0: West Virginia Metro News. I'm Chris Lawrence. The House of Delegates District 71 seat controversy could reach a conclusion in the weeks ahead.
1: Commissioners in Harrison County will have the final say in the House of Delegates Republican primary race in District 71. Incumbent Laura Kimball asked for a recount in her 6-vote loss to opponent Tim McNeely. Now, Kimball's now contesting that result, which didn't change the outcome. Now, evidence will be presented to the commission on Friday, and a hearing is set for July 1st. The decision is due July 6th. Commissioners could order a new election for District 71 or deny the contest. I'm Mike Nolting for WVMetroNews.com.
0: The Mountaineers' historic run in the baseball postseason and College World Series provided massive positive exposure for the university and resulted in major financial contributions. That, according to President Michael Benson, who spoke about it to the university's Board of Governors Friday.
2: Number of nearly $62 million in what we call advertising value equivalents, and that nearly 3/4 were categorized as positive or trending positive about the stories. It really says all the kind of critical mass of attention that was around our team.
0: He added the success of women's basketball, bringing the NCAA first round games to Morgantown, along with the baseball regional and super regional, were major booms to the local economy as well. In Charleston, one person hospitalized after an early morning shooting. The wounds were not considered life-threatening. So far, no arrests. You're listening to Metro News, the voice of West Virginia. A case about how charter schools are authorized in West Virginia is ready to be considered by the Supreme Court.
3: The case has matured for consideration, meaning the court can now choose to decide the case on the merits without oral argument, or set the case for oral argument and then decide it. The most likely time period for oral arguments would be this fall.
0: That's Brad McElhaney. The court adjourned its winter and spring term on June 11th. The next regular term of the court does not begin until September 2nd. From the Metro News Anchor Desk, I'm Chris Lawrence.
4: Your First Alert forecast tonight and into your Wednesday morning. Look out for some River Valley fog to develop. After that, though, going to be a beautiful day, slightly warmer on Wednesday as well. I'm First Alert meteorologist Dylan Godin.

0: 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American Hit
1: List. Now, brace yourself for another year from the past. You're entering 1965. Welcome to a takeoff year for not only music, but shaving cream.
2: Take it off. Take it all off.
1: Meanwhile, the ladies are taking it off for Mr. Tom Jones. It's not unusual.

0: Stand by as the journey continues in a moment.
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2: I'm Monica DeLuca. Guns N' Roses will return to North America next year on the heels of the band's world tour through Europe, the Middle East, Asia, and Latin America. The 2026 tour includes a special show at the Rose Bowl in L.A., which will be Guns N' Roses' first performance there in over 30 years. Plus, the band is expected to release two new songs, Nothing and Atlas. Rita Ora will once again join Ryan Seacrest in New York's Times Square to co-host Dick Clark's New Year's Rockin' Eve. Chicago native Chance the Rapper will co-host from the Windy City. In Las Vegas, retired NFL pro Rob Gronkowski joins Julianne Hough, making her New Year's Rockin' Eve co-hosting debut. And the lineup for performers is expected to be announced soon. The ABC show starts at 8 p.m. Eastern on New Year's Eve. That's Fox Rocks on Fox News.
3: Now, Netflix is not adding an After Dark category, but so many people have been duped by the viral hoax that Netflix had to republish its policies about streaming adult content. It's just more proof that some folks will believe anything, like the rumor this week that Spotify is introducing a new feature that'll play music based on your financial situation. Would you let AI pick your baby's name? A lot of parents have been asking chatbots for help with one name that keeps popping up, and now Alara has suddenly become the baby name of the year, except AI didn't invent it. It found it on Reddit, where it's been talked about for years. Okay, so what were some of the worst new gadgets at this week's Consumer Electronics Show? There was a lollipop that plays music through your teeth when you bite down on it, or the internet-connected treadmill with a built-in AI coach that could yell at you to go faster, but also collects all your biometric data. But it was Samsung's new talking AI fridge that had most people scratching their heads. That's what's trending. I'm Christian Chase.

Thank you so much for joining me this week on the Hit List. I got the Queen of Soul for you right now as we head to Spanish Harlem. Oh, you see the rose?

Doobie Brothers, and all you have to do is listen to it. One of Paul McCartney's crowd pleasers right now for you, Maybe I'm Amazed, by request from Krista in Las Vegas. Do it for her, Paul.

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3: At the World Cup, it's still scoreless between Panama and Croatia in the 52nd minute. That game in Toronto on Fox TV. The late night game on FS1, 10 p.m. Eastern time for Mexico, Colombia against Congo DR. England was tied 0-0 by Ghana in New England today. Even though the Brits outshot them 18-2, England had double the possession, could not score. Portugal a 5-0 winner over Uzbekistan in Houston. Cristiano Ronaldo with two goals in the first half. The Americans finish up group play on Thursday night in L.A. against 0-2 Turkey. The NBA draft's first round is just starting. The Washington Wizards with the first overall selection. Then it'll be Utah and Memphis, then Chicago and Clippers in the top five. BYU's A.J. Dabanza has been selected number one by the Wizards. The Trailblazers' new head coach is Mike Anori from Minnesota.
4: Metro News Sports, guy Daniel Woods. The best seniors in West Virginia high school football are on to the next level. With the conclusion of the North-South All-Star Football Classic on Saturday, a 34-7 win for the North team. University's Jack Beyer continued to show his versatility, scoring three touchdowns, one passing, one rushing, and one receiving. He says he wasn't necessarily expecting to get the opportunity to do so much, but he was proud to show off what he's capable of.
5: It was awesome. I mean, all week we've been getting prepped with doing a bunch of different things, a lot of trick plays, a lot of different sets, offensive, defensive, flipping around. So I think being able to take what I did there and kind of come and apply it down here means a lot.
4: Beyer was named the North team MVP with 46 yards of total offense in those three touchdowns. Herbert Hoover's Blake Fisher received South MVP honors. Morgantown High School's Madison Wiseman is West Virginia's top high school softball player for 2026 after leading the Mohegans to a state championship in Class Quad A. Wiseman was 22-5 in the pitching circle with a 1.23 earned run average. She also batted .484 and drove in 25 runs this season to earn the recognition from the West Virginia Sports Writers Association. And the West Virginia baseball team continues to add through the transfer portal for 2027, picking up a commitment from William & Mary outfielder Chase Ecker. He made 48 starts in center field and stole 27 bases this season for the Tribe. You're listening to Metro News for 40 years, the voice of West Virginia. A blockbuster trade is complete in the National Hockey League. The Ottawa Senators trading captain Brady Tkachuk to the Florida Panthers to join his brother Matthew in exchange for the number 9 and number 25 picks in this Friday's NHL draft. Brady Tkachuk scored 22 goals and dished out 37 assists this season. He was the fourth overall pick by Ottawa in 2018. And Wyndham Clark is a two-time U.S. Open golf champion, winning at Shinnecock Hills over the weekend. He finished 4-under, leading wire-to-wire. With sports, I'm Daniel Woods.
6: Your First Alert forecast tonight and into your Wednesday morning. Look out for some River Valley fog to develop. After that, though, going to be a beautiful day, slightly warmer on Wednesday as well. I'm First Alert meteorologist Dylan Godin.

0: 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American
1: 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The Hit List is rolling here with the Gunner, and Eric and the Animals are talking about life. It's yours. You can do what you want. Yeah, like you need my permission, right? Here we go now.

The Nitty Gritty Dirt Band with a story of Mr. Bojangles. Oh, how he could dance. All right, get up. Time to check out the diamonds on this girl. Oh, well, the song is real. It's performed by Seals and Crofts on the American Hit List. 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
1: What did you search for online this year, or have you already cleared your history? Google released its annual Year in Search list, and K-pop Demon Hunters was at the top in the U.S. Labubu government shutdown and tariffs were also in the top 10. Pedro Pascal was one of the most searched actors globally. And the biggest viral dish was the hot honey cottage cheese sweet potato beef bowl. Gross. That's what's trending. I'm Jen Clark.

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1: Yeah, this is the radio show that changes years faster than you change your shoes. Did you ever think you'd see 1968 again? No.

0: The Human Beings with a song called Nobody. 1968 is a year of great music, but it's also a year of great losses. June 5th, 1968, Robert Kennedy.
1: What we need in the United States is not division. What we need in the United States is not hatred. What we need in the United States is not violence and lawlessness, but is love and wisdom and compassion toward one another.

0: fit in. And that's not always easy, given that Lorcan's a Minotaur. When strange damage hits their island, the two begin to wonder if Lorcan is somehow involved, and they search for the truth about his past.
1: But I'm not normal. I'm a Minotaur. The only one on the island. The only one in the world.
2: You're my brother, Lorcan. Noma was never an option.
0: This is a heartfelt story about family, identity, and wanting to belong, with strong moments between the brothers. 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I'm Jonathan McKee with Plugged In by Focus on the Family.
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3: Creepy stuff there. As the Riddler and the Batman, this week Quentin called Paul weak sauce on a podcast. Now the Batman director Matt Reeves coming to bat for Paul on X, calling him an incredible actor and an incredible person.
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3: And if you've got $100,000 lying around, well, we've got a story for you. That's the expected cost at a British auction for the writing desk of J.R.R. Tolkien, the legendary author of the Lord of the Rings books, the very desk where much of those works were conceived. For CBS Entertainment, I'm Matt Wolf.
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7: I'm Michelle Polino on Amazon Prime. Oh, what fun.
8: Where is Mom?
7: Michelle Pfeiffer stars as Claire Clouster, the glue that holds her chaotic, lovable family together every holiday season. But this year, her grown kids and distracted husband get swept up in their own seasonal dramas and leave their mom behind. So she sets out on an adventure of her own and rediscovers what the holidays mean when you're finally free. On Netflix, Jay Kelly. George Clooney is a fading movie star who hopes to reconnect with his youngest daughter before she leaves for Europe, but she'd rather spend time with friends. This leads him to embark on a journey of self-discovery, confronting both past and present. Adam Sandler co-stars. In theaters, Five Nights at Freddy's 2. 1 year has passed, the stories about what transpired at Freddy Fazbear's Pizza have been twisted into a campy local legend, inspiring the town's first ever Fozfest. But events transpire that unleash a long-forgotten horror. That's Fox on Film on Fox News.
9: What did you search for online this year, or have you already cleared your history? Google released its annual Year in Search list, and K-pop Demon Hunters was at the top in the U.S. Labubu government shutdown and tariffs were also in the top 10. Pedro Pascal was one of the most searched actors globally, and the biggest viral dish was the hot honey cottage cheese sweet potato beef bowl. Gross. That's what's trending. I'm Jen Clark.
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11: Fox News, I'm Tom Rigotti. The Senate has passed a war powers resolution to block military action in Iran as negotiations on a permanent peace plan continue. House Minority Leader Hakeem Jeffries says Tehran's become more powerful than Americans shouldn't pay the price.
12: The bottom line is that we shouldn't spend another dime of taxpayer dollars on Operation Epic Failure.
11: Lawmakers approved the bill 50-48. President Trump travels to Capitol Hill tomorrow for a strategy session with lawmakers.
13: The president will join Senate Republicans amid his push for passage of the Save America Act, the new voter ID legislation that would also put restrictions on transgender athletes in female sports and transgender surgeries for minors. But previous efforts to approve the measure have fallen far short in the Senate.
11: Fox's Jared Halpert, America's listening to Fox News.
14: West Virginia Metro News. I'm Chris Lawrence. No attrition plan for now for WVU's School of Agriculture.
15: WVU Board of Governors member Terry Hauser says that would be premature until the university does a deeper dive on what's causing what Hauser describes as historic low morale in the Davis College of Agriculture. Hauser got a majority of BOG members to agree with him at Friday's meeting to put the development of an attrition plan on hold and allow WVU's incoming provost to do a comprehensive review. Hauser indicated that Davis College needs new leadership to turn things around, a cheerleader for the faculty.
16: Somebody that's going to really fight for the things that they're asking, and we just don't have it.
15: Hauser, himself a farmer, says those in the industry are reluctant to partner with WVU.

0: you because of the issues. I'm Jeff Jenkins, WVMetroNews.com.
1: Developers of a proposed data center in Tucker County are in disagreement with the state over their certification. State officials believe the Ridgeline facility needs to be seeking its official state certification. Deputy State Energy Secretary Nick Preservati.
2: There's a definition of a high-impact data center. Mm-hmm. There's like five criteria. And if you know that you meet that definition, that you either have a current operation or that you're going to have an operation that you know is going to meet that criteria, you have 30 days. To file your application for certification.
1: But those tied to the project say they're not developing a data center. They say they're developing a micro power grid for eventual development of a possible data center. They argue it's different. You're listening to Metro News, the voice of West Virginia. It was a night full of pageantry and excitement.
3: Elizabeth Romanek is your new Miss West Virginia!
1: Elizabeth Romanek, Miss Morgantown, taking the title at Saturday night's pageant that was held at the Airborne Center in Martinsburg, also crowned Zoe Little of Clarksburg. She was the Miss West Virginia teen in a very emotional win for her. From the Metro News Anchor Desk, I'm Chris Lawrence.
4: Your first alert forecast tonight and into your Wednesday morning. Look out for some River Valley fog to develop. After that, though, going to be a beautiful day, slightly warmer on Wednesday as well. I'm First Alert meteorologist Dylan Godin.
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6: A biking community in New York rallying behind a teenager for an important cause makes today's Dean's List. Darnell Myers saw a news story about Tyler Roche Tilden, an autistic boy who was bullied by kids on bikes in his own community. He immediately wanted to help, so he used his large social media following to put together a bike ride just for Tyler. Word spread through the area, and over 100 teens, including the Massapequa High School varsity football team, all rode their bikes to Tyler's house to support him and raise awareness about how toxic bullying can be. Not only that, but Tyler was also given a brand new red bike donated by a local business. They lifted Tyler onto the bike, and he was overwhelmed with joy as everyone cheered. Tyler's mom, Gina, says she burst into tears when she saw the neighbors rallying around her son. He then led the group down his block to all ride together on the bike path near his house. Janice Dean, Fox News.

0: By the way, where are we, Hallie?
1: 1968.
0: Fun sure flies when you're having time. Yeah.

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Elvis is still king. Man, I love this song. Let's take a walk in the cold Kentucky rain one time. Listen to the story for the one and only Elvis on the American Hit List. 7

0: CCR on the American hit list. A couple of rain songs back-to-back for you. Creedence with Who'll Stop It. Before that, the King trying to get it out of his shoes in Kentucky. We are relocked in on the year 1968. And while you listen to the few messages from back home in the 21st century, I will have already played one tune from that year, but you're going to miss that one. Sorry, we got to pay for the time transport fuel in the time machine somehow. So listen up and hurry back so you don't miss any more songs on it.
1: I'm Michelle Polino. Bad Bunny will headline the upcoming Apple Music Super Bowl halftime show February 8th in Santa Clara, California. He will be the first Puerto Rican-born artist to headline the Super Bowl. Jay-Z's company Roc Nation selected the halftime show and has been doing so since 2019. Last year, Kendrick Lamar headlined the show. And Zach Bryan just made history as the first artist to ever play Michigan Stadium. He packed in 112,408 fans. That set a new record for the largest ticketed concert audience in U.S. history. According to promoter AEG Presents, the show with special guest John Mayer and support from Ryan Bingham and the Texas Gentlemen, plus Joshua Sloan, also shattered merch sales records, pulling in $5 million. The previous record holder was George Strait at Kyle Field in Texas. Michigan Stadium is the largest stadium in the country and the third largest in the world. That's Fox Rocks on Fox News.
2: No, Netflix is not adding an After Dark category, but so many people have been duped by the viral hoax that Netflix had to republish its policies about streaming adult content. It's just more proof that some folks will believe anything, like the rumor this week that Spotify is introducing a new feature that'll play music based on your financial situation. Would you let AI pick your baby's name? A lot of parents have been asking chatbots for help with one name that keeps popping up, and now Alara has suddenly become the baby name of the year, except AI didn't invent it. It found it on Reddit, where it's been talked about for years. Okay, so what were some of the worst new gadgets at this week's Consumer Electronics Show? There was a lollipop that plays music through your teeth when you bite down on it, or the internet-connected treadmill with a built-in AI coach that can yell at you to go faster, but also collects all your biometric data. But it was Samsung's new talking AI fridge that had most people scratching their heads. That's what's trending. I'm Christian Chase.

we continue through the year 1968, we find the Temptations with two great songs on the hit list this year. Double shot of the Temps as they first take us to Cloud 9.

check this out. Now that the temps have opened up the clouds, looks like they're going to get their wish on the American hit list. Yeah. Do I hear a hum?

0: Medford Man on the American hit list, wrapping up our time trip to 1968 this week. Now we're going to take a flying leap to 1964. Hallie,
1: yes.
0: Take a flying leap.
1: Excuse me?
0: Hey, get a sense of humor, will you? Man, computers. Hey.
1: I heard that.
0: All right. I mean engage to 1964 coordinates, please.
1: If you're lucky.
0: This could be trouble, folks. I think she's got her circuits in a wad again.
2: Hey.
0: I'll either talk to you in 1964 or 6419.
3: MG Kelly. American Hitman.
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6: At the World Cup, Croatia, a 1-0 winner tonight against Panama. Coming up the late game on FS1, 10 p.m. Eastern Time. From Mexico, it'll be Colombia against Congo DR. Ghana tied England 0-0. England outshot them 18-2, had double the possession but could not score. Portugal 5-0 over Uzbekistan. 2 goals in the first half for Cristiano Ronaldo. There are 6 games on Wednesday's schedule as group play starts to come to a close. The NBA draft first round is tonight. They're through the top 10 at 10th overall. Milwaukee has taken Arizona's Braden Burries. At number 1 overall, Washington selected BYU's A.J. DeBanza. Then Darren Peterson of Kansas went to Utah, and Memphis selected Duke star Cameron Boozer. The Trailblazers' new head coach is Mike Anori, who was a Minnesota assistant. And the NFL decided not to hold a supplemental draft this year, so no taking Brandon Sorsby.
7: Metro News Sports. I'm Daniel Woods. The best seniors in West Virginia high school football are off to the next level, wrapping their prep careers with the North-South All-Star Football Classic. And the North owns bragging rights for the next year, dominating 34-7 behind a stifling defense and potent passing game. North head coach Nick Male of Philip Barber says they brought together players from all over the state and created something special in a short period of time.
8: We had 35 kids from 23 different high schools. You know, just within a week, we built a culture that, you know, they're playing like brothers and had each other's back and doing everything that team you would expect to do back home. So I'm just super proud of them and, you know, super impressed of the young men that they are.
7: University's Jack Beyer earned Most Valuable Player honors for the North, scoring touchdowns as a receiver, rusher, and passer after showing off his versatility for the Hawks in the fall. He says he didn't expect to get so many opportunities, but it felt good to show off what he knew he could do.
9: It was awesome. I mean, all week we've been getting prepped with doing a bunch of different things, a lot of trick plays, a lot of different sets, offensive, defensive, flipping around. So I think being able to take what I did there and kind of come and apply it down here means a lot.
7: Herbert Hoover's Blake Fisher received MVP recognition for the South team. You can read a full recap of the action at WVMetroNews.com. Morgantown's Madison Wiseman is this year's West Virginia High School Softball Player of the Year, selected by the State Sports Writers Association. Wiseman led the Mohegans to the first state championship in program history, going 22-5 in the pitching circle with a 1.23 earned run average and batting .484 with 25 runs batted in. She saved her best for last, throwing every inning for the Mohegans in the state tournament, not allowing a single run on the way. She'll continue her softball career in college at Robert Morris University next year. The West Virginia baseball team continues to add through the transfer portal, securing the commitment of William and Mary outfielder Chase Ecker. Ecker made 48 starts in center field as a true freshman for the Tribe this season, batting .244 with 18 RBI and 27 stolen bases without being caught. He comes to Morgantown with 3 years of eligibility remaining. And the College World Series comes down to a final game today with Oklahoma and North Carolina tied at one game apiece in the National Championship Series. The Tar Heels forced Game 5 with a 6-2 win Sunday. Freshman Caden Glauber threw 5 scoreless innings out of the bullpen. The final college baseball game of the season is tonight at 7.
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11: Your First Alert forecast tonight and into your Wednesday morning. Look out for some River Valley fog to develop. After that, though, going to be a beautiful day, slightly warmer on Wednesday as well. I'm First Alert meteorologist Dylan Godet.

0: 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American
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0: 1964.
3: I love it. A computer with shock value. Yeah, thank you. Although music from 73 BC was some of my faves, I think we're better off here in 1964. I got the Marquettes for you now with Out of Limits. Go ahead, sing along.

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2: I'm Michelle Pulino on Amazon Prime. Oh, what fun.
3: Where is Mom?
2: Michelle Pfeiffer stars as Claire Clouster, the glue that holds her chaotic, lovable family together every holiday season. But this year, her grown kids and distracted husband get swept up in their own seasonal dramas and leave their mom behind. So she sets out on an adventure of her own and rediscovers what the holidays mean when you're finally free. On Netflix, Jay Kelly. George Clooney is a fading movie star who hopes to reconnect with his youngest daughter before she leaves for Europe, but she'd rather spend time with friends. This leads him to embark on a journey of self-discovery, confronting both past and present. Adam Sandler co-stars. In theaters, Five Nights at Freddy's 2. 1 year has passed, the stories about what transpired at Freddy Fazbear's Pizza have been twisted into a campy local legend, inspiring the town's first ever Fozfest. But events transpire that unleash a long-forgotten horror. That's Fox on Film on Fox News.

all aboard the time machine and on the love train, too. The Gunner's dishing out the OJ.

0: Dog Night with Eli's coming. Well, I got a remake for you here in 1974. You know, back in 1962 when Carole King's Babysitter released this next song first. You do remember Little Eva, don't you, Holly?
1: Yes.
0: Now, by the way, Holly, do you have a little piece of that you can play from your circuit memory?
2: Everybody's doing a brand new dance now.
0: Yep, I listened to Grand Funk Railroad on the hit list in 74.

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1: It's Elwood's Blues Break.
2: Hey, I'm Elwood. We got Cece here. She's dusting off the vinyl and the cylinders and bringing old blues to life. What do you say, Sister Cece? What you got for me today?
3: Oh, how long, Elwood? How long has that evening train been gone? I got the answer to that after these messages. The song of a train long gone and a life done wrong. And it's one of the most covered blues songs ever. Leroy Carr released How Long in 1928, and with it influenced countless musicians to come.
4: How long, baby, how long?
5: How long, baby, how long?
3: His song's been tenderized and jazzified by Ray Charles, jammed on by the Grateful Dead, and was a fixture in the Lomax sessions that brought together the legendary trio of Lead Belly with Sonny Terry and Brownie McGee.
6: Name of that song, what was that? Anyway, Brownie.
7: How long?
6: You learned it from whom?
7: From recording yesteryears.
6: Who made the recording?
7: Leroy Carr.
3: Leroy's understated style shaped everyone, from Robert Johnson and Count Basie to Nat King Cole and Memphis Slim. Leroy Carr lived fast, died young, and wore sharp suits. He met his guitar-picking partner, Scrapper Blackwell, through a love of bootleg liquor. How Long was their first recording, and it was an instant hit. So here they are with that long-lost train. Leroy Carr with Scrapper Blackwell, How Long Blues.
4: How long?

train. 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

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So long.

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1: Creepy stuff there as the Riddler and the Batman. This week, Quentin called Paul weak sauce on a podcast. Now the Batman director Matt Reeves coming to bat for Paul on X, calling him an incredible actor and an incredible person.
3: It's like in the great stories, Mr. Frodo.
1: And if you've got $100,000 lying around, well, we've got a story for you. That's the expected cost at a British auction for the writing desk of J.R.R. Tolkien, the legendary author of the Lord of the Rings books, the very desk where much of those works were conceived. For CBS Entertainment, I'm Matt Wolf.
4: On film.
5: I'm Michelle Polino on Amazon Prime. Oh, what fun.
6: Where is Mom?
5: Michelle Pfeiffer stars as Claire Clouster, the glue that holds her chaotic, lovable family together every holiday season. But this year, her grown kids and distracted husband get swept up in their own seasonal dramas and leave their mom behind. So she sets out on an adventure of her own and rediscovers what the holidays mean when you're finally free. On Netflix, Jay Kelly. George Clooney is a fading movie star who hopes to reconnect with his youngest daughter before she leaves for Europe, but she'd rather spend time with friends. This leads him to embark on a journey of self-discovery, confronting both past and present. Adam Sandler co-stars. In theaters, Five Nights at Freddy's 2. 1 year has passed, the stories about what transpired at Freddy Fazbear's Pizza have been twisted into a campy local legend, inspiring the town's first ever Fozfest. But events transpire that unleash a long forgotten horror. That's Fox on Film on Fox News.
7: An 88-year-old Army veteran who's still working at a Meijer store in Michigan will finally be able to retire. His story went viral online after an influencer posted an interview with him.
8: I retired from General Motors and I went bankrupt and they took my pension away.
7: A GoFundMe was set up and it's raised $1.5 million in just 4 days. That's what's trending. I'm Jen Clark.
9: News. I'm Angelo Bavaro. President Trump made the case for tariffs during a rally at a Mack Trucks plant in Pennsylvania.
10: How don't you pay a tariff? You build your factory here and you hire American workers. It's quite simple, actually.
11: President Trump is trying to reverse polling that shows a majority of voters disapprove of his handling of the economy and tariff policies.
9: Fox's Jared Halpern. The Senate passed a war powers resolution blocking further military action in Iran. It's a measure seen as largely symbolic. Senate Minority Leader Chuck Schumer.
12: This war is disgusting and we hate it and it should be ended immediately.
9: The Trump administration is keeping military forces in the Middle East. That's despite lifting a naval blockade and launching a 60-day negotiating period aimed at securing a long-term agreement. 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
13: West Virginia Metro News. I'm Chris Lawrence. The House of Delegates District 71 seat controversy could reach a conclusion in the weeks ahead.
14: Commissioners in Harrison County will have the final say in the House of Delegates Republican primary race in District 71. Incumbent Laura Kimball asked for a recount in her 6-vote loss to opponent Tim McNeely. Now, Kimball's now contesting that result, which didn't change the outcome. Now, evidence will be presented to the commission on Friday, and a hearing is set for July 1st. The decision is due July 6th. Commissioners could order a new election for District 71 or deny the contest. I'm Mike Nolting for WVMetroNews.com.
13: The Mountaineers' historic run in the baseball postseason and College World Series provided massive positive exposure for the university and resulted in major financial contributions. That according to President Michael Benson, who spoke about it to the university's Board of Governors Friday.
15: Number of nearly $62 million in what we call advertising value equivalents, and that nearly three quarters were categorized as positive or trending positive about the stories. It really says all the kind of critical mass of attention that was around our team.
13: He added the success of women's basketball, bringing the NCAA first round games to Morgantown, along with the baseball regional and super regional, were major booms to the local economy as well. In Charleston, one person hospitalized after an early morning shooting. The wounds were not considered life-threatening. So far, no arrests. 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A case about how charter schools are authorized in West Virginia is ready to be considered by the Supreme Court.
4: The case has matured for consideration, meaning the court can now choose to decide the case on the merits without

0: out oral argument or set the case for oral argument and then decide it. The most likely time period for oral arguments would be this fall.
1: That's Brad McElhaney. The court adjourned its winter and spring term on June 11th. The next regular term of the court does not begin until September 2nd. From the Metro News Anchor Desk, I'm Chris Lawrence.
2: Your First Alert forecast tonight and into your Wednesday morning. Look out for some River Valley fog to develop. After that, though, going to be a beautiful day, slightly warmer on Wednesday as well. I'm First Alert meteorologist Dylan Godin.
3: I'm Kevin Uretsky, and this is the TMZ Minute. Cardi B continues to fuel romance rumors with NFL wide receiver Stephon Diggs as the two were seen in Miami Friday night. This isn't the first time the pair's been spotted together. Last week, the two were seen at a New York City nightclub. Shakira says the show can't go on in Lima, Peru tonight because she's in the hospital with abdominal pain. The singer-songwriter announced the news on Instagram, apologizing to her fans in the city because she's not able to perform. Despite canceling Sunday's show, Shakira says she's hopeful she'll be out Monday and ready to perform in the evening. And Snoop Dogg's teaching the next generation to dance like their 90s rap stars because he was spotted moving and grooving with his grandkids Saturday night. The rapper was at Lucid Studios in Beverly Hills entertaining the little ones. I'm Kevin Uretsky, and that was your TMZ Minute.
4: In your once a week time ride to the past here with the gutter. That's what you're a part of. And I love it so much, I'd love to do it every day, people.

0: Foundations with Build Me Up, Buttercup for 1969. That song is going to be used in a film later on in time. Hallie, can I tell him the name of the film?
1: No.
0: Time, Space, Continuum, Fracture stuff again, huh?
1: Correct.
0: You heard her, folks. No mention can be made of that futuristic film called Something About Mary.
2: Ouch.
0: All right, right now here are the Cuffs.

0: 1969 will remain in the past and the future simultaneously. Because after these messages from the 21st century, 1966 will be your next landing place.
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2: Welcome to American Biker Minute. The change of season brought an ignition swap to the 2004 S&S 111-inch V-twin. The start of a long-term relationship, or will the new Crane High 4 bite the dirt like the last three we had? Today on American Biker Minute, Jeff Ryan for American Biker Minute. When S&S first bought Crane, we saw the ad and installed three DOA, High 4, and ignitions in just 2 weeks. Scott Stovall said the company had overcome the problem and sent one to us for a long-term test. Take a look at the photo comparison at AmericanBikerMinute.com. The new Crane High 4N single fire ignition is entirely die-cast, eliminating the troublesome, flimsy plastic contacts. Stay tuned as ABM Real Life Road tests the new Crane High 4N. American Biker Minute, your passport to the open road on two wheels.
3: No, Netflix is not adding an After Dark category, but so many people have been duped by the viral hoax that Netflix had to republish its policies about streaming adult content. It's just more proof that some folks will believe anything, like the rumor this week that Spotify is introducing a new feature that'll play music based on your financial situation. Would you let AI pick your baby's name? A lot of parents have been asking chatbots for help with one name that keeps popping up, and now Alara has suddenly become the baby name of the year, except AI didn't invent it. It found it on Reddit, where it's been talked about for years. Okay, so what were some of the worst new gadgets at this week's Consumer Electronics Show? There was a lollipop that plays music through your teeth when you bite down on it, or the internet-connected treadmill with a built-in AI coach that could yell at you to go faster, but also collects all your biometric data. But it was Samsung's new talking AI fridge that had most people scratching their heads. That's what's trending. I'm Christian Chase.
4: Arrived here in 1966 via radio time travel. Let's take a quick look at the economy at this time. Inflation is up. Unemployment is down. Average salary, $6,230 per year. How about a price check on some stuff? Hey, check it out. Brand spanking new. Stereo cassette deck, $27.99. Hey, don't throw out your 8-track player yet. You never know about these new inventions. On the radio, time for some loving with a spoonful. Oh, that's nice.

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1: List. I'm Ashley Dvorkin with the Fox Celebrity Profile with judges and mentors of Fox's brand new series, Next Level Baker, Carla Hall and Candace Nelson.
2: We've got everything from what you would expect, the nostalgic holiday bakes and chocolate, to what you wouldn't expect, like tropical fruit flavors and savory bakes.
3: What ended up surprising you when it came to the setup of this competition? Because when you're watching it, you're like, they're just diving for those ingredients.
4: It's like watching a high school football team at a buffet. I mean, it truly is. It was crazy.
3: Let's talk about the judges panel and how you all balanced each other out.
2: Well, you know, Gordon brings the intensity.
4: Yes.
2: And he has a high expectation. It comes from a place of caring. He really wants people to bring their best. Mm-hmm. I think for me, my role was more of like a cheerleader.
4: I'm coming from the perspective of being a judge, but also being a contestant at one point.
1: Ashley Dvorkin, Fox News.
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6: The NBA draft's first round is tonight. They're getting close to pick number 20 overall. At number one, BYU's A.J. DeBonsa went to Washington. Then the Utah Jazz selected Kansas star Darren Peterson. Then Duke's Cameron Boozer went to Memphis, number three overall. The Trailblazers' new head coach is Micah Norrie, who is a Minnesota assistant. Norrie reportedly gets a one-year deal plus two team options. The NHL is exploring putting another club in Texas with Houston or Austin as possibilities. The NFL decided not to hold a supplemental draft this year, so quarterback Brendan Sorsby will not be in the league this season. The Falcons gave tight end Kyle Pitts a three-year extension. At the World Cup, Congo DR is tied early with Colombia, 0-0 in the 15th minute. Croatia a 1-0 winner over Panama tonight. Ghana tied England 0-0. Portugal 5-0 over Uzbekistan.
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8: A recent hot streak has put former Mountaineer J.J. Weatherholt among the top rookies in Major League Baseball. A flurry of multi-hit games recently has J.J. Weatherholt's average on the rise with the St. Louis Cardinals. Weatherholt is batting over 260 on the season now. He's already hit the 10 home run plateau as a rookie. Weatherholt recently talked about some adjustments he's made.
9: My swing's pretty short, and I'm driving the ball to all fields. Was a little pull heavy to start the year, and just really been trying to find that backside gap, and was able to have a couple nice swings up the middle.
8: Weatherholt is approaching 50 runs scored on the season, and he's second on the Cardinals with a .369 on-base percentage, and those totals are among the top rookie numbers in all of Major League Baseball. Weatherholt has also played elite defense at second base for the Cardinals. He credits working alongside 2025 Gold Glove winning shortstop Mason Wynn in St. Louis.
9: Yeah, I mean, he changes the game, really he does, out there at shortstop. I mean, he makes plays that people shouldn't make, and he makes them look easy. So pitchers, it helps relax them, and it's unbelievable to watch him do it.
8: Combination of J.J. Weatherholt at second, Mason Wynn at shortstop has been outstanding up the middle for the Cardinals. J.J. Weatherholt there in his rookie season. With the Golden Blue Report, I'm Kyle Wiggs, Metro News Sports.
10: Your first alert forecast tonight and into your Wednesday morning. Look out for some River Valley fog to develop. After that, though, going to be a beautiful day, slightly warmer on Wednesday as well. I'm First Alert meteorologist Dylan Godin.

The American Hit List is on, live from 1966. This is the time when the National Association of Broadcasters instructs all disc jockeys to screen all records for hidden, obscene meanings. Yeah, we have a song here by the Walker Brothers called "The Sun Ain't Gonna Shine Anymore." Wait a minute. Let me take a close look at this thing here. What are they trying to slip past me on this record, huh? Oh, here come the record police now. All right, let's listen closely to the words for evidence. Lonely.

0: J.J. Jackson, a one-hit wonder for 1966, but it's all right. More to come from the Time Warp in a moment.
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1: Creepy stuff there as the Riddler and the Batman. This week, Quentin called Paul weak sauce on a podcast. Now the Batman director Matt Reeves coming to bat for Paul on X, calling him an incredible actor and an incredible person.
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1: And if you've got $100,000 lying around, well, we've got a story for you. That's the expected cost at a British auction for the writing desk of J.R.R. Tolkien, the legendary author of the Lord of the Rings books, the very desk where much of those works were conceived. For CBS Entertainment, I'm Matt Wolf.

Blaze and Brother Louie. No, wait a minute. Maybe on next week's show, we'll get that in there for you. Yeah. Moving on with Brother Neil Diamond and Cracklin' Rosie. Say on, Neil.

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1: What did you search for online this year, or have you already cleared your history? Google released its annual Year in Search list, and K-pop Demon Hunters was at the top in the U.S. Labubu government shutdown and tariffs were also in the top 10. Pedro Pascal was one of the most searched actors globally. And the biggest viral dish was the hot honey cottage cheese sweet potato beef bowl. Gross. That's what's trending. I'm Jen Clark.

0: Time and the Best is up for this week. You are now in a Time Warp Lightspeed Jump to the 21st Century.
1: I'm going to be back with another trip to the past and the greatest hits of the 60s and 70s next week. Join me for it, won't you? I'll talk to you then.
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3: Creepy stuff there as the Riddler and the Batman. This week, Quentin called Paul weak sauce on a podcast. Now the Batman director Matt Reeves coming to bat for Paul on X, calling him an incredible actor and an incredible person.

0: family together every holiday season, but this year, her grown kids and distracted husband get swept up in their own seasonal dramas and leave their mom behind. So she sets out on an adventure of her own and rediscovers what the holidays mean when you're finally free. On Netflix, Jay Kelly. George Clooney is a fading movie star who hopes to reconnect with his youngest daughter before she leaves for Europe, but she'd rather spend time with friends. This leads him to embark on a journey of self-discovery, confronting both past and present. Adam Sandler co-stars. In theaters, Five Nights at Freddy's 2. 1 year has passed, the stories about what transpired at Freddy Fazbear's Pizza have been twisted into a campy local legend, inspiring the town's first ever Fozfest. But events transpire that unleash a long-forgotten horror. That's Fox on Film on Fox News.
1: Fort Gay, Fallsburg, Louisa, Lavalette, Webville, Westmoreland, Crum, Chapman, Cerrito, Canova, Lomansville, Blaine, Wayne. The station that covers Wayne and Lawrence counties. We're WFGH Fort Gay and a whole lot more.
2: I'm Tom Rigotti. We now know who has the inside track to be the next governor of South Carolina. Alan Wilson defeated Lieutenant Governor Pamela Yvette for the GOP nomination. Trump backed Yvette in the closing days of the campaign, but then said he supported both candidates. Meanwhile, President Trump is pushing his own election priorities with Congress ahead of the midterms.
3: President Trump fixated on a singular goal.
4: We have to pass the Save America Act, which is voter ID, which is proof of citizenship.
3: But he's not getting his way. The president is exasperated at the Senate struggling to approve the bill.
2: It's Fox's Chad Pergram, a legal setback for the Trump administration when it comes to enforcing immigration law.
5: A federal judge in California issuing a nationwide injunction blocking immigration and customs enforcement officials from arresting individuals suspected of being in the U.S. illegally at or near immigration courthouses.
2: Fox's Kristen Goodwin, America's listening to Fox News.
6: West Virginia Metro News. I'm Chris Lawrence. No attrition plan for now for WVU's School of Agriculture.
7: WVU Board of Governors member Terry Hauser says that would be premature until the university does a deeper dive on what's causing what Hauser describes as historic low morale in the Davis College of Agriculture. Hauser got a majority of BOG members to agree with him at Friday's meeting to put the development of an attrition plan on hold and allow WVU's incoming provost to do a comprehensive review. Hauser indicated that Davis College needs new leadership to turn things around, a cheerleader for the faculty.
8: Somebody that's going to really fight for the things that they're asking, and we just don't have it.
7: Hauser, himself a farmer, says those in the industry are reluctant to partner with WVU because of the issues. I'm Jeff Jenkins, WVMetroNews.com.
6: Developers of a proposed data center in Tucker County are in disagreement with the state over their certification. State officials believe the Ridgeline facility needs to be seeking its official state certification. Deputy State Energy Secretary Nick Prezzavati.
9: There's a definition of a high-impact data center. Mm-hmm. There's like five criteria. And if you know that you meet that definition, that you either have a current operation or that you're going to have an operation that you know is going to meet that criteria, you have 30 days. To file your application for certification.
6: But those tied to the project say they're not developing a data center. They say they're developing a micro power grid for eventual development of a possible data center. They argue it's different. You're listening to Metro News, the voice of West Virginia. It was a night full of pageantry and excitement.
10: Elizabeth Romanek is your new Miss West Virginia!
6: Elizabeth Romanek, Miss Morgantown, taking the title at Saturday night's pageant that was held at the Airborne Center in Martinsburg, also crowned Zoe Little of Clarksburg. She was the Miss West Virginia teen and a very emotional win for her. From the Metro News Anchor Desk, I'm Chris Lawrence.
11: Your first alert forecast tonight, another warm and muggy overnight with more rain and storms in the forecast. I'm First Alert Meteorologist Dylan Godet.
12: Welcome to American Biker Minute. One reason why visiting dads drop mom and the Rugrats off in Orlando, because it's a small world after all the time. Today on American Biker Minute, Jeff Ryan for American Biker Minute. Motorcycles, the number one legal form of escapism available to today's blue-collar, ordinary, average person. Totally unlike the theme park. Newser.com says a wheelchair-bound guy was awarded 8,000 Disney bucks after being trapped for hours while being subjected subjected to a continuous loop of the song It's a Small World After All. Website claims this kiddie song plays throughout the Orlando theme park 24/7. A week of that is enough to make any biker want to stab his brain with a Q-tip. American Biker Minute, your passport to

0: me, come real close. And let me tell you something that you're always going to remember. When things seem real bad, they could always be worse. After all, you could be a contestant on Family Feud. You know.
1: Wolfman Jack.

0: Hello?
1: Yes, I had a Wilkman telephone.
0: Is Gilbert O'Sullivan?
2: Speaking of, yeah.
0: Yes? Oh, I adore you most.
2: Really?
0: Because you're so beautiful.
1: Kiss the telephone, dear. Kiss the telephone.
0: More luck with your hits. Continue. Go greater and stronger.
2: Thank you.
1: Bye. Well, I tell you, those phones are lighting up, ain't they? We're going to go to the phones here in just a minute. Right now, here's the Fifth Dimension.

0: conversation here with old Felix Mango. You remember Felix? So go ahead, Felix. So you were saying what?
1: Yes, sir, I went duck hunting.
0: You went duck hunting, right?
1: Yeah.
0: Well, did you have a good time?
1: Nope.
0: Why not?
1: I think I survived.
0: Oh, you didn't catch any ducks at all?
1: No.
0: Well, how come, man?
1: I couldn't throw
0: the
1: dog high enough.
0: What's that?
1: I said I couldn't throw
0: the
1: dog high enough.
0: You couldn't throw the dog high enough? Felix, I tell you, you're really crazy, ain't you, huh?
1: What?
0: I said you're really nuts, loony, ain't you?
1: I'll say something, man. I couldn't catch any ducks.
0: Yeah, goodbye.
1: I couldn't get a duck.

0: it in your ear.
1: And the wolf just keeps on coming.
0: Short reminder that portions of today's program have been removed from the bicuspid of a sperm whale. Take it from old Blubbermouth himself. Yay. Oh, telephone. Where am I? Hello, who's this on the Wolfman telephone?
2: 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I just want to say hello to all of my good friends. As much as you all love that good time music, then I know you'll be right here for the rock and roll of the Wolfman Jack Show. He told me to tell you, he just can't do it without you. So come on, y'all.
3: 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Today on American Biker Minute, Jeff Ryan for American Biker Minute. Today's open road pearls of wisdom from the biker nation. A friend is a dude who will leave his warm bed at 2 a.m. to pick up a bro on a busted bike. Never mistake horsepower for staying power. Thunderstorms always look better when they're in the rearview mirrors. A bike on the open road is worth three in the shed. And the last pearl of open road wisdom from today's EBM is one to ponder. Young bucks pick a destination and go. Old dudes pick a direction and go. Think I'll head west today. American Biker Minute, your passport to the open road on two wheels.
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8: I'm Michelle Pulino on Amazon Prime. Oh, what fun.
9: Where is Mom?
8: Michelle Pfeiffer stars as Claire Clouster, the glue that holds her chaotic, lovable family together every holiday season. But this year, her grown kids and distracted husband get swept up in their own seasonal dramas and leave their mom behind. So she sets out on an adventure of her own and rediscovers what the holidays mean when you're finally free. On Netflix, Jay Kelly. George Clooney is a fading movie star who hopes to reconnect with his youngest daughter before she leaves for Europe, but she'd rather spend time with friends. This leads him to embark on a journey of self-discovery, confronting both past and present. Adam Sandler co-stars. In theaters, Five Nights at Freddy's 2. 1 year has passed, the stories about what transpired at Freddy Fazbear's Pizza have been twisted into a campy local legend, inspiring the town's first ever Fozfest. But events transpire that unleash a long forgotten horror. That's Fox on Film on Fox News.
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12: The NBA draft is late in the first round right now, and they're only doing round one tonight. Things were led off by the Washington Wizards selection of BYU star A.J. DeBanza. Then Darren Peterson of Kansas went to Utah, and the Memphis Grizzlies selected Cameron Boozer of Duke. The Trailblazers have a new head coach. He is Mike Inouye, who was a Minnesota assistant. The NFL decided not to hold a supplemental draft this year, so quarterback Brendan Sorsby will not be in the league this season. In the World Cup's late-night game, 55th minute, Colombia still scoreless against Congo DR on FS1. Croatia shut out Panama 1-0. Ghana tied England 0-0. Portugal got 2 goals from Cristiano Ronaldo in the first half and won 5-0 over Uzbekistan. In Major League Baseball tonight, the Dodgers were 12-3 winners at Minnesota. Boston has won at Colorado 5-2. White Sox 2-1 over Cleveland this evening.
13: Metro News Sports, I'm Daniel Woods. The best seniors in West Virginia high school football are on to the next level. With the conclusion of the North-South All-Star Football Classic on Saturday, a 34-7 win for the North team. University's Jack Beyer continued to show his versatility, scoring 3 touchdowns, 1 passing, 1 rushing, and 1 receiving. He says he wasn't necessarily expecting to get the opportunity to do so much, but he was proud to show off what he's capable of.
14: It was awesome. I mean, all week we've been getting prepped with doing a bunch of different things, a lot of trick plays, a lot of different sets, offensive, defensive, flipping around. So I think being able to take what I did there and kind of come and apply it down here means a lot.
13: Beyer was named the North Team MVP with 46 yards of total offense in those 3 touchdowns. Herbert Hoover's Blake Fisher received South MVP honors. Morgantown High School's Madison Wiseman is West Virginia's top high school softball player for 2026 after leading the Mohegans to a state championship in Class Quad A. Wiseman was 22-5 in the pitching circle with a 1.23 earned run average. She also batted .484 and drove in 25 runs this season to earn the recognition from the West Virginia Sports Writers Association. And the West Virginia baseball team continues to add through the transfer portal for 2027, picking up a commitment from William & Mary outfielder Chase Ecker. He made 48 starts in center field and stole 27 bases this season for the Tribe. You're listening to Metro News. For 40 years, the voice of West Virginia. A blockbuster trade is complete in the National Hockey League. The Ottawa Senators trading captain Brady Tkachuk the Florida Panthers to join his brother Matthew in exchange for the number 9 and number 25 picks in this Friday's NHL draft. Brady Tkachuk scored 22 goals and dished out 37 assists this season. He was the fourth overall pick by Ottawa in 2018. And Wyndham Clark is a two-time U.S. Open golf champion, winning at Shinnecock Hills over the weekend. He finished 4-under, leading wire-to-wire. With sports, I'm Daniel Woods.
1: Your first alert forecast tonight, another warm and muggy overnight with more rain and storms in the forecast. I'm first alert meteorologist Dylan Goday.

0: tough man, Jack Much Flooded, no less flattered to spend some precious time just being alive with you. And I sure hope you're glad to be spending time with me, because to tell you the truth, I ain't just got nothing else to do, you know what I mean?
1: Lycanthropy is a psychiatric state in which the patient believes he is a wolf or some other non-human animal. Greek, lycos, wolf, and anthropos, man. During the Middle Ages, suspected lycanthropists were burned alive if convicted. Only rarely was their condition recognized as a psychiatric disturbance.

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Though some of his sores are red and purple. Like this one here on my thigh. You see that? Hard to say what color that is. Anyway, let's soar with Clyde McFatter and the Drifters and a lover's question.

0: love is your bag. If chatter is a personal drag. If you get yourself all set for 10 to minute.
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0: the author of today's program for you. He was born on a ranch in Maine, made his early living as an underwater welder, and then eventually came to me through a plea bargain deal with the state of Ohio.
1: Are you crazy? 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
2: I'm Ashley Dvorkin with a Fox Celebrity Profile with the cast of Peacock's new mystery whodunit series, All Her Fault, starring Sarah Snook as a mother searching for her missing son as mysterious circumstances unfold. Jake Lacy and Jay Ellis discussed how it's a series where intrigue starts right away.
3: You dive right in and then are sort of left going like, it could be any of these people or someone else.
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4: 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It's very similar to, like, watching The Traitors. Is like, is arguing and debating over who you think what or how.
2: Ashley Dvorkin, Fox News.

Yes, I admit I'm a dazzling specimen of a male. 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Huh?

0: take a moment, just one moment a day, and contemplate what a wonder this experience of living is. I mean this. It doesn't take long to figure out that there's something really big going on within us and without us. That's why you shouldn't think on it too long, you see, because it's too awesome to really figure out. Just kind of grasp it for a second. Accept it and return it to everyday life. It ain't your job to figure out how things work. It's your place in it, and that's all that matters.
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2: Welcome to American Biker Minute. One reason why visiting dads dropped mom and the Rugrats off in Orlando. Because it's a small world after all the time. Today on American Biker Minute, Jeff Ryan for American Biker Minute. Motorcycles, the number one legal form of escapism available to today's blue-collar, ordinary, average person. Totally unlike the theme park. Where Newser.com says a wheelchair-bound guy was awarded 8,000 Disney bucks after being trapped for hours while being subjected to a continuous loop of the song, It's a Small World After All. Oh my. Website claims this kiddie song plays throughout the Orlando theme park 24/7. Seven. A week of that is enough to make any biker want to stab his brain with a Q-tip. American Biker Minute, your passport to the open road on two wheels.

worry about my writer, Brad. See, it seems to me he's losing sight of reality, you know? And well, we may have to seek professional help for him. I mean, I got a little worried the other day when I tested him. That's right. I asked him what was the difference between God and Santa Claus, and he told me there is no God. I figure I'll let it go, you know, until it gets real serious, like when he starts believing there ain't no Wolfman.

0: you doing?
1: Oh, I'm not doing nothing. I'm just talking to you.
0: Okay, baby. Bye. Listen, before I say goodbye, I want to tell you, Mello, it's been a pleasure to have you with me today. You know, usually you don't sit in with us on the American Forces shows, you know, and Mello, Mike Walker is here with me and Lonnie. And

0: Anyway, we'll see you tomorrow. Wolfman Jack here. Everybody saying bye, everybody.
1: Bye.
2: WFTA for a
3: I'm Chris DeMeo. President Trump campaigning today at a Mack truck facility in Pennsylvania. He warns if Democrats win back control of Congress,
4: they voted against no tax on overtime, and if they got into office, you will have all of those taxes and all of that money that you're saving, including the big savings on Social Security. It's going to all be terminated. You're going to have to start paying again.
3: Many polls suggest the majority of Americans disapprove of the way the president's handling the economy. Senate Minority Leader Chuck Schumer says Democrats won't agree to reauthorize FISA until Acting National Intelligence Director Bill Pulte is removed from his post.
5: This is all up to the Republicans. As long as Pulte is there, there's not going to be any FISA agreement. It's up to them to get rid of him.
3: President Trump says he won't sign reauthorization of FISA unless Republicans can pass the SAVE Act. America's listening to Fox News.
6: Wild Young, and this is the TMZ Minute. Ryan Reynolds joked about his and Blake Lively's legal battle with Justin Baldoni during SNL 50, playfully responding to a question of how are you with, great, why, what have you heard? Blake has, of course, accused Baldoni of harassment while he's suing them for defamation. And the high-profile feud shows no signs of slowing down. Aubrey Plaza made her first public appearance since her husband, Jeff Baena, died by suicide in January. She introduced Miley Cyrus and Brittany Howard's performance during SNL 50 on Sunday. Plaza previously skipped the Golden Globes after Baena's passing, asking for privacy during the difficult time. Actor Kim Se-Run's cause of death has been revealed as suicide, according to police. A friend discovered the Netflix star at home with no suicide note left behind. She was only 24 years old. I'm Wild Young, and that was the TMZ Minute.
7: Your first alert forecast tonight, another warm and muggy overnight with more rain and storms in the forecast. I'm first alert meteorologist Dylan Godet.
8: Jeff Ryan for American Biker Minute. Right around the Four Corners.
9: My name is Steve. 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
10: 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Go toward the blues light. It's

0: my world is empty without you, babe. This is Theron, your close and personal friend, with the weak, singeing rock, hip shaking soul music and the industrial strength rhythm and blues, baby. I've got it going on. With the music that'll be moving through you like electricity. The music that'll go in through your ears, down through your bones, out through your feet, out of that dance floor. I've got the music that's going to use you as a lightning rod. This is the music that's going to make you shake your tail feather. And remember, dear friends, if the good Lord didn't want you to shake your tail feather, he never would have given you such a wide and expansive one. Let's get right down to it. Take all your furniture over to the front door. Throw it out on the front lawn. Flip up your collar. Hey, man, roll the carpet back and set the box on blast. We're the Rockin'est Show on your radio. 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

Australian blues man Harper on the Bone Conduction Music Show. Hey, it's nice being your friend, but I'd way rather have the dough cat. Let's give me the money on the Bone Conduction Music Show. And Harper is, he's sometimes he gets real Australian ethnic. He plays like a dirigidoo or whatever it's called. I'm totally screwing this up. It's that weird instrument that goes wah, wah, wah, wah, wah, wah. You know what I'm talking about? It usually scares me when I hear that. John Lee Hooker in front of that. I don't want no woman, or if her hair ain't no longer than mine. Sherry Belafonte, sorry. I don't want nothing to do with you, chick. That's what John Lee Hooker says. That doesn't bother me at all. I like that short, spiky hair look sometimes. Slim Harpo gave us Baby Please Scratch My Back. And brand new product. Man, I'm knocked out. My lights aren't... Picture me with my lights knocked out. We checked out Sean Costello. I said Costello at the beginning, but it's Sean Costello. This is the guy that did a lot of work playing guitar with Susan Tedeschi. And he's out on his own here with Anytime You Want, Baby, on the Rockin'est Show on the radio. We'd be the Bone Conduction Music Show. And the only reason we're here... There's only one reason we're here. It's for the sex. Well, there's two reasons. Let's see. The drugs, too. Wait, make that three reasons. We're here to do the blues work of the Lord and hit you over there with the finest in music to be had. This is radio that really matters, radio that's setting out the week's singing rock, hip-shaking soul music and industrial strength, rhythm and blues, and we truly thank you for appreciating that. We play music nobody else even knows about, let alone would play if they had it, 9 times out of 10. That's just how good we are at this. I am Theron X, Minister of Groove down here, the Bone Conduction Music Show, Minister of Groove, and we'd like you to get over to our website. 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Hey, man, check this out. Here's some old-school Chicago stuff. Sonny Bo Williams, let's go back and dig into some deep stuff. Here's All My Love in Vain on the Bone Conduction Music Show.

played his numbers, man, and that eight just jumped right off the wheel. Okay, I got lucky, got a pocket full of dough. That's Clarence Gatemouth Brown on the Rockin'est Show on the radio. I had the pleasure of seeing Clarence Gatemouth Brown in a record shop down in New Orleans, Louisiana. Kind of an interesting situation. I walked in the door not knowing there'd be any music there, and there's Clarence Gatemouth Brown wailing in the back of the room. Plus, they were giving away free Abita beer. It was too cool for school. Just got lucky on the Bone Conduction Music Show. Jimmy Wolf, don't know much about Jimmy Wolf, but he laid the CD on me. You can do that, too. If you email me at bcms@theron.com, I'll tell you how you can get your music to me, get it on the Bone Conduction Music Show, the coolest radio in the history of mankind. We checked out Deep Down Downtown. That's Jimmy Wolf and Deep Downtown. Screamin' Jay Hawkins gave us You Made Me Love You, Baby. I Didn't Want to Do It. Muddy Waters gave us Take the Bitter with the Sweet. And Sonny Bo Williamson, that's some of that old school Chicago Chess stuff. Both of those cuts. We checked out All My Loves in Van. We're going to play more of that here in a little bit here on the Bone Conduction Music Show. Let's extract Amendment 1 from the Constitution of the United States. Congress shall make no law respecting an establishment of religion or prohibiting the free exercise thereof or abridging the freedom of speech or of the press or the right of the people peaceably to assemble and to petition the government for a redress of grievances. Now think about that. Not one government has that. Has that. Hanging out with them. You know what I'm talking about? Not one government associated with that. Incredible. That is so uniquely American. Thank you, forefathers. I am Theron X. It's the Bone Conduction Music Show. We've been doing this a long time. We love you a long time, baby. We've been doing this since 1984. You think by now we'd have it down cold, wouldn't you? Hey, here's some more of that Deep South stuff. Check it out. Here's Slim Harper on the Bone Conduction Music Show. You ain't never had

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That was the guy that essentially started Big Pink / the band. Well, that's Ronnie Hawkins. But all those guys, Robbie Robertson, Garth Hudson, they all played with him. There was backup band. Ronnie Hawkins, Sick and Tired on the Bone Conduction Music Show. You know, I'm sick and I'm tired, too. In fact, I'm going to take a nap. Hang on a second. I'm going to get the nurse to wheel me into the sunroom. I'm going to get a good position in the sunroom. I'm going to watch my shows and pass out in my chair. After I'm over-medicated, of course. Sean Casello up in front of Ronnie Hawkins, and we checked out Can't Let Go on the Bone Conduction Music Show. Sonny Boy Williamson, man, oh, that's the one right there. I dig the start on that one. That's a Sad to Be Alone on the Bone Conduction Music Show. And, of course, Stanley Mitchell and his Tornadoes hit us over the head with 4 o'clock in the morning. That was some of that deep groove, doo-wop meets soul R&B stuff out of Chicago. Too cool for school. Slim Harpo, Don't Start Crying Now, Baby. I'm Theron. 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Make sure you tell everybody you know about it. We want to make sure that we spread this cool stuff around. This is it, man. We need to get this stuff all over the planet. Kind of like a virus. Got the weak singing rock, hip shaking soul music, and industrial strength rhythm and blues going on. Pass it all around. I want to invite you to get over to my website at Theron.com, and pretty please, do get in there deep. I know your boss thinks you're hard at work at your desk, but get in there and surf around at Theron.com. And if and when you get the chance, get yourself out and hang out with my band, The Witch Doctors. All the gigs are listed up there. And man, could we use some of your dough? We need you to buy some Witch Doctor CDs. Remember, if you don't buy our Witch Doctor CDs, I got to take them down to the crack house and sell them for food stamps. I do. I go down to the crack house and I trade them for food stamps. And I got to tell you, I hate that part of town. I hate going down there. It's all up there. It's all the way live. Hey, we have a MySpace site, too. 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All the archives are up there on Theron.com. Hey, stick around. We ain't going nowhere. Neither should you. You'd be insane to be anyplace else. It's the Bone Conduction Music Show, baby.

Okay, long about this time, I find out if there are any kids that want to hear Schoolhouse Rock. It was on television in 1973 for 13 years or so.

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1: My wife and I, we've been homeschooling our kids. We have three children. We've been homeschooling them for about 5 years now. And it's kind of hard. One of the hard things about homeschooling is that, you know, you can't find any bumper stickers to brag on your kids. You guys have seen right here all the time. My son is a seventh grade honor student at Garland Montessori Emporium of Knowledge, Learning, and... I want to get one for us. It says, my kids are homeschooled. We have no idea how they're doing.
0: Get more laughs over at DarrenStreblo.com.
1: I don't even know what grade they're in, for crying out loud. I don't. I have no clue.
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4: News. I'm Sue Guzman. The Senate passing a war powers resolution to block military action in Iran as negotiations on a permanent peace plan continue. House Minority Leader Hakeem Jeffries says Americans shouldn't pay the price.
5: The bottom line is that we shouldn't spend another dime of taxpayer dollars on Operation Epic Failure.

0: transgender surgeries for minors. But previous efforts to approve the measure have fallen far short in the Senate.
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2: Wild Young, and this is the TMZ Minute. Ryan Reynolds joked about his and Blake Lively's legal battle with Justin Baldoni during SNL 50, playfully responding to a question of how are you with, great, why, what have you heard? Blake has, of course, accused Baldoni of harassment while he's suing them for defamation. And the high-profile feud shows no signs of slowing down. Aubrey Plaza made her first public appearance since her husband, Jeff Baena, died by suicide in January. She introduced Miley Cyrus and Brittany Howard's performance during SNL 50 on Sunday. Plaza previously skipped the Golden Globes after Baena's passing, asking for privacy during the difficult time. Actor Kim Se-Run's cause of death has been revealed as suicide, according to police. A friend discovered the Netflix star at home with no suicide note left behind. She was only 24 years old. I'm Wild Young, and that was the TMZ Minute.
3: Your first alert forecast tonight, another warm and muggy overnight with more rain and storms in the forecast. I'm first alert meteorologist Dylan Godet.
4: I'm Eben Brown. Second Amendment advocates want the U.S. Supreme Court to kill some vampires. While the right to bear arms might include wooden stakes and garlic, the concern is over a very real law in Hawaii that both the Second Amendment Foundation and Firearms Policy Coalition are urging the U.S. Supreme Court to review and ultimately strike. In effect, the law in Hawaii, they argue, turns the entire state into a so-called gun-free zone by disallowing all firearms on private but open to the public property, unless the owners specifically allow people to carry. It's called the vampire law because it reminds people of folklore in which vampires can't enter a home uninvited. The centuries-old tradition of allowing firearms on such property by default is what the FPC and SAF argue is being inverted, and that Hawaii's law won't pass the historical test of the Bruin decision. And those are your bullet points. I'm Eben Brown, Fox News.

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I sure wish that you could see mine. You've been talking about your woman. I sure wish that you could see mine.

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That cat's got a duck under his arm. And he's going, wonk, wonk, wonk, wonk, wonk, wonk, wonk, wonk. He's squeezing that duck every now and then. Get that that duck sound right there. Room Full of Blues Band, Give It Up, baby, on the Bone Conduction Music Show. Sonny Bill Williamson in front of that. Born Blind. And, man, Lordy have mercy. Louisiana Red in front of that. Let Me Be Your Electrician, Baby. I want to hook all your wires up. Earl Hooker gave us It All Went Down the Drain. I've got the Boz Scaggs version of that. We're going to whip that on you at some point here in tonight's program, if I can remember. And as always, no short-term, no long-term memory. The Bone Conduction Music Show. Ronnie Hawkins kicked it off with a seizure inducing version of Chuck Berry's tune 30 Days on the Bone Conduction Music Show. I like when he says, I'm going to put a cross charge against you. He's saying he's going to put a cross charge against her. She's charging him with something, and he's going to put a cross charge against her and get her butt back home in 30 days. Stay Roan with the Bone Conduction Music Show, and you. We couldn't do it without you. 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Let's extract amendment number one yet one more time. Congress shall make no law respecting an establishment of religion or prohibiting the free exercise thereof or abridging the freedom of speech or of the press or the right of the people peaceably to assemble and to petition the government for a redress of grievances. You know, every time I read that, I can hear James Earl Jones' voice in the back of my head. I can't emulate it, but I can hear it back there. Well, we're going to hit you with some more Louisiana Red here. This cat had a serious blues story of a life. Not going to get deep into it at this point, but it's amazing he lived into adulthood. Here's Louisiana Red and Too Poor to Die. I understand what he's talking about here, too. Too Poor to Die. He has one nickel. He's looking for the second one to rub against it. Too Poor to Die on the Bone Conduction Music Show.

0: He's definitely coming home.
1: He's coming home. Oh, coming home.
0: Earl King.
1: He's coming home.
0: And that's
1: home.
0: That deep south of I-10 stuff. Yeah, thank you, Earl. Get your gun, baby. Earl's coming home. Get your gun, and as soon as he comes around the bend there, part his hair. That's Earl King on the Bone Conduction Music Show. And up in front of that, we checked out Boz Scaggs. I threatened and I delivered, baby. It all went down the drain. We heard Earl King do that. I think it was last set, but there it is by Boz Scaggs. Louisiana Red, Too Poor to Die. We're going to hear another one by Louisiana Red here before we get out of here tonight. It's about him being in an orphanage. He was in an orphanage. He had a horrific childhood. I mean, it's grisly. You can't even think about it. Anyway, Louisiana Red on the Bone Conduction Music Show, Too Poor to Die. Hopefully that's not your situation. You know, ZZ Hill, the guy down there in Louisiana that did Oop-Oop-A-Doo, he ended up with a plywood headstone. He was so poor. Oh, I mean, just a pauper's burial. They run here. Me, I want to personally be cremated. I want my ashes taken in secretly and sprinkled around in the lingerie drawers at Victoria's Secret. But that's just the way I want to go. They roll next down here on the Bone Conduction Music Show, the rockin'est show on your radio. 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Let's check out another Boz Scaggs here, baby. We got it going on. It's the rockin'est show on your radio.

The slap.

The king, Jack. The king. That's Muddy Waters. He the king of the blues. You know, I go back and forth between Muddy Waters and Elmore James, between the two greatest blues singers of all time. But that's pretty darn good right there. Muddy Waters, and she's into something. Screaming Jay Hawkins in front of that. I put a spell on you, baby. Roomful of Blues gave us 2.8. And Tommy Ridgely, old school New Orleans, Tommy Ridgely hooked up with a bunch of current modern day hipsters. Gave us About My Past. Should I tell you about my past, baby? I don't know. I might scare you off. Boss Gass gave us After Hours on the Bone Conduction Music Show. Chairs are on the table, 3 o'clock in the morning. I'm Thayer Ronex. It's the Bone Conduction Music Show, the finest radio in all the land. We've got it going on down here, baby. 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Hey, stick around, man. We ain't going nowhere. Neither should you. It is the Rockin'est Show on your radio. And you would be insane to be anyplace else.

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1: Are you looking for blues in all the wrong places? I got some from down under. In Excess is going to get funky for us. Hey, check it out after these words. Back in the late 80s, Michael Hutchence from the band In Excess wrote a song called Suicide Blonde, supposedly about his girlfriend at the time, Kylie Minogue. She had to dye her hair for a movie, and Suicide Blonde was a top 10 hit and became part of In Excess's album X. Now, along the way, blues man Charlie Musselwhite contributed to the song. He recorded harmonica parts for them, which were then sampled and played back by the band's keyboard player. Charlie Musselwhite remembers this strange collaboration.
2: Yeah, that was a ball. Those people, I really liked them a lot. I didn't really know who they were, you know. I'd found out they'd sold like 15 million records, their last album. You'd think I would know. And I didn't know what I was getting into either, but I got down to the studio and they were all really nice. And I really liked their music too.

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2: All righty. I'm going home and eat some more turnip greens tonight.
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4: News. I'm Chris DeMeo. The Senate approves a war powers resolution to block U.S. military action in Iran.
5: This war is disgusting, and we hate it, and it should be ended immediately.
4: Senate Minority Leader Chuck Schumer. It's the 10th time the Senate has tried to advance a war powers resolution, but this time more Republicans voted for the bill, expressing concerns about the war and the deal the president struck with Iran. President Trump visiting a Mack Trucks facility in Macungie, Pennsylvania today. He says the administration's tariff policies are revitalizing manufacturing and bringing factories back.
6: All American roads will be filled with American trucks very shortly. Very few people are able to compete with us anymore. They used to rip us off. It was like we were a bunch of babies.
4: Democrats say the president hasn't done enough to fight inflation and make the country more affordable for working families. 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
7: Wild Young, and this is the TMZ Minute. Ryan Reynolds joked about his and Blake Lively's legal battle with Justin Baldoni during SNL 50, playfully responding to a question of how are you with, great, why, what have you heard? Blake has, of course, accused Baldoni of harassment while he's suing them for defamation. And the high-profile feud shows no signs of slowing down. Aubrey Plaza made her first public appearance since her husband, Jeff Baena, died by suicide in January. She introduced Miley Cyrus and Brittany Howard's performance during SNL 50 on Sunday. Plaza previously skipped the Golden Globes after Baena's passing, asking for privacy during the difficult time. Actor Kim Se-Run's cause of death has been revealed as suicide, according to police. A friend discovered the Netflix star at home with no suicide note left behind. She was only 24 years old. I'm Wild Young, and that was the TMZ Minute.
8: Your First Alert forecast tonight, another warm and muggy overnight with more rain and storms in the forecast. I'm First Alert meteorologist Dylan Goodet.
9: 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One insurance company has completed a list of America's most dangerous intersections, broken out by city and state. Hey, is one of these highway killers in your town? Today on American Biker Minute, Jeff Ryan for American Biker Minute. America's most dangerous intersections include some burgs with two each, Philadelphia, Phoenix, and Tulsa, the town of Frisco near Dallas, Metairie, not far from New Orleans, and Sacramento each had one dangerous intersection. According to a major insurance company, the most dangerous American intersection is in Pembroke Pines, Florida, a suburb of Miami, which had an astounding 357 crashes in only 2 years. Be safe, cover your brakes and controls, and watch for distracted dingbats. American Biker Minute, your passport to the open road on two wheels.
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1: 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Enough said about that. Screaming Jay Hawkins, she put the whammy on me. You know, I actually knew a guy once, and rest in peace, he's no longer with us, but he was one of them. They're superstitious types, too. He actually thought people could put bad luck on him. You'd go to his house, he'd have, like, there's no light. He'd have candles. He'd have all that stuff where, you know, jinx removal stuff. And I don't know, maybe it works. I never tried it. Maybe that's why I'm in the shape I'm in. Maybe that's why I don't have a Sleep Number bed endorsement in the radio business, because I got a jinx on me. Theron X here with the Bone Conduction Music Show, and Sterling Harris in front of that. I just learned from my pal Handsome Al, and from prying open the CD jacket here, that's a Tom Waits tune. I didn't know that. The House Where Nobody Lives, what an amazingly crafted tune that is. Orphanage Home Blues. Man, did you hear the words in that? Did you hear that? I was telling you. That's Louisiana Red, and he's talking about, he says he knows what child abuse is. He'd get beaten for dinner and put to supper. With no supper put to bed. And as soon as he walked into the orphanage house, Mr. Smith hit him in the side of the head. Did you hear that stuff? That's a true story. And he said when he got out of the Army, he went back to the orphanage. I think he was going to do some damage, put a whammy on Mr. Smith, but Mr. Smith was already dead. Yeah, Louisiana Red, tragic, insanely abusive life as a kid, but what an incredible artist, came through it all. Sean Costello in front of that, How in the Devil on the Bone Conduction Music Show, and Ronnie Hawkins and the Hawks kicked off that seizure-inducing set with Mary Lou on the Bone Conduction Music Show. Speaking of sidetrack bar/corner bar, corner bars are where the blues is at. That's it. Real music happens in corner bars. It's not a stadium phenomenon. I know when Eric Clapton comes to town, he fills the biggest arena in all the land when he's doing his blues stuff. But I got to tell you, the real place to see a roots music/blues rockabilly band is in a corner bar. It doesn't get any better than that. That's where the whole thing started. That's where the whole thing finishes up. That's where it's at, man. Corner bar type activity. So get out and support all your local bands. I know a lot of times, oh, they're playing a smoke-filled hellhole. Well, that's where you got to go. You get in and do it. Get off the couch. Don't go to bed at 9:30. 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Here's Lonely Tramp. Dig it deep. Crank it up. 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

Cat's on the run, man. He's a hole up in room 208 of the Harmony House Motel. Out on the run, cheap motel. I love that guitar tone. I'll play a tune just for the guitar tone. That one's got it going on all the way through. Augie Myers on this one, too. A cat that used to work deeply with Doug Somm. Here's Jeffrey Halford and the Healers on the Bone Conduction Music Show. Swampy Groove. Boss Skaggs in front of that, covering old Bobby Blue Bland tune. Don't You Cry No More. Earl King, My Mother's Love. Whoa, did you hear that? Earl King, what a song. We're going to hear another tune by Earl King, but it's going to be purveyed by Boz Skaggs in bare scant moments, ladies and gentlemen. Beth Hart up in front of the Earl King tune, Leave the Light On, and Clarence Frogman Henry with Lonely Tramp. Man, that was something else, wasn't it? He had no self-esteem whatsoever at all, that poor Lonely Tramp. That's Clarence Frogman Henry back in the days when bums were bums. They weren't homeless, they were bums. Lonely Tramp on the Bone Conduction Music Show. Hopefully that's not your situation. Are you digging it so far? How are we doing so far? Are you okay with all this? Well, if you are, that's great. If you're not, it's you. It ain't us. This is as cool as it gets. The coolest radio in the history of mankind. The coolest music in the history of mankind. The Bone Conduction Music Show. Well, allow me to turn the page here to Bill of Rights, U.S. Constitution. Dateline Bone Conduction Music Show. How about Amendment 2? The most chipped away at the most... Well, Amendment 1 is chipped away at, too, by the ACLU. But Amendment 2, this is the one that is constantly under fire. No pun intended. Here we go. A well-regulated militia being necessary to the security of a free state, the right of the people to keep and bear arms shall not be infringed. Go! Those forefathers. They knew, man. They knew that at some point you might need to throw down. And that's not about hunting. That's about your need to, if you ever need to throw down. And that was it right there. That was your guarantee by the forefathers that you could do so in the best possible manner by having a peace. Can you imagine being in the Katrina debacle, and here you are, you didn't get out of the city, and you didn't go to the Silver Dome, and if you did go to the Silver Dome, and you had a permit to carry, I think that's what they called it, or Superdome, whatever, oh, Superdome, and you're in there, and the gang thugs start taking the place over, and you ain't got no gun. What if you did have a gun? What if you did have a gun? You get what the forefathers had in mind right there? How about when they came to your door because they were looking for your food, your daughter, your wife? How about you're a wife with... out a husband, couple little kids, and they're coming to your door. You get what the forefathers had in mind now? Yeah, don't ever forget that Second Amendment. Don't ever forget what that's for. I'm Theo Ronex. It's the Bone Conduction Music Show. Don't forget what we're for. Hey, man, if we can't be used, we're useless. We're going to lay some tunes on you right now. Here's Boz Skaggs. This is an old Earl King tune. He finger pops it, man. Sick and tired on the Bone Conduction Music Show.

Something about Williamson. It's going to be your funeral and my trial, baby. That's some evil stuff right there. Hey, one minute he's talking about how cool his baby is. Next minute he's talking about you better cut out that off-the-wall jive or it will be your funeral and my trial. Sonny Bo Williamson, the great, man, the great, one of the top two. Little Walter Jacobs and Sonny Bo Williamson, the two greatest harmonica players in the history of mankind, bar none. You can bank on that. Room Full of Blues. Stranger Blues, that's an old Elmore James tune. The Natural Methane fueled it, baby. Gary, gotta love it. And an old classic by the Falcons, You're So Fine. Boz Scaggs hit us over the head with Sick and Tired. I told you that was cool. I was popping my fingers. I know you were, too. That ain't nothing but finger-popping music. 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I have the week's singing rock, hip shaking soul music, and the industrial strength rhythm and blues. And man, we're just getting started. We ain't played a bad one yet, baby. Hang tight, you ain't gonna believe what's coming up next. You ain't gonna believe what's coming up next. Well, I don't know what's coming up next, but I'll know by the time it comes up next. We make it up as we go along here on the Bone Conduction Music Show. 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You'd be insane to be anyplace else.

0: News. I'm Sue Guzman. Three congressional candidates endorsed by Democratic Socialist Mayor Zohra Mamdani sweeping the primaries on Tuesday. South Carolina Attorney General Ellen Wilson winning a runoff election, defeating Lieutenant Governor Pamela Evett. Earlier in the day, President Trump warned what could happen if Democrats take back control of Congress.
1: They voted against no tax on overtime, and if they got into office, you will have all of those taxes and all of that money that you're saving, including the big savings on Social Security. It's going to all be terminated. You're going to have to start paying it.
0: The Senate has, for the first time, approved a war powers resolution to block U.S. military action against Iran. More contradictions out of Tehran. United States and Iran disputing whether Tehran agreed to allow nuclear inspections. Both sides still working on a plan to reopen the Strait of Hormuz. 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
2: I'm Matt Murphy, and this is the TMZ Minute. Mauricio Umansky suffered a broken clavicle while skiing in Colorado, but is now recovering. The Real Housewives of Beverly Hills alum shared the news on Instagram with hospital bed photos and x-rays of his injury. He also expressed gratitude for the paramedics and hospital staff. Sheryl Crow is ditching her Tesla, posting a farewell video on Instagram saying, quote, "You are who you hang with." Once a fan, even tweeting Elon Musk for tech help, she's now cutting ties, donating the sale money to NPR. John Goodman, a longtime SNL favorite, will miss the 50th anniversary special due to filming commitments overseas with Tom Cruise. Though he's hosted 13 times, third most ever, he can't break from production. He's disappointed, but the star-studded lineup, including Tom Hanks, Steve Martin, and Miley Cyrus, will keep the show packed with celebs. I'm Matt Murphy, and that was the TMZ Minute.
3: Your first alert forecast tonight, another warm and muggy overnight with more rain and storms in the forecast. I'm First Alert meteorologist Dylan Godin.
4: Bullet points.
5: I'm Eben Brown. There's now an extra step to buying a handgun in Delaware. A new law is now on the books after a judge declines to restrain it pending a court battle. That requires anyone looking to buy a handgun in Delaware to first obtain a purchasing permit. That law passed along party lines in the Delaware state legislature, where Democrats hold the majority. But what many might find interesting is that despite this requirement of

0: purchasing permit. The state does not require permits for ownership of handguns or for openly carrying them, only to conceal carry. But at least for now in Delaware, to buy a gun, you need a permit. And to get the permit, you need to pass a background check, get fingerprinted, and complete a safety course. Second Amendment groups are suing over the law, claiming it's unconstitutional. A court recently ruled Delaware's law disallowing adults ages 18 to 20 from buying guns is out of bounds. And those are your bullet points. I'm Evan Brown, Fox News.
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Angel Rissoff on the Bone Conduction Music Show. I'm going to forget about you, baby. Up in front of that, Sean Costello. This is a brand new CD Sean Costello has out. He normally plays guitar. I don't know if he still does or not, but he did for the longest time with Susan Tedeschi. You've heard Susan Tedeschi on the show, and you've heard Sean Costello behind her playing the guitar. But right here, he's out on his own. All this time on the Rockinest Show on the radio. Harper gave us Last Cup of Coffee, Beth Hart, Bottle of Jesus, and Junior Mints, and the Blues Machine, baby. Mighty Cootie Fio. That is some of that New Orleans stuff. Nitromethane fueled here on the Rockinest Show on the radio. We are the Bone Conduction Music Show, and we love that you are out there listening on the other end of the electromagnetic wave. It's always a blast to get email from people saying that they're checking in for the first time, and they go, man, where did this come from? I can't believe the selection of tunes I'm hearing here. Plus, we have a drunken rodeo clown, spinning a man, and that's just the way it is here on the Rockinest Show on the radio. So tell all your pals about it. We need more ears. Much like Myers needs women, we need ears on the Bone Conduction Music Show. We want to grow this thing. And we're still looking for that ever-elusive Sleep Number bed endorsement. And of course, the Bose endorsement that goes along with it. Hey, get over to my website. 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It doesn't cost you anything. If you don't want to donate, don't. But hey, I would argue that for the price you pay for a latte in the morning, you can keep us going, keep this going so the whole world can hear it. As I said, without you, we are nothing. Can't do it without you. Amendment 1, Constitution, United States of America. And by the way, Amendment 1 of the Constitution gives you no right whatsoever to camp your lame brain rear end in front of a Marine recruiting station in Berkeley, California. That's not what Amendment 1's all about. Congress shall make no law respecting an establishment of religion or prohibiting the free exercise thereof or abridging the freedom of speech or of the press or the right of the people peaceably to assemble and to petition the government for a redress of grievances. Thank you, forefathers. You can walk around in front of the Marine Recruiting Center with a sign and say, I don't want the Marines in Berkeley, California. That's your right to do so. You're insane to do that. If it wasn't for the Marines, you wouldn't be able to do that. You'd be either one speaking German and or two probably in some type of a dirty pajama situation. And if you're a woman, you'd be in a burqa if it weren't for the Marines. But I have to tell you, the First Amendment doesn't give you the right to get out there and be a code pink fool, okay? All right. This message from the Bone Conduction Music Show. Hey, I told you, we care, and we can help. It's the Rockinest Show on the radio. It's the Bone Conduction Music Show.

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1: When a real thing replaces the obsession. I love it, man. This is too cool. I'm going to send it out to all you old school married cats and kittens. Everybody married out there for a long time. You know what they're talking about. That's Rosalind Block Party. That's Rosalind and my pal Angel. Isn't it Love on the Bone Conduction Music Show? Dozier Brothers in front of that from the Holland Dozier Holland fame. This is back before they started writing for Motown, the Dozier Brothers. We checked out She's Gone on the Bone Conduction Music Show. That's out of the old Chess recording days. Key to the Highway, John Lee Hooker, all by himself there with the guitar, sitting on a stool in a dimly lit room while you're sitting there smoking a Lucky Strike, nursing a shot. 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The Ravels in front of that False Alarm on the Bone Conduction Music Show. 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

That cat was one of a kind, boys and girls. One of a kind. Absolutely amazing. Screaming Jay Hawkins on the Bone Conduction Music Show. He used to carry around a skull on a stick. And that was Henry. His pal, his pal Henry would smoke cigarettes, too. It didn't matter because Henry was dead. So you youngins out there, if you're not dead yet, don't smoke cigarettes. After you're dead, everything's okay. Screaming Jay and Orange Colored Sky, the old Nat King Cole classic. Slim Harpo, come here, baby. Let me feel them fishnet hose. Get up on my lap, baby. I like that dress, too. Cut low at the top, high at the bottom. Yeah. I don't see how we ever did without him. Slim Harpo, genius. Tip on in. Earl Hooker gave us Somebody Got a Tail. That's Earl Hooker along with the Room Full of Blues Band. A little instrumental groove for you. I didn't know that was instrumental. I thought he was going to sing about the devil. The tune's called Somebody's Got a Tail. And, of course, we kicked off that seizure-inducing set with Sean Costello. Brand new music from Sean Costello. And, man, you need one of these, Sean Costello, and we can get together. Get over to Delta Groove Productions website and buy one, man. 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Buy some of our stuff, too. Heart punch me, Hank. Lordy, have mercy on my sweet young mojo. Hank Crawford, signal the demise of yet another episode of the Bone Conduction Music Show. Hit me, Hank. Heart punch me, brother. I like that. I like that. Yeah, Theron X here with you with the finest radio in all the land. And yes, we do have a website at Theron.com. And yes, we do have stuff to buy. 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That's where it's at. All the musicians out there, think about it. Think about it. If they weren't doing what they were doing, all your life would be. It's just another boring day in the Cube Farm. But hey, they give you something to do on the weekend and the weekdays too. So get out and support live music whenever you get a chance. This is your close and your personal friend, Theron, saying, hey, man, it's been a groove. Thank you for listening to the Bone Conduction Music Show. And I got to get out of here. I got to go home and drink beer with my dog, Freeway, who's a beagle. And did you see? Did you see that Uno the beagle won the Westminster Dog Show in New York? Westminster Kennel Dog Show in New York. That's good news because beagles never would win. Never won. They had a stigma on them. They had jinx on them. They had bad luck. Somebody put bad luck on beagles. The beagle finally won Uno. Hooray, hooray, Uno. Thank you for winning. Now my dog Freeway, she's been celebrating all night long. That's if you're hearing this show in 2008. Anyway, I'm out of here. I'm Hister. I'm Vapor. I'm a ghost. Got to go home, drink beer with Freeway. Dial 1-900 numbers. Watch TV. Between now and next time, never wear your baseball hat sideways. Baby, I'll see you on the street.

0: It's Elwood's Blues Break.
1: Hey, I'm Elwood. We got Cece here. She's dusting off the vinyl and the cylinders and bringing old blues to life. What do you say, Sister Cece? What you got for me today?
2: We've all waited for a letter that just won't come or cried over one that did. Looking back, the U.S. Postal Service has delivered a lot of hot music. I got the mailman blues after these messages.
3: I'm a mailman. I'm a mailman.
2: I got a letter this morning, and what do you reckon it read?
4: Return the sender.
2: Take a look at the history of the blues, and you'll meet a lot of mailmen. After all, country blues idol Booker White was rediscovered in 1964 when folk guitarist John Fahey wrote a general delivery letter to the Aberdeen, Mississippi post office. It was addressed simply, Booker White, old blues singer. There's real life, and then there's the music. There's letters that tell you a loved one won't be coming home. Ida Cox got one, so did Lead Belly. But of all the variations on that theme, there's no darker delivery than Sun House's

0: that's the mail you don't want to get. But there's also crying over letters never sent, like Odetta's special delivery blues.
1: Now, hey, Mr. Mail, did you bring me anything new?
0: There's more. Lloyd Price cried out to his mailman, as did Elvis, the Beatles, and Buddy Holly.
2: Mailman, bring me no more blues.
0: And who was it that made Motown a household name? The Postman. Postal tunes out there, my favorite has to be Sleepy John Estes. And

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0: advance a war powers resolution, but this time more Republicans voted for the bill, expressing concerns about the war and the deal the president struck with Iran. President Trump set to meet Wednesday with NATO Secretary General Mark Rutte, where Iran will likely be part of the conversation. Rutte says NATO countries agree with the president's handling of Iran.
1: You see now massively European allies pre-positioning their assets close to the strait, so to be able to help, for example, when it comes to demining.
0: Rutte appearing on Fox's special report with Brett Baer, he says that the president is doing exactly what is needed. 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
2: I'm Kevin Uretsky, and this is the TMZ Minute. Cardi B continues to fuel romance rumors with NFL wide receiver Stephon Diggs as the two were seen in Miami Friday night. This isn't the first time the pair's been spotted together. Last week, the two were seen at a New York City nightclub. Shakira says the show can't go on in Lima, Peru tonight because she's in the hospital with abdominal pain. The singer-songwriter announced the news on Instagram, apologizing to her fans in the city because she's not able to perform. Despite canceling Sunday's show, Shakira says she's hopeful she'll be out Monday and ready to perform in the evening. And Snoop Dogg's teaching the next generation to dance like their 90s rap stars because he was spotted moving and grooving with his grandkids Saturday night. The rapper was at Lucid Studios in Beverly Hills entertaining the little ones. I'm Kevin Uretsky, and that was your TMZ Minute.
3: Your first alert forecast tonight, another warm and muggy overnight with more rain and storms in the forecast. I'm first alert meteorologist Dylan Godin.
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5: It's my governor!

We could be using our GPS a little too much. Scientists have found that not only do we lose our ability to navigate without technology, we also are hurting our health. Excessive reliance on GPS is shrinking our brains. Researchers discovered overuse of GPS significantly increases the chance of contracting neurological diseases such as Alzheimer's and dementia.

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can get happy by keeping your eye on the thermometer. If the temperature is 57 degrees, head outside for a joy boost. Research proves that climate affects your mood, and 57 degrees Fahrenheit is optimal for maximizing cheer.

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0: Give him a hot cup of coffee and a dozen donuts, and he'll play the best music from the 70s, 80s, and 90s overnight.

Some women are just too attracted to their cell phones. 21% of a nationally responsive sampler of more than 1,000 women admitted that they bring their smartphone to the toilet. And 12% of women admitted to using their cell phone during sex.

0: is a name for everything, but some people seem to be embarrassed by certain parts of the anatomy. My parents were the worst. They had a code name for everything. We'd be sitting at dinner, my mom would say, "Did you hear about Bernice? She had her, you know what?" And somehow my dad understood her. "Really? I didn't think your, you know what, could be." "Oh, no, that's worse than the hoo-hoo." It was like I was living in a spy movie. I had no idea how anything was done when my brother was born. I had no idea my mother was even pregnant until the day she brought him home. It's like, well, where did he come from? So my dad took me aside and said, "Do you remember how sick your mom's been lately?" "What, did she throw him up?"
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2: Your first alert forecast tonight, another warm and muggy overnight with more rain and storms in the forecast. I'm first alert meteorologist Dylan Goodet.
3: I'm Ashley DeVorkin with a Fox Celebrity Profile with Jesse Eisenberg and Dominic Sessa of the magic-filled third installment in the Now You See Me franchise, Now You See Me, Now You Don't. Jesse, I'll start with you. What is the comfort level you have with this character just compared to any other roles that you just love to revisit him?
4: Yeah, I mean, it's not just that this is like the third movie that I feel comfortable with it. Like, from the first week of filming the first Now You See Me, I felt immediately, like, really happy playing this part.
3: What would your magician stage name be? You could just come up with it for you, not your character.
5: Probably like Sensational Sessa or something. Like,
6: oh, of course.
3: Nice.
5: Yeah. Alliteration is kind of key.
3: And yes.
6: The eyes in the back of my head.
5: Eyes in back of my head.
6: Yes.
3: Those are great, though. I also want to talk movie magic. So what was the first movie you saw where you thought, how did they do that? That is movie magic.
4: Quick Change, Bill Murray was in it.
5: Probably like the first Gladiator movie.
3: Ashley DeVorkin, Fox News.

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1: Upside your head, say oops upside your head.

You know, it's pretty obvious when you're one of your buddies finally makes his move with a girl and he gets lucky. You catch him the next day whistling for no reason and cracking a silly, satisfied smile. But what about women? How can you tell if they got lucky last night? Well, you're more attracted to her than normal. If you find that just standing near her and breathing in her natural scent gets your engines revving, there's a good chance that she got lucky too.

0: News. I'm Sue Guzman. NATO Secretary General Mark Rutte will meet with President Trump today to discuss Iran.
1: I think the president is doing exactly what is needed, degrading Iran's nuclear capability. Could you imagine if Iran would get its hand on the nuclear weapon?
0: Rutte with Fox's Brett Baer. He says he fully supports the president, calling Iran an exporter of chaos. Three congressional candidates endorsed by Democratic Socialist Mayor Zohra Mamdani, sweeping the primaries Tuesday, including two who bested longtime Democratic incumbents. Earlier, President Trump warned what could happen if Democrats take back control of Congress.
2: They voted against no tax on overtime, and if they got into office, you will have all of those taxes and all of that money that you're saving, including the big savings on Social Security.
0: America's listening to Fox News.
3: The Wall Street Business Report. I'm Bob Agnew. A deadly Tesla crash now under investigation by the government.
4: The National Highway Traffic Safety Administration is investigating after a Tesla Model 3 vehicle using an automated driving feature slammed into a Texas home at high speed, killing a 76-year-old woman inside the house. It is a significant probe since it involves technology that Elon Musk considers key to Tesla's future.
3: That is Rich Thomason reporting. The administration providing a generous loan plan to speed the development of 10 large nuclear reactors to meet the skyrocketing power demands for those massive data centers. Energy Secretary Chris Wright announces $17.5 billion worth of loans today. A sell-off in big tech companies started in Asia and spread to the U.S. markets, bringing down stock values at the closing bell. The high-tech NASDAQ was off 579 points. For the Wall Street Business Report, I'm Bob Agnew.
5: I'm Wild Young, and this is the TMZ Minute. Ryan Reynolds joked about his and Blake Lively's legal battle with Justin Baldoni during SNL 50, playfully responding to a question of how are you with, great, why, what have you heard? Blake has, of course, accused Baldoni of harassment while he's suing them for defamation. And the high-profile feud shows no signs of slowing down. Aubrey Plaza made her first public appearance since her husband, Jeff Baena, died by suicide in January. She introduced Miley Cyrus and Brittany Howard's performance during SNL 50 on Sunday. Plaza previously skipped the Golden Globes after Baena's passing, asking for privacy during the difficult time. Actor Kim Se-Run's cause of death has been revealed as suicide, according to police. A friend discovered the

0: After that, though, going to be a beautiful day, slightly warmer on Wednesday as well. I'm First Alert meteorologist Dylan Godin.
1: CBS Entertainment, Quentin Tarantino not making friends after going after Paul Dano.
2: I'm giving you a chance.
1: Creepy stuff there as the Riddler and the Batman. This week, Quentin called Paul weak sauce on a podcast. Now the Batman director Matt Reeves coming to bat for Paul on X, calling him an incredible actor and an incredible person.
3: It's like in the great stories, Mr. Frugal.
1: And if you've got $100,000 lying around, well, we've got a story for you. That's the expected cost at a British auction for the writing desk of J.R.R. Tolkien, the legendary author of the Lord of the Rings books, the very desk where much of those works were conceived. For CBS Entertainment, I'm Matt Wolf.
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5: Coming to the mic with one really bad haircut and a shave, it's Mike.

guys, next time you see a beautiful woman, make eye contact with her and hold the gaze until she looks away. Watch where she looks and use that information to determine whether you should approach her or not. A look up, even slightly, is the same as rolling your eyes at someone. Don't even bother wasting your time. A look sideways means that they're unsure and don't know, essentially scanning the space to see if there is someone more suitable. A look down, jackpot.

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So fasten your seatbelt and get your Dramamine. It's Mike Overnight.

The first lotions and moisturizers date back to 3000 BC, when people in the Near East used whipped ostrich eggs and crocodile dung to keep their skin looking fresh.

Want to spend less money? Carry cash. A study conducted by researchers at MIT found that students would agree to pay about twice as much for tickets to sporting events if they were buying with a credit card instead of cash. It's called the credit card premium. And simply put, it means you agree to spend more than things are worth if you can use plastic.

0: wonder, if you shouldn't drink and drive, why do bars have parking lots? It's a wonder.
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2: Your First Alert forecast Wednesday morning. Look out for some River Valley fog to develop. After that, though, going to be a beautiful day, slightly warmer on Wednesday as well. I'm First Alert meteorologist Dylan Godin.
3: Is the very hungry caterpillar a very grisly scavenger? This is Sandra Tsinglo with the lowdown on science. Hawaii is a tropical paradise with a dark secret, a terrifying new species of caterpillar. Most caterpillars eat only plants, but their carnivorous caterpillars use corpses as a disguise. These bone collectors were discovered by Dr. David Rubinoff and team at the University of Hawaii at Manoa. This creepy crawler secretly eats leftovers from spider webs. To avoid detection, it disguises itself with the severed body parts discarded from the spider's meal. How metal is that? This species is endangered, so discovering it through all that camouflage is a massive win. Talk about corpse couture!
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1: Mike Overnight plays the 70s, 80s, and 90s music overnight, like butter on toast, one hit at a time, with a lot of flavored jams. I want

it's not just Democrats and Republicans. Most people don't talk to each other. The average American spends 35 minutes out of his or her entire day socializing and communicating. And that's everything. It's arguing. It's bitching. It's nagging at your husband to put the milk back in the fridge. The mental health experts say communicating with other people is the most important thing for our happiness. But we're spending 23 and a half hours a day not doing that.

all recognize McDonald's by their iconic golden arches, but there's one place in the world where that isn't the case. In Sedona, Arizona, the McDonald's arches are painted turquoise. The Sedona McDonald's has become a major tourist attraction, with many visitors coming from all over the world to pose for pictures by the one-of-a-kind signia. The city of Sedona has restrictions on what colors signs are allowed.

0: ABC News with Emily Thomas. The US Senate has passed a resolution calling on Donald Trump to halt the war on Iran or seek congressional approval to continue it. In a rare rebuke for the president from members of his own party, four Republicans joined Democrats in the vote. The same measure has already been passed by the House of Representatives. It's largely symbolic, but it marks growing discontent among Republicans about the conflict, which is unpopular with the American public. Chuck Schumer is the Democratic leader in the Senate.
1: The American people have paid the price for Trump's historic blunder in Iran. It'll go down in the history books as one of the worst foreign policy forays America has ever made, or any country has ever made.
0: Ukrainian strikes on energy facilities in Russian-occupied Crimea have left its biggest city, Sevastopol, without power. The Moscow-appointed governor urged residents not to panic. Nick Beek reports from Kiev.
2: The Russian-occupied port city is an important logistical and strategic location for Moscow and has been regularly targeted by Ukraine, particularly with drones. These attacks are having a growing impact on fuel supplies there. At the weekend, Moscow-appointed authorities in Crimea said civilians and businesses would not be able to buy petrol and diesel on the peninsula, with existing supplies being kept for the military. Russia continues to strike Ukrainian towns and cities, with at least six people reported killed in three different regions in the past 24 hours.
0: Western Europe is bracing for another day of severe heat, with red alerts issued in France, Italy and Spain. In Britain, the Met Office has issued a rare warning of a risk to life for some areas. Record temperatures are expected to reach at least 38 Celsius. Scientists say increasing humidity makes conditions harder in Britain, which alongside continental Europe is unused and ill-equipped to cope with the heat. From Brussels, here's Jessica Parker.
3: There is this conversation going on in Europe about what needs to be done in terms of infrastructure so that things like buildings, for example, the architecture that we have is more suited to deal with these hot summer temperatures. So I think politicians certainly are debating that going forward. But of course, anything that would be quite comprehensive is going to cost an awful lot of money potentially. So that is absolutely being debated as we look to the years ahead.
0: Eight people who US prosecutors say have links to the left-wing Antifa movement have collectively been sentenced to 450 years in prison for their roles in a riot outside an immigration detention center in Texas. Benjamin Hannel-Song, the purported leader of the group, was sentenced to 100 years. The group had taken part in an attack last year on a facility run by Immigration and Customs Enforcement, or ICE. World News from the BBC. China has detained two Japanese nationals suspected of trying to take products containing rare earths out of the country. It's unclear which specific products were involved. Beijing has been restricting exports of certain key minerals to Japan since November, when Prime Minister Sanae Takaichi made comments about Taiwan that angered China. There are fears the arrests could further

0: The organisations should provide details of how overseas money will be used. The leader of North Korea, Kim Jong-un, has said his country is equipping its navy with nuclear weapons. He made the remarks at a ceremony on Tuesday and revealed plans to expand the navy. Kim Jong-un has recently accused South Korea and the United States of pushing the region to the brink of nuclear war. At the Men's Football World Cup, Colombia have become the latest team to reach the knockout phase. A 1-0 victory over the DRC was enough to secure passage. Earlier, Croatia revived their hopes of qualifying by beating Panama 1-0. They're in the same group as England, who were held to a 0-0 draw with Ghana. Dan Roan reports.
1: This was a reality check for England, who despite favourable cool and rainy conditions were thwarted by the well-organised, determined and deep-lying defence of a team ranked 64th in the world. As for coach Thomas Tuchel, he must now prepare England for a crucial final group match against Panama on Saturday to ensure qualification for the knockout phase. His side remain top of Group L, but there are now fresh questions over how far they can go at this World Cup.
0: World News from the BBC.
2: Fox News, I'm Sue Guzman. NATO Secretary General Mark Rutte will meet with President Trump today to discuss Iran.
3: I think the president is doing exactly what is needed, degrading Iran's nuclear capability. Could you imagine if Iran would get its hand on the nuclear weapon?
2: Rutte with Fox's Brett Baer. He says he fully supports the president, calling Iran an exporter of chaos. Three congressional candidates endorsed by Democratic Socialist Mayor Zohra Mamdani sweeping the primaries Tuesday, including two who bested longtime Democratic incumbents. Earlier, President Trump warned what could happen if Democrats take back control of Congress.
4: They voted against no tax on overtime, and if they got into office, you will have all of those taxes and all of that money that you're saving, including the big savings on Social Security.
2: America's listening to Fox News.
5: The Wall Street Business Report. I'm Bob Agnew. A deadly Tesla crash now under investigation by the government.
6: The National Highway Traffic Safety Administration is investigating after a Tesla Model 3 vehicle using an automated driving feature slammed into a Texas home at high speed, killing a 76-year-old woman inside the house. It is a significant probe since it involves technology that Elon Musk considers key to Tesla's future.
5: That is Rich Thomason reporting. The administration providing a generous loan plan to speed the development of 10 large nuclear reactors to meet the skyrocketing power demands for those massive data centers. Energy Secretary Chris Wright announces $17.5 billion worth of loans today. A sell-off in big tech companies started in Asia and spread to the U.S. markets, bringing down stock values at the closing bell. The high-tech NASDAQ was off 579 points. For the Wall Street Business Report, I'm Bob Agnew.
7: West Virginia Metro News, I'm Chris Lawrence. The House of Delegates District 71 seat controversy could reach a conclusion in the weeks ahead.
8: Commissioners in Harrison County will have the final say in the House of Delegates Republican primary race in District 71. Incumbent Laura Kimball asked for a recount in her six-vote loss to opponent Tim McNeely. Now, Kimball's now contesting that result, which didn't change the outcome. Now, evidence will be presented to the commission on Friday, and a hearing is set for July 1st. The decision is due July 6th. Commissioners could order a new election for District 71 or deny the contest. I'm Mike Nolting for WVMetroNews.com.
7: The Mountaineers' historic run in the baseball postseason and College World Series provided massive positive exposure for the university and resulted in major financial contributions. That, according to President Michael Benson, who spoke about it to the university's Board of Governors Friday.
9: Number of nearly $62 million in what we call advertising value equivalents, and that nearly three-quarters were categorized as positive or trending positive about the stories. That really says all the kind of critical mass of attention that was around our team.
7: He added the success of women's basketball, bringing the NCAA first round games to Morgantown, along with the baseball regional and super regional, were major booms to the local economy as well. In Charleston, one person hospitalized after an early morning shooting. The wounds were not considered life-threatening. So far, no arrests. 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A case about how charter schools are authorized in West Virginia is ready to be considered by the Supreme Court.
10: The case has matured for consideration, meaning the court can now choose to decide the case on the merits without oral argument, or set the case for oral argument and then decide it. The most likely time period for oral arguments

0: would be this fall.
1: That's Brad McElhaney. The court adjourned its winter and spring term on June 11th. The next regular term of the court does not begin until September 2nd. From the Metro News Anchor Desk, I'm Chris Lawrence.
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4: World Agricultural Outlook Board Chair Mark Jankowski looks at projected beef production changes.
5: For 2025, we adjusted our beef production forecast down by 70 million pounds, reflecting lower cow slaughter, primarily offsetting continued higher weights. 2026, we raised our production forecast a bit, about 140 million pounds. Kind of reflecting higher placements in the second half of this year, but still year over year, we're looking at about a little over a billion pound reduction in beef production.
4: Steer price impacts from beef production adjustments include a $7 increase in 2025 forecast from the previous month and a $5.75 month over month rise the following year, with next year's projected price at $228.50 a hundredweight. I'm Rod Bain reporting for the U.S. Department of Agriculture in Washington, D.C.
2: 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Our pearl of wisdom today is, this is a good one, the best way to succeed in life is to act on the advice we give to others. That's your pearl of wisdom. You're on the farm, and I'm Ish.
6: Your First Alert forecast Wednesday morning. Look out for some River Valley fog to develop. After that, though, going to be a beautiful day, slightly warmer on Wednesday as well. I'm First Alert meteorologist Dylan Godin.

I pledge allegiance to the flag of the United States of America and to the republic for which it stands, one nation, under God, indivisible, with liberty and justice

0: errors in the Bible? This is Ken Ham, author of the classic book, The Lie, Evolution and Millions of Years. The Bible is a unique book because it's the only book that was written by both human authors and God himself. But does the Bible contain errors because it was written by humans? The writers in the Bible describe the scriptures as flawless, enduring forever, and God-breathed. And the Bible says that God knows the end from the beginning and cannot lie, so we wouldn't expect his word to have errors, and it doesn't. The Bible's been shown to be amazingly accurate about archaeology. It's accurate about science, and it's right when it talks about history. You can trust God's word from the very first verse.
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2: 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And how far back should they be pruned?" 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Generally speaking, that's anywhere between December and March. The primary reason for pruning grapevines is to keep the shape of the vine. 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Another reason for pruning is to give the leaves as much direct sunlight as possible. It's a necessity for photosynthesis. 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All grapevines, including Concord grapes, they need to be pruned every year.
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4: Your First Alert forecast Wednesday morning. Look out for some River Valley fog to develop. After that, though, going to be a beautiful day, slightly warmer on Wednesday as well. I'm First Alert meteorologist Dylan Godin.

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1: I finally did have a girlfriend. We got married. I don't know why you're laughing. Some people don't need regular exercise because of the way they sleep. My wife is like, it's like being next to someone in a dryer. Make it stop! I woke up this morning at 3 a.m. in the early stages of hypothermia next to a 5'7" burrito.
0: I'm Tim DeTellis, president of New Missions, reminding you to live out your mission field each day. 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
1: I'm Sue Guzman. Three far-left progressive candidates endorsed by Mayor Mamdani in New York sweeping their primary races Tuesday. And Alan Wilson defended Lieutenant Governor Pamela Evatt for the GOP nomination for South Carolina governor. The president pushing his own election priorities with Congress ahead of the midterms.
2: President Trump fixated on a singular goal.
3: We have to pass the Save America Act, which is voter ID, which is proof of citizenship.
2: But he's not getting his way. The president is exasperated at the Senate struggling to approve the bill.
1: Fox's Chad Pergram, a legal setback for the Trump administration regarding immigration law.
4: A federal judge in California issuing a nationwide injunction blocking immigration and customs enforcement officials from arresting individuals suspected of being in the U.S. illegally at or near immigration courthouses.
1: Fox's Kristen Goodwin. 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
5: The Wall Street Business Report. I'm Bill Alexander. President Donald Trump visited a Mack truck facility in the swing state of Pennsylvania on Tuesday, attempting to shift attention to the U.S. economy in his first major public event outside the nation's capital since he signed an interim agreement to end the Iran war. President Trump and Vice President Vance say their interim deal to end the war with Iran will deliver a financial windfall to American farmers. But the Iranians deny it. Sanctions experts are now saying they're trying to figure out how billions of dollars worth of Iranian assets would make their way to the American heartland from the escrow accounts where they have been locked for years by U.S. sanctions. The U.S. Supreme Court on Tuesday ruled that ExxonMobil can sue Cuban state-owned companies in American courts over property on the island nation that was seized after Fidel Castro took power. And the National Hockey League is exploring potential expansion in Texas, in Houston, or Austin. For the Wall Street Business Report, I'm Bill Alexander in Washington.
6: This is Metro News This Morning, bringing you this morning's biggest news headlines from across the state.
7: Good morning. I'm Chris Lawrence. We're ready to get your day started with the information you're going to need in West Virginia. Your forecast for the Mountain State today. Dry News Archives. Richwood Mayor Robert Johnson talked about the desperate situation his town was facing that night.
8: Cherry River did come out of its banks in several locations. Cherry River Plaza is flooded. The local nursing home has been fully evacuated to higher ground.
7: Again, that is archive tape from 10 years ago, the 2016 flood. We'll talk more about that coming up in our backgrounder. There is a new 11-mile stretch of highway from Cairns to Parsons. That extension of Quarter H opened up Monday with a ribbon-cutting ceremony in Randolph County. Governor Patrick Morrissey says the state has spent a lot of money to make this happen.
9: To date, nearly $2 billion has been expended to make this dream a reality. And we have $307 million actively committed to the vital segments along the way. And I'm really thrilled about it.
7: That stretch of Quarter H that opened does not include the bridge over the Cheat River. The work

there will conclude at the end of next year or maybe early 2028. State Transportation Secretary Stephen Todd Rumbaugh and U.S. Senator Shelley Moore Capito joined other dignitaries for that ceremony. The mother of West Virginia Air Guard Staff Sergeant Andrew Wolf says she takes no joy in the Justice Department.

0: does deserve justice. It is not up to her to determine what that will be. A group of 225 students and adults are on a mission trip to Huntington this week, helping with repairs to low-income homes. Faith-based World Changers organization sponsoring that mission trip. World Changers summer staff member Gabby Horschwinder says the project is a mix of faith and community work.
1: Students will go out and they will work on low-income homes in the community doing construction-based projects. And then they come back in the evenings and we put on a worship service for them. So World Changers is in charge of setting up and producing and putting on the mission trip, and the students and participants are the ones that are doing all the work for the community.
0: World Changers has sent mission trips to Huntington since 1998. A six-year-old boy is dead after an accident on a dirt bike. The crash happened Sunday morning about 11:30 at a motocross track in Mason County. Authorities say the boy was warming up for a race when it occurred. He died at a nearby hospital a short time later. A Huntington man is set to spend a dozen years behind bars for his role in a drug trafficking organization. U.S. Department of Justice says 53-year-old Gian Laval Henderson was sentenced for distribution of methamphetamine and fentanyl in the Huntington area organization. The Department of Justice says Henderson pleaded guilty to selling meth and fentanyl on multiple occasions, and they say he's one of 10 defendants that were indicted from that same organization and one of five who pleaded guilty to the charges. The country group of the 80s will return to Charleston to play the steps of the state capitol, Alabama, to help celebrate America's 250th anniversary. Governor Patrick Morrissey announcing the entertainment lineup Monday for the event. Alabama will start things off on Friday, July 3rd, but that's not all.
2: We also have the Marshall Tucker Band coming on Sunday, and they're a very popular band as well. And then on Saturday, on July 4th, we have the West Virginia Symphony Orchestra. This is an incredible lineup. I'm so proud to announce it, and I hope people begin making their plans now.
0: All of this happening at the state capitol, while just blocks away, major acts will also be playing the Charleston Sternwheel Regatta at the same time. Coming up in our backgrounder, a look back 10 years ago at today's flooding, and then Daniel Woods will have a check on sports. It's all still to come. Still ahead, we'll get an update on sports with Daniel Woods. Right now in our backgrounder, this day will live in the history of West Virginia as one of the deadliest days when it comes to natural disasters. It's on this day 10 years ago that 23 people died in flooding that impacted parts of 14 counties. Among them, 85-year-old Ed Thompson of Raynell. He was one of the 23 who died. His son Keith Thompson says his parents were trapped in their home as the floodwaters rose. More from Keith and our backgrounder.
3: I got in touch with George Brooks, who was the assistant fire chief here. And George and I grew up together. We've known each other pretty much all of our lives. He grew up one street ahead up from me. His grandparents lived right beside us, so, you know, we know each other. And he answered the phone, and I said, he said, Keith, what can I do for you? I said, where are you? He said, I'm here at the fire station in my truck with water running through it, and I've got it running, trying to get enough charge on my phone to get some help in here. And he said, what can I do? I said, Mom and Dad. I said, I haven't heard from them. He said, are they in the house? I said, buddy, I don't know. I said, I really don't know. He said, I've got some boats coming. And he said, when they get here, he said, the first one will go right there to see if we can find them. So the boat launch place, and these were rafting boats that they brought in. Right there where Hardy's was, where Go-Mart is and all that, that's where they put those boats, and they could just float on across to Mom and Dad's house. And they didn't see any action there in the first time they went by, but they went by again and saw the curtain move, from what I was told. And they shined a light in and saw Mom and Dad. Dad had passed away. Or I think at that time he was really close if he hadn't. And Mom was close too. When they got my mother in the hospital over in Summersville, her body temperature was 87.
0: Keith's mother, Gerda Thompson, did survive the flood but died of a massive stroke 4 months later. Now the sports desk, Daniel Woods is in. Daniel, sports is always the distraction from this kind of stuff. Give us something to smile about. Well, I've got you covered there because the Oklahoma Sooners are college baseball national champions.

0: champions, beating North Carolina in the winner-take-all game 3 in Omaha, 13-2 to secure the program's first title since 1994. The Sooner offense exploded for 14 hits and scored in 6 of 9 innings, including a 4-run 8th inning that put the game on ice. Following the conclusion of the College World Series, West Virginia third baseman Tyrus Hall received recognition as a member of the all-tournament team. In the NBA, former MVP Giannis Antetokounmpo is on the move for the first time in his career. Traded by the Milwaukee Bucks alongside Bobby Portis to the Miami Heat in exchange for 4 players and a package of draft picks that includes the 13th overall pick in tonight's draft. The Bucks received Tyler Hero, Khalil Ware, Jaime Jaquez Jr., and Kasperis Jakusconis, in addition to 3 first-round draft picks, a future pick swap, and a second-round pick. Another All-Star is headed for a new home ahead of the draft tonight, with the Minnesota Timberwolves sending Julius Randle to the Brooklyn Nets in a 3-team deal that also involves the Chicago Bulls. Randle goes to the Nets alongside the 28th pick in tonight's draft. The 33rd pick goes from Brooklyn to Minnesota, along with forward Mo Gee from the Bulls to the Wolves. Chicago picks up center Nick Claxton from the Nets. Moving off of Randle's contract allows Minnesota to sign guard Ayo Dosunmu to a 5-year extension. National championship-winning head coach Dusty May is going to the NBA, leaving Michigan to be the next head coach of the Dallas Mavericks. He led the Wolverines to 64 wins over 2 seasons, finishing his tenure with the 2026 national championship. He'll take the reins in Dallas with 2025 number 1 overall pick Cooper Flagg coming off of a Rookie of the Year season. The Marshall men's basketball team is going to have some new faces on the bench this year. Head coach Corny Jackson announcing 2 additions, including former Kentucky standout Scott Padgett as an assistant coach joining the Thundering Herd staff after 4 seasons at Mississippi State. Charleston native Robbie Williams returns to Marshall as a graduate assistant after being part of the Herd roster in 2019-20.
1: Thank you, Daniel. Your West Virginia weather forecast. Dry weather returning area-wide, and that'll stretch right into Thursday courtesy of some high pressure. Seasonably cool temperatures expected today and tomorrow. Refreshing nighttime lows amid valley fog. Another unsettled weather pattern, though, returning late Thursday through the weekend as temperatures warm up and that humidity increases again. And now you are up to date. Have yourself a great day. For Daniel Woods, I'm Chris Lawrence, and this is Metro News, the voice of West Virginia.
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3: First alert forecast Wednesday morning. Look out for some River Valley fog to develop. After that, though, going to be a beautiful day. Slightly warmer on Wednesday as well. I'm First Alert meteorologist Dylan Godin.

0: I'm Gary Duncan, the technical producer of the By the Way program. You may have heard the news that Paul Debatier has been called home to be with the Lord on November 30th, 2025. I had the pleasure of working with Paul for over 30 years. Paul was the same on the air as he was off the air. A soft-spoken, kind, loving person with a deep love for his family, friends, you the listeners, and of course, Jesus. He wanted to reach as many people as possible with the good news of Christ. The By the Way program will be ending after tomorrow's program. On tomorrow's program, we'll hear from Paul's son, John. He'll speak with us on that final program. And by the way, it's been an honor working behind the scenes to bring you this program.
1: Many gardeners love to grow table grapes, and I'm often asked, "Hey Ish, what's the best time of the year to prune Concord grapevines? And how far back should they be pruned?" Well, the best time of the year to prune grapevines is after the grapes have been picked and the plant is dormant. Generally speaking, that's anywhere between December and March. The primary reason for pruning grapevines is to keep the shape of the vine. If you just let it grow willy-nilly, it's more likely to become diseased. Another reason for pruning is to give the leaves as much direct sunlight as possible. It's a necessity for photosynthesis. Oh, and one other thing. All grapevines, including Concord grapes, they need to be pruned every year.
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3: First alert forecast Wednesday morning. Look out for some River Valley fog to develop. After that, though, going to be a beautiful day. Slightly warmer on Wednesday as well. I'm First Alert meteorologist Dylan Godin.

0: 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Let's enjoy a family comedy minute with Mike Williams.
1: So I would just rewrite the church hymns, you know, stuff like,
2: will there be a month without a business meeting fight? There's no chance of that, no. Or will we have a full house on visitation night? There's no chance, you know. And that was kind of, I would rewrite the different songs, and then on the scene, contemporary Christian music hit, and Amy Grant, and I fell in love, and I started rewriting her stuff.

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1: I'm Sue Guzman. Three far-left progressive candidates endorsed by Mayor Mamdani in New York sweeping their primary races Tuesday. And Alan Wilson defended Lieutenant Governor Pamela Evatt for the GOP nomination for South Carolina governor. The president pushing his own election priorities with Congress ahead of the midterms.
2: President Trump fixated on a singular goal.
3: We have to pass the Save America Act, which is voter ID, which is proof of citizenship.
2: But he's not getting his way. The president is exasperated at the Senate struggling to approve the bill.
1: Fox's Chad Pergram, a legal setback for the Trump administration regarding immigration law.
4: A federal judge in California issuing a nationwide injunction blocking immigration and customs enforcement officials from arresting individuals suspected of being in the U.S. illegally at or near immigration courthouses.
1: Fox's Kristen Goodwin. 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
5: The Wall Street Business Report, I'm Bill Alexander. President Donald Trump visited a Mack truck facility in the swing state of Pennsylvania on Tuesday, attempting to shift attention to the U.S. economy in his first major public event outside the nation's capital since he signed an interim agreement to end the Iran war. President Trump and Vice President Vance say their interim deal to end the war with Iran will deliver a financial windfall to American farmers. But the Iranians deny it. Sanctions experts are now saying they're trying to figure out how billions of dollars worth of Iranian assets would make their way to the American heartland from the escrow accounts where they have been locked for years by U.S. sanctions. The U.S. Supreme Court on Tuesday ruled that ExxonMobil can sue Cuban state-owned companies in American courts over property on the island nation that was seized after Fidel Castro took power. And the National Hockey League is exploring potential expansion in Texas, in Houston, or Austin. For the Wall Street Business Report, I'm Bill Alexander in Washington.
6: West Virginia Metro News, I'm Chris Lawrence. The House of Delegates District 71 seat controversy could reach a conclusion in the weeks ahead.
7: Commissioners in Harrison County will have the final say in the House of Delegates Republican primary race in District 71. Incumbent Laura Kimball asked for a recount in her six-vote loss to opponent Tim McNeely. Now, Kimball's now contesting that result, which didn't change the outcome. Now, evidence will be presented to the commission on Friday, and a hearing is set for July 1st. The decision is due July 6th. Commissioners could order a new election for District 71 or deny the contest. I'm Mike Nolting for WVMetroNews.com.
6: The Mountaineers' historic run in the baseball postseason and College World Series provided massive positive exposure for the university and resulted in major financial contributions. That, according to President Michael Benson, who spoke about it to the university's Board of Governors Friday.
8: Number of nearly $62 million in what we call advertising value equivalents, and that nearly three-quarters were categorized as positive or trending positive about the stories. It really says all the kind of critical mass of attention that was around our team.
6: He added the success of women's basketball, bringing the NCAA first round games to Morgantown, along with the baseball regional and super regional, were major booms to the local economy as well. In Charleston, one person

0: or set the case for oral argument and then decide it. The most likely time period for oral arguments would be this fall.
1: That's Brad McElhaney. The court adjourned its winter and spring term on June 11th. The next regular term of the court does not begin until September 2nd. From the Metro News Anchor Desk, I'm Chris Lawrence.
2: Your First Alert forecast Wednesday morning. Look out for some River Valley fog to develop. After that, though, going to be a beautiful day. Slightly warmer on Wednesday as well. I'm First Alert meteorologist Dylan Godin.

0: Lipke,
1: Fallsburg,
0: Louisa,
1: Lavalette,
0: Webville,
1: Westmoreland,
0: Crum,
1: Chapman,
0: Cerrito,
1: Canova,
0: Lowmansville,
1: Blaine,
0: Wayne.
2: The station that covers Wayne and Lawrence counties. We're WFGH Fort Gay and a whole lot more.
3: Is there a comment that constantly garners more comments because the original comment was so intriguing? I hear one every day. A comment so viable, so intriguing, that everyone is commenting on that original comment. It's the Focus on the Family commentary. A comment that resounds for families everywhere, garnering constant comments indeed.
4: Have you had the talk with your kids? Sex can be a tough, even embarrassing topic for a lot of parents to discuss with their children. And that's probably why some moms and dads either don't talk about sex with their kids at all, or they hope one quick conversation will do the trick. But I think there's a more effective way, and here it is. Be a drip line, not a fire hose. Imagine using a fire hose to water a plant. It would blast so much water at once, the plant could never handle it all. Some parents handle the sex talk with their kids just like that. Their goal is simply to get it over with, so they have one conversation where they tell their child everything they can think of about the birds and the bees. And once that's over, they hope their child will remember it all and make wise choices. But think about a drip line in a garden. Water seeps out a little at a time. In such small amounts, the roots have a chance to soak up the water and use it productively. When it comes to discussing sex with your children, that's a great concept to remember. An initial conversation can be extremely helpful, but don't try to share all your wisdom and all your knowledge at once. Make it a part of a regular, ongoing dialogue. That doesn't mean every conversation needs to be tinged with sex, but your kids will remember more if you weave themes about life and relationships into everyday conversations. To help your kids thrive, visit FocusOnTheFamily.com. I'm Jim Daly.
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0: Steve DeSager.
1: The NBA held the first round of its draft on Tuesday. Washington, selecting number one overall, took BYU star A.J. DeBonsa. Then Darren Peterson from Kansas went to the Utah Jazz. And Memphis at number three got Duke's Cameron Vuser. The Trailblazers' new head coach is Mike Anori, who is a Minnesota assistant. Anori reportedly gets a one-year deal plus two team options in the lone WNBA game. New York won at Las Vegas, 87-76. The NFL decided not to hold a supplemental draft this year, so quarterback Brendan Sorsby will not be in the league this season. NCAA Division I approved a new five-year eligibility model. At the World Cup, late-night wins for Croatia and Colombia. Ghana tied England 0-0, and Portugal shut out Uzbekistan 5-0. In Major League Baseball, the White Sox, despite only three hits, edged Cleveland 2-1. Philadelphia won 14-9 at Washington.
2: The Major League Baseball record for most doubles in a season is 67 by Earl Webb for the 1931 Boston Red Sox. But what's the Marshall baseball record for the most doubles in a single season? The Marshall record for most doubles in a single season is a new one, set just last season when the Herd's Owen Ayers knocked 23 two-baggers, breaking the record of 22 held by Eric Pinkerton for more than 20 years. With your Marshall Health Marshall Minute, I'm Steve Cotton.
3: Good morning, I'm Chris Lawrence. Your forecast for the Mountain State today, dry weather returning area-wide, and that'll stretch right into Thursday, courtesy of some high pressure. Seasonably cool temperatures expected today and tomorrow. Refreshing nighttime lows amid valley fog. Another unsettled weather pattern, though, returning late Thursday through the weekend as temperatures warm up and that humidity increases again. Have yourself a great day. I'm Chris Lawrence, and this is Metro News, the voice of West Virginia.

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2: Then their cousin got in a fight. We had to go get him out of jail. He came walking out going, "Hey, man, tried to call you on the cell phone." I said, "You don't have a cell phone." He goes, "I mean the phone by the cell." I can't write that. I married that. And they are a gold mine. Oh, I love the holidays, you know. I don't even eat. I just sit there with a pen going, "What'd you say?"
1: Get more laughs at DarrenStreblo.com.

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1: Fox News, I'm CJ Papa. Several high-profile primaries reshape political map ahead of November in New York. The progressive-backed candidates score big wins. Incumbent Congressman Adriana Espiá defeated by Adria Lisa via Chevalier.
2: Fascism is on the rise. Trump is in office. And the odds, as always, are stacked against
1: us. And Congressman Dan Goldman, also primaried out by Brad Lander. In South Carolina, Attorney General Alan Wilson captures the Republican runoff for governor. Now, President Trump heads to Capitol Hill later today for a meeting with Senate Republicans amid major disagreements. And NASDAQ futures are pointing to a rebound after a rough Tuesday and that sell-off. 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
3: West Virginia Metro News, I'm Chris Lawrence. No attrition plan for now for WVU's School of Agriculture.
4: WVU Board of Governors member Terry Hauser says that would be premature until the university does a deeper dive on what's causing what Hauser describes as historic low morale in the Davis College of Agriculture. Hauser got a majority of BOG members to agree with him at Friday's meeting to put the development of an attrition plan on hold and allow WVU's incoming provost to do a comprehensive review. Hauser indicated that Davis College needs new leadership to turn things around, a cheerleader for the faculty.
5: Somebody that's going to really fight for the things that they're asking, and we just don't have it.
4: Hauser, himself a farmer, says those in the industry are reluctant to partner with WVU because of the issues. I'm Jeff Jenkins, WVMetroNews.com.
3: Developers of a proposed data center in Tucker County are in disagreement with the state over their certification. State officials believe the Ridgeline facility needs to be seeking its official state certification. Deputy State Energy Secretary Nick Preservati.
6: There's a definition of a high-impact data center. Mm-hmm. There's like five criteria. And if you know that you meet that definition, that you either have a current operation or that you're going to have an operation that you know is going to meet that criteria, you have 30 days. To file your application for certification.
3: But those tied to the project say they're not developing a data center. They say they're developing a micro power grid for eventual development of a possible data center. They argue it's different. You're listening to Metro News, the voice of West Virginia. It was a night full of pageantry and excitement.
7: Elizabeth Romanek is your new Miss West Virginia!
3: Elizabeth Romanek, Miss Morgantown, taking the title at Saturday night's pageant that was held at the Airborne Center in Martinsburg, also crowned Zoe Little of Clarksburg. She was the Miss West Virginia teen and a very emotional win for her. From the Metro News Anchor Desk, I'm Chris Lawrence.
8: Your First Alert forecast, Wednesday going to be a beautiful day, slightly warmer on Wednesday as well. I'm First Alert meteorologist Dylan Godet.

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1: Facing any crisis, Americans have always joined together and risen to the challenge. Now is no different. To inspire and encourage, presidents have often used the Bible as a foundation for their speeches.
2: President John F. Kennedy's inaugural address referenced Romans 12, calling Americans to face tyranny, poverty, and war, quote, rejoicing in hope, patient in tribulation.
3: After the 9/11 terrorist attacks, President George W. Bush reassured the nation with Psalm 23. Even though I walk through the valley of the shadow of death, I fear no evil, for you are with me.
1: Jimmy Carter's inaugural address reminded Americans of our interconnectedness, saying, if we act in that knowledge and in that spirit, together, as the Bible says, we can move mountains.
3: Brought to you by Museum of the Bible in Washington, D.C.
4: Metro News Sports. Good morning. I'm Daniel Woods. The best seniors in West Virginia high school football are off to the next level, wrapping their prep careers with the North-South All-Star Football Classic. And the North owns bragging rights for the next year, dominating 34-7 behind a stifling defense and potent passing game. North head coach Nick Male of Philip Barber says they brought together players from all over the state and created something special in a short period of time.
5: We had 35 kids from 23 different high schools. You know, just within a week, we built a culture that, you know, they're playing like brothers and had each other's back and doing everything that team you would expect to do back home. So I'm just super proud of them and, you know, super impressed of the young men that they are.
4: University's Jack Beyer earned Most Valuable Player honors for the North, scoring touchdowns as a receiver, rusher, and passer after showing off his versatility for the Hawks in the fall. He says he didn't expect to get so many opportunities, but it felt good to show off what he knew he could do.
6: It was awesome. I mean, all week we've been getting prepped with doing a bunch of different things, a lot of trick plays, a lot of different sets, offensive, defensive, flipping around. So I think being able to take what I did there and kind of come and apply it down here means a lot.
4: Herbert Hoover's Blake Fisher received MVP recognition for the South team. You can read a full recap of the action at WVMetroNews.com. Morgantown's Madison Wiseman is this year's West Virginia High School Softball Player of the Year, selected by the State Sports Writers Association. Wiseman led the Mohegans to the first state championship in program history, going 22-5 in the pitching circle with a 1.23 earned run average and batting .484 with 25 runs batted in. She saved her best for last, throwing every inning for the Mohegans in the state tournament, not allowing a single run on the way. She'll continue her softball career in college at Robert Morris University next year. The West Virginia baseball team continues to add through the transfer portal, securing the commitment of William and Mary outfielder Chase Ecker. Ecker made 48 starts in center field as a true freshman for the Tribe this season, batting .244 with 18 RBI and 27 stolen bases without being caught. He comes to Morgantown with 3 years of eligibility remaining. And the College World Series comes down to a final game today with Oklahoma and North Carolina tied at one game apiece in the National Championship Series. The Tar Heels forced Game 5 with a 6-2 win Sunday. Freshman Caden Glauber threw five scoreless innings out of the bullpen. The final college baseball game of the season is tonight at 7. With a check of your latest headlines in sports, I'm Daniel Woods. Ichiro Suzuki holds the Major League Baseball record for most base hits in a single season, banging out an amazing 262 for the 2004 Seattle Mariners. But who's the Ichiro of Marshall Baseball, the man with the most base hits?

0: in a season. 2001 was a big season for Marshall outfielder David Colangelo. He knocked 85 base hits that year, setting a thundering herd record that stands to this day. With your Marshall Health Marshall Minute, I'm Steve Cotton.
1: Your First Alert forecast, Wednesday going to be a beautiful day, slightly warmer on Wednesday as well. I'm First Alert meteorologist Dylan Godin.

0: Welcome to Lighten Up, brought to you by Compassion International, releasing children from poverty in Jesus' name. I'm Wes Stafford of Compassion International, hopeful that my friend Ken Davis will brighten your day with this fun look at our tendency to beat ourselves up.
1: In the movie Liar, Liar, Jim Carrey is forced to tell the truth all the time. No matter how hard he tries to lie, it is the brutal truth that comes out of his mouth. One of the funniest scenes in that movie is where he beats himself up in a restroom. That little scene made me laugh loud enough to embarrass my family. Needless to say, the scene required some good acting skills. It would take some real acting to wrestle with an unseen force. But when that unseen force is you, and your role is to have a brawl with yourself and keep changing characters, wow. As much acting skill as this might require, I see people do it every day. In fact, I've done it myself. Proverbs says, "He who ignores discipline despises himself." Have you ever beat yourself up for your inability to overcome some habit or because of your lack of self-control? Even though this beating takes place in your inner soul, it is not unlike that brawl in the bathroom. Stop doing that. If you find yourself bloodied and beaten by your own self, the first remedy is to take action on the second part of that verse, which says, "But whoever heeds correction gains understanding." Don't beat yourself up. Learn from your mistakes. Make corrections and accept God's forgiveness. We have more important battles to fight. Be disciplined, be forgiven, lighten up, and live.
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1: I'm CJ Papa. It will be a busy day for President Trump.
2: He is heading to Capitol Hill, reportedly to discuss with Republican senators the stalled SAVE Act, bracing, they are, according to reports, for a heated discussion, potentially. While he's there, the press secretary says he's going to be signing the 21st Century Road to Housing Act, one of the most significant pieces of housing affordability legislation in American history.
1: Fox is Jackie Heinrich at the White House. The president posting this morning on Truth Social, no tolls, no insurance costs, and no other charges of any kind being sought or received by Iran on ships traveling through the Strait of Hormuz. New York Congressman Dan Goldman losing his primary to Brad Lander.
3: Solidarity is the force that we need to vanquish Trump's fascism.
1: He and two other socialist allies of Mayor Zoran Mondani winning their races. 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
5: Good morning. I'm Chris Lawrence. We're ready.

0: to get your day started with the information you're going to need in West Virginia. Your forecast for the Mountain State today, dry conditions will prevail this afternoon. We'll get a look at that full forecast in just a moment. Right now, let's get caught up on news from overnight at the Metro News Anchor Desk. It's been a long night for many in West Virginia. In the southern coalfields, teams from several volunteer fire departments spent the night performing swift water rescues as waters rose in Logan, Mingo, Boone, and parts of Raleigh counties. Metro News meteorologist Brian Hughes.
1: Late last night, we were watching National Weather Service here at Metro News. The flash flooding continued across the area. And when you look at 4 to 8 inches across that region, from Mingo to Logan to Boone counties into sections of Raleigh County, you know that's going to cause significant problems.
0: And there are still flood warnings posted this morning. There have been significant problems with low-lying areas flooded, streams out of their banks and into roadways. There has been water around some homes, but we'll get a better handle on things later this morning about whether the damage was significant in those homes. Meanwhile, in northern West Virginia, winds were the issue with tornado watches through the night, and there were reports from the National Weather Service of tornadoes spotted along Speedway Avenue in Fairmont and in the Farmington area of Marion County. One report indicated a tree was blown over on a house in Fairmont. Ironically, weather was the lead story 10 years ago this morning as well. It was June 23rd, 2016, the day the rains poured and caused historic flooding that claimed 23 lives across West Virginia, including Ed Thompson of Raynell. His son, Keith Thompson, said that his mom and dad were trapped in their home.
2: Dad passed away in there. He did not drown. A lot of people think my dad drowned. He didn't. His death certificate says he died of hypothermia, stress-related heart failure.
0: And his mother survived as the local fire department got her out several hours after the waters had risen. From the Metro News archives, Richwood Mayor Robert Johnson talked about the desperate situation his town was facing that night.
3: Cherry River did come out of its banks in several locations. Cherry River Plaza is flooded. The local nursing home has been fully evacuated to higher ground.
0: Again, that is archive tape from 10 years ago, the 2016 flood. We'll talk more about that coming up in our backgrounder. There is a new 11-mile stretch of highway from Cairns to Parsons. That extension of Corridor H opened up Monday with a ribbon-cutting ceremony in Randolph County. Governor Patrick Morrissey says the state has spent a lot of money to make this happen.
4: To date, nearly $2 billion has been expended to make this dream a reality. And we have $307 million actively committed to the vital segments along the way. And I'm really thrilled about it.
0: That stretch of Corridor H that opened does not include the bridge over the Cheat River. The work there will conclude at the end of next year or maybe early 2028. State Transportation Secretary Stephen Todd Rumbaugh and U.S. Senator Shelley Moore Capito joined other dignitaries for that ceremony. The mother of West Virginia Air Guard Staff Sergeant Andrew Wolf says she takes no joy in the Justice Department now seeking the death penalty for the man who shot her son. Melody Wolf says her faith focuses her in a different direction.
5: Forgiveness is key when you think about our faith and how God has, you know, instructed us to forgive others for wrongdoings as he forgives us.
0: Mrs. Wolf said while she believes Romanella Lackenwall does deserve justice, it is not up to her to determine what that will be. A group of 225 students and adults are on a mission trip to Huntington this week, helping with repairs to low-income homes. Faith-based world change.

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1: Hello, and welcome to another story of America's faith. I'm Richard Lee. You'll probably be surprised to learn that in 1800, Congress approved the use of the Capitol building for religious services, a practice that lasted until well after the Civil War. Thomas Jefferson himself, who claimed that there existed a wall of separation between church and state, attended church services in the House of Representatives throughout his presidency. Members of Congress also attended, and often the floor of the House was filled to the brim with worshipers. Today, a religious service in a federal building would be unheard of, but it was downright commonplace not so long ago. 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That's there'shope.org.
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3: The NBA held the first round of its draft on Tuesday. Washington, selecting number one overall, took BYU star A.J. DeBonsa. Then Darren Peterson from Kansas went to the Utah Jazz. And Memphis at number three got Duke's Cameron Vuser. The Trailblazers' new head coach is Micah Norry, who is a Minnesota assistant. Norry reportedly gets a one-year deal plus two team options in the lone WNBA game. New York won at Las Vegas, 87-76. The NFL decided not to hold a supplemental draft this year, so quarterback Brendan Sorsby will not be in the league.

0: this season. NCAA Division I approved a new five-year eligibility model. At the World Cup, late-night wins for Croatia and Colombia. Ghana tied England 0-0, and Portugal shut out Uzbekistan 5-0. In Major League Baseball, the White Sox, despite only three hits, edged Cleveland 2-1. Philadelphia won 14-9 at Washington.
1: A 20-win season has long been the benchmark for a stellar pitcher in Major League Baseball. It's different in softball, where the pitchers can throw more often. Do you know the Marshall single-season record for the most softball wins? Andy Williamson set a Marshall softball record with 33 pitching victories in the herd's 2013 NCAA tournament season, a mark tied by Jordan Dixon in 2015. With your Marshall Health Marshall Minute, I'm Steve Cotton.
2: Good morning, I'm Chris Lawrence. Your forecast for the Mountain State today, dry weather returning area-wide, and that'll stretch right into Thursday courtesy of some high pressure. Seasonably cool temperatures expected today and tomorrow, refreshing nighttime lows amid valley fog. Another unsettled weather pattern, though, returning late Thursday through the weekend as temperatures warm up and that humidity increases again. You have yourself a great day. I'm Chris Lawrence, and this is Metro News, the voice of West Virginia.

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1: There's this idea, you know, in single adult world that, you know, once you get married, somehow you're happy, you know, and all you got to do is watch Dr. Phil. No, that is not true, you know. It's just the level of pain changes, you know. But, I mean, everyone's had struggle, right? I mean, there's a story over in the New Testament, the Bible, about Joseph and Mary. They take Jesus into the city during one of the big Jewish holidays, and the city's crowded, and Jesus gets separated from Mary, and she panics because she can't find him. So she's like, well, that's great. I've lost the Son of God. How's that going to look on Judgment Day? You know she had to lean into Joseph and go, you know, if we had the big SUV camel, we all could have ridden together and this wouldn't have happened.
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1: News. I'm Therese Crowley. President Trump posting America the Beautiful will never be a communist country after the socialist sweep of three Democrat Party seats in New York's primary. Even the five-term liberal Hispanic caucus chair, Adriano Espaillat, ousted by progressive Daria Lisa Chevalier, with slogans like abolish ICE, babies not bombs, and free Palestine, just as Democrat Senator John Fetterman predicted on Fox.
2: These are emerging the full pro-Hamas wing. You know, a lot of these candidates that very likely are going to win tonight just declaring a war on just regular Democrats.
1: But President Trump and a bipartisan vote in Congress now tackling the election issue of housing, passing reforms to cut home building red tape and limit investors buying up homes. In the Iran peace deal proceeding, President Trump posts Iran is collecting no tolls on ships through the Strait of Hormuz. 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
3: West Virginia Metro News. I'm Chris Lawrence. No attrition plan for now for WVU's School of Agriculture.
4: WVU Board of Governors member Terry Hauser says that would be premature until the university does a deeper dive on what's causing what Hauser describes as historic low morale in the Davis College of Agriculture. Hauser got a majority of BOG members to agree with him at Friday's meeting to put the development of an attrition plan on hold and allow WVU's incoming provost to do a comprehensive review. Hauser indicated that Davis College needs new leadership to turn things around, a cheerleader for the faculty.
5: Somebody that's going to really fight for the things that they're asking, and we just don't have it.
4: Hauser, himself a farmer, says those in the industry are reluctant to partner with WVU because of the issues. I'm Jeff Jenkins, WVMetroNews.com.
3: Developers of a proposed data center in Tucker County are in disagreement with the state over their certification. State officials believe the Ridgeline facility needs to be seeking its official state certification. Deputy State Energy Secretary Nick Preservati.
6: There's a definition of a high-impact data center. Mm-hmm. There's like five criteria. And if you know that you meet that definition, that you either have a current operation or that you're going to have an operation that you know is going to meet that criteria, you have 30 days. To file your application for certification.
3: But those tied to the project say they're not developing a data center. They say they're developing a micro power grid for eventual development of a possible data center. They argue it's different. You're listening to Metro News, the voice of West Virginia. It was a night full of pageantry and excitement.
7: Elizabeth Romanek is your new Miss West Virginia!
3: Elizabeth Romanek, Miss Morgantown, taking the title at Saturday night's pageant that was held at the Airborne Center in Martinsburg, also crowned Zoe Little of Clarksburg. She was the Miss West Virginia teen and a very emotional win for her. From the Metro News Anchor Desk, I'm Chris Lawrence.
8: Your First Alert forecast. We're tracking temperatures warming up for your Wednesday afternoon highs into the mid-80s under partly cloudy skies. Rain and storms return late tonight. We're talking very late and early in the morning hours on your Thursday. Strong storms and the potential for some localized heavy rain. Possible to start tomorrow. I'm First Alert meteorologist Dylan Godet.

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1: History was made on today's date. Stay tuned for an American Minute with Bill Federer.
2: His travels were exceeded only by Lewis and Clark. He led expeditions up the Missouri River, discovered the South Pass through the Rockies, and the first land route to California. He led settlers across the Santa Fe Trail, the Mojave Desert, and up the Oregon coast. His name was Jedediah Smith, born this day, June 24, 1798. In a letter to his brother, Jedediah Smith wrote, "Many hostile Indians inhabit this space. In August, 10 men with me lost their lives by the Amuchabas Indians. I have need of your prayers to bear me up before the throne of grace."
1: This has been an American Minute with Bill Federer. 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
3: On Metro News, the voice of West Virginia, this is Outdoors Today with Chris Lawrence, dedicated to more than a quarter million hunters and anglers across the Mountain State.
4: Okay, so what's the difference in a salamander and a lizard? I put that question to Kevin Oxenrider at the West Virginia DNR in our recent conversation about the critters.
5: Lizards are reptiles, so in salamanders and newts, which are salamanders, are amphibians. So, you know, reptiles have scales, reptiles have claws, they have teeth, and they have shelled eggs, so they can lay their eggs away from water. Amphibians do not have scales or teeth or claws, and their eggs have to be, they don't have a shell around their eggs, so they have to lay them in the water or in a very moist condition so that they don't dry out. Newts in particular are different from the typical terrestrial salamander that people see, like if you're turning over a log or something like that in the woods, in that they are much more stocky-bodied, and then their skin is a lot more rough. So they are able to actually leave the water and be in more dry scenarios than some of our other salamanders are able to
4: do. DNR would like to know when and where you're observing these creatures. We'll talk a little more about that tomorrow. I'm Chris Lawrence, and this is Outdoors Today on Metro News, the voice of West Virginia.
6: Year in and year out, the women's tennis team has been one of the jewels for the Marshall Athletic Department with several big seasons and strong national rankings. Do you know the year the team won the most matches in team competition? The 2004 Marshall women's tennis team is the most decorated ever at Marshall, with a 22-5 record, the most wins in school history, and the team won both the regular season and tournament titles in the Mid-American Conference. With your Marshall Health Marshall Minute, I'm Steve Cotton.
7: Your First Alert forecast. We're tracking temperatures warming up for your Wednesday afternoon, highs into the mid-80s under partly cloudy skies. Rain and storms return late tonight. We're talking very late and early in the morning hours on your Thursday. Strong storms and the potential for some localized heavy rain possible to start tomorrow. I'm First Alert meteorologist Dylan Godet.

0: Welcome to the Family Comedy Minute. Let's enjoy some family fun with the comedy of Darren Streblo.
1: I think the hotel pools are sort of interesting because they go to great expense to get us out of the elements. They want to keep us from getting cold and wet, so they build a $2 million indoor facility so we can strip down to our little outfits and get cold and wet. And I noticed that when you're swimming, you look above, you'll see sprinklers above the pool in case the surface of the pool bursts into flame. Chlorine must be flammable, apparently. Dive in a pool with a rug burn, the whole place will go up. You know, gotta be careful with that.
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1: West Virginia Metro News. I'm Chris Lawrence. The House of Delegates District 71 seat controversy could reach a conclusion in the weeks ahead.
2: Commissioners in Harrison County will have the final say in the House of Delegates Republican primary race in District 71. Incumbent Laura Kimball asked for a recount in her 6-vote loss to opponent Tim McNeely. Now, Kimball's now contesting that result, which didn't change the outcome. Now, evidence will be presented to the commission on Friday, and a hearing is set for July 1st. The decision is due July 6th. Commissioners could order a new election for District 71 or deny the contest. I'm Mike Nolting for WVMetroNews.com.
1: The Mountaineers' historic run in the baseball postseason and College World Series provided massive positive exposure for the university and resulted in major financial contributions. That, according to President Michael Benson, who spoke about it to the university's Board of Governors Friday.
3: Number of nearly $62 million in what we call advertising value equivalents, and that nearly three quarters were categorized as positive or trending positive about the stories. It really says all the kind of critical mass of attention that was around our team.
1: He added the success of women's basketball bringing the NCAA first round games to Morgantown, along with the baseball regional and super regional, were major booms to the local economy as well. In Charleston, one person hospitalized after an early morning shooting. The wounds were not considered life-threatening. So far, no arrests. You're listening to Metro News, the voice of West Virginia. A case about how charter schools are authorized in West Virginia is ready to be considered by the Supreme Court.
4: The case has matured for consideration, meaning the court can now choose to decide the case on the merits without oral argument, or set the case for oral argument and then decide it. The most likely time period for oral arguments would be this fall.
1: That's Brad McElhaney. The court adjourned its winter and spring term on June 11th. The next regular term of the court does not begin until September 2nd. From the Metro News Anchor Desk, I'm Chris Lawrence.
5: The Federal Reserve's preferred inflation gauge accelerated in April, focusing attention on the central bank's ongoing struggle to bring price increases back to its 2% target, dimming hopes for a near-term interest rate cut. The Personal Consumption Expenditures Price Index rose 0.4% in April. The average rate on the 30-year fixed-rate mortgage climbed to 6.53% last week. That's the highest level in 9 months. Rising inflation concerns and elevated Treasury yields continued to pressure borrowing costs. Joy Furniture is recalling about 10,400 Talon and Royce sofas, love seats, and recliners after dozens of overheating incidents involving the power recliner switch. The power switch can malfunction and overheat, creating a fire hazard. The furniture was mostly sold in the Northeast. I'm Mark Huffman. Learn more at consumeraffairs.com.
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8: World Agricultural Outlook Board Chair Mark Jankowski looks at projected beef production changes.
9: For 2025, we adjusted our beef production forecast down by 70 million pounds, reflecting lower cow slaughter, primarily offsetting continued higher weights. 2026, we raised our production forecast a bit, about 140 million pounds. Kind of reflecting higher placements in the second half of this year, but still year over year, we're looking at about a little over a billion pound reduction in beef production.
8: Steer price impacts from beef production adjustments include a $7 increase in 2025 forecast from the previous month and a $5.75 month over month rise the following year, with next year's projected price at $228.50 a hundredweight. I'm Rod Bain reporting for the U.S. Department of Agriculture in Washington, D.C.
6: 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Our pearl of wisdom today is, this is a good one, the best way to succeed in life is to act on the advice we give to others. That's your pearl of wisdom. You're on the farm, and I'm Ish.
10: Attitude is everything. I'm Mitch Anthony with today's Daily Dose. Too often, we wish for what we ought to work for. Look at the billions of dollars pumped every year into lotteries. What would $1 billion in wish money do if it were put to work? Many people have realized that in this world, you don't often get what you think you deserve. You get what you go out and get. Wishing for something to happen is no replacement for having the courage to make something happen. The beginning to every success story is a wish, but the rest of the chapters are about toil, commitment, dedication, and perseverance. Clementine Paddleford gave great advice to her daughter when she said, "Never grow a wishbone, daughter, where a backbone ought to be. Simply put, we need both, a wishbone and a backbone. The backbone works to see what the wishbone only hopes to see. No great dreams are ever realized exclusive of some nightmarish incidents. Those who survive are those who, when the wishbone is broken, have the backbone to persevere." Mitch Anthony reminding you once again that life is whatever you make it.
11: Your First Alert forecast. We're tracking temperatures warming up for your Wednesday afternoon highs into the mid-80s under partly cloudy skies. Rain and storms return late tonight. We're talking very late and early in the morning hours on your Thursday. Strong storms and the potential for some localized heavy rain possible to start tomorrow. I'm First Alert meteorologist Dylan Godet.

0: summer may have officially arrived only 3 days ago, but today is designated as Midsummer Day. All about that old-time observance today from the Old Farmer's Almanac. With more practical tips and useful advice, this is the Old Farmer's Almanac Radio Report for Wednesday, June 24th, the 175th day of the year. Actress Minka Kelly has a birthday, and this is the day traditionally recognized as Midsummer Day. While it's lost much of its importance in the modern world, Midsummer Day was once observed across the Northern Hemisphere with festivals and Thanksgiving. Before the Industrial Revolution, when winter meant long nights of total darkness, the return of the sun to its highest point was a real cause for celebration. It's especially meaningful to farmers as it marks the halfway point between planting and harvesting. And if you need a reason to go tiptoeing through the tulips, here is one. Folklore says the dew on Midsummer Day has special healing powers. That's the Old Farmer's Almanac Radio Report. Find more seasonal advice at almanac.com.
1: I'm Chris Lawrence. Your forecast for the Mountain State today, dry weather returning area-wide, and that'll stretch right into Thursday, courtesy of some high pressure. Seasonably cool temperatures expected today and tomorrow. Refreshing nighttime lows amid valley fog. Another unsettled weather pattern, though, returning late Thursday through the weekend as temperatures warm up and that humidity increases again. Have yourself a great day. I'm Chris Lawrence, and this is Metro News, the voice of West Virginia.

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1: It was tough getting married for me. You know, I was a bachelor a long time. I was a bachelor my entire life before I got married. My wife moved into my house. That was hard on me. I had my own bachelor system. She threw it off the first day. First day she was there, she turned on my oven, almost burned up all my important papers. 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I kept my money in my checkbook in there. Because I always figure the plates catches on fire, the oven ain't going to burn. There's always some guys out there going, that's a good idea.
0: Get more laughs over at DarrenStrublow.com.
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1: News. I'm CJ Papa. President Trump says no nukes for Iran, discussing the process with Fox's Trey Yinks in a phone call.
2: The president told Trey that U.S. inspectors will join the IAEA, but there's no rush to get them in. He also revealed that the sanctions relief that was announced earlier this week will go toward about $500 million worth of U.S. goods for the Iranian people.
1: Fox's Jackie Heinrich at the White House. Iran balking on inspections until after that peace is declared. Brent crude oil prices lower than when the war began. Drivers still paying more to fill up. President Trump blames big oil. Pennsylvania Republican Congressman Dan Mercer telling Fox.
3: The president's not uncertain about what tomorrow is going to bring. So he's telling them lower it, because I assure you those $73 barrels of oils are going to stay consistent.
1: AAA reporting on average, a gallon of regular gas remains at $3.92 nationwide. Gas stations generally set their own prices. 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
4: Wall Street Business Report. I'm Rich Thomason. Wall Street opened with modest gains today following a global sell-off in big technology stocks a day earlier. Chipmaker Micron, which tumbled more than 13% on Tuesday, gained 3.2% in overnight trading. This week's selling was largely targeting companies that have seen their value surge amid the frenzy over artificial intelligence technology. Outside of the AI sell-off, shares of Google parent company Alphabet inched higher overnight after it was announced that it would replace Verizon on the Dow Jones Industrial Average on Monday. Alphabet will become the fifth Magnificent Seven company to join the index. Oil prices are down again, continuing to edge closer to where they were before the Iran war started in late February. For the Wall Street Business Report, I'm Rich Thomas.
5: West Virginia Metro News. I'm Chris Lawrence. No attrition plan for now for WVU's School of Agriculture.
6: WVU Board of Governors member Terry Hauser says that would be premature until the university does a deeper dive on what's causing what Hauser describes as historic low morale in the Davis College of Agriculture. Hauser got a majority of BOG members to agree with him at Friday's meeting to put the development of an attrition plan on hold and allow WVU's incoming provost to do a comprehensive review. Hauser indicated that Davis College needs new leadership to turn things around, a cheerleader for the faculty.
7: Somebody that's going to really...

0: fight for the things that they're asking, and we just don't have it.
1: Hauser, himself a farmer, says those in the industry are reluctant to partner with WVU because of the issues. I'm Jeff Jenkins, WVMetroNews.com.
2: Developers of a proposed data center in Tucker County are in disagreement with the state over their certification. State officials believe the Ridgeline facility needs to be seeking its official state certification. Deputy State Energy Secretary Nick Preservati.
3: There's a definition of a high-impact data center. Mm-hmm. There's like five criteria. And if you know that you meet that definition, that you either have a current operation or that you're going to have an operation that you know is going to meet that criteria, you have 30 days to file your application for certification.
2: But those tied to the project say they're not developing a data center. They say they're developing a micro power grid for eventual development of a possible data center. They argue it's different. You're listening to Metro News, the voice of West Virginia. It was a night full of pageantry and excitement.
4: Elizabeth Romanek is your new Miss West Virginia!
2: Elizabeth Romanek, Miss Morgantown, taking the title at Saturday night's pageant that was held at the Airborne Center in Martinsburg, also crowned Zoe Little of Clarksburg. She was the Miss West Virginia teen and a very emotional win for her. From the Metro News Anchor Desk, I'm Chris Lawrence.
5: Your First Alert forecast. We're tracking temperatures warming up for your Wednesday afternoon highs into the mid-80s under partly cloudy skies. Rain and storms return late tonight. We're talking very late and early in the morning hours on your Thursday. Strong storms and the potential for some localized heavy rain possible to start tomorrow. I'm First Alert meteorologist Dylan Godet.

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1: Profile America, June 24th. Today marks the anniversary of the first color television broadcast. In 1951, CBS transmitted the appropriately named program, Premiere, from New York City and through stations in Washington, D.C., Baltimore, and Philadelphia. By the end of 1957, while nearly 39 million U.S. households had TV sets, only 150,000 were color units. Sales of color sets caught up with those of black and white sets around 1970. Shortly thereafter, American consumers began preferring foreign manufactured sets, and in 1995, the last major domestic brand was sold to a Korean firm. Currently, there are nearly 121 million TV households nationwide and 21,000 television broadcasting establishments. You can find more facts about America from the U.S. Census Bureau online at census.gov.
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3: A recent hot streak has put former Mountaineer J.J. Weatherholt among the top rookies in Major League Baseball. A flurry of multi-hit games recently has J.J. Weatherholt's average on the rise with the St. Louis Cardinals. Weatherholt is batting over 260 on the season now. He's already hit the 10 home run plateau as a rookie. Weatherholt recently talked about some adjustments he's made.
4: My swing's pretty short, and I'm driving the ball to all fields. Was a little pull heavy to start the year, and just really been trying to find that backside gap, and was able to have a couple nice swings up the middle.
3: Weatherholt is approaching 50 runs scored on the season, and he's second on the Cardinals with a .369 on-base percentage, and those totals are among the top rookie numbers in all of Major League Baseball. Weatherholt has also played elite defense at second base for the Cardinals. He credits working alongside

0: 2025 Gold Glove winning shortstop, Mason Winn in St. Louis.
1: Yeah, I mean, he changes the game, really, he does, out there at shortstop. I mean, he makes plays that people shouldn't make, and he makes them look easy. So pitchers, it helps relax them, and it's unbelievable to watch him do it.
0: Combination of J.J. Weatherholt at second, Mason Winn at shortstop has been outstanding up the middle for the Cardinals. J.J. Weatherholt there in his rookie season. With the Golden Blue Report, I'm Kyle Wiggs, Metro News Sports.
2: Your First Alert forecast, we're tracking temperatures warming up for your Wednesday afternoon highs into the mid-80s under partly cloudy skies. Rain and storms return late tonight. We're talking very late and early in the morning hours on your Thursday. Strong storms and the potential for some localized heavy rain possible to start tomorrow. I'm First Alert meteorologist Dylan Godet.

0: You're listening to Lighten Up with Ken Davis, brought to you by Compassion International. Lighten Up is the gift of laughter to brighten your day. I'm Dr. Wes Stafford of Compassion, predicting a good report as author, motivational speaker, and comedian Ken Davis shares about some unexpected weather conditions.
1: Made it just in time for the Icicle and Drizzle Festival. I have never been colder in my whole life. Now, I am one major goosebump. And then I hear them on the news today saying, oh, there's gonna be a light dust in the snow tomorrow. That means we're gonna die. I grew up in Denver, Colorado. I learned you can't trust weather people. Denver, Colorado, they used to say, well, for the next 2 days, it's gonna be partly cloudy. And I spent the next 2 days shoveling partly cloudy out of my driveway.
2: No matter how sophisticated our computers get, we will never be able to totally predict weather. However, there's something that can be predicted with 100% accuracy. It's appointed for every human not only that they will live, but also that they will die. Then it says there's the judgment. This is a prediction I have staked my life on. Those who have trusted in Christ will live forever. Those who don't know him will spend eternity without him. God left us the Bible, a written record, so that we could know we have eternal life. Jesus will return, the sun will shine, lighten up, and live.
0: This has been Lighten Up with Ken Davis. I'm Dr. Wes Stafford of Compassion International, encouraging you to lighten up.

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1: News. I'm Therese Crowley. Markets rally with oil crashing briefly to $69 a barrel. President Trump orders the DOJ to investigate why gas prices aren't dropping as fast. Democrats complain that he's canceled signing the Road to Housing Reform Bill till the Senate passes the Save America Act for voter ID.
2: These posters and the president's words kind of speak for themselves. He doesn't care about their financial situation. That's the answer.
1: Democrat Pete Aguilar as socialists sweep three seats in the New York Democrat primary. House Speaker Mike Johnson.
3: He's going to decide the direction of the country. Are we going to maintain our status as a constitutional republic on our 250th anniversary? Or are we going to make a new choice and go down some road towards a communist utopia?
1: And moderate Democrat Josh Gottheimer tells Fox.
4: Socialists are socialists. They should form their own party. They try to crash our party, the Democratic Party.
1: Northern California earthquake 5.6 felt as a rolling shake in Mendocino. 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
5: West Virginia News Service. I'm Nadia Romlagan. The GOP's One Big Beautiful Bill Act, also known as the Mega Bill, increases subsidies for the meat and dairy industries, both of which are already heavily subsidized by the federal government. The Mega Bill increases both the amount of money that dairy producers receive through a federal price stabilization program and the number of producers who are eligible for it. Andrew DeCarolis with the nonprofit advocacy group Farm Forward says there are both direct and indirect ways the bill props up big meat and dairy.
6: If you're a meat and dairy company, your biggest input costs are feed. And, you know, these programs are going to subsidize effectively the cost of producing those feed crops.
5: The mega bill is more than 1,000 pages long and contains a number of other measures that will affect American agriculture, including increases in crop insurance subsidies and tax deductions for businesses that include farms. The bill also increases funding and eligibility for various livestock subsidy programs, which compensate livestock farmers when their animals are killed by predators or disease. If it becomes law, the mega bill would also cut federal SNAP funding by around $300 million over the next decade, shifting the cost burden to states. DeCarolis says the bill is a massive transfer of wealth from low to medium income Americans who rely on supplemental food programs to higher income households.
6: Those are programs that literally every American in every geography uses, and lots of constituents in states that are represented by Republican senators.
5: In addition to paying for the benefits themselves, the federal government also reimburses states for the cost of administering SNAP. But the mega bill will reduce that funding from 50% to 25%, again shifting more costs to individual states. It also raises the age threshold of the program's already stringent work.

0: 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This is Nadia Romlagon for West Virginia News Service.
1: Your first alert forecast. We're tracking temperatures warming up for your Wednesday afternoon highs into the mid-80s under partly cloudy skies. Rain and storms return late tonight. We're talking very late and early in the morning hours on your Thursday. Strong storms and the potential for some localized heavy rain. Possible to start tomorrow. I'm First Alert Meteorologist Dylan Godet.

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1: Here is your On This Date update for June 24th. The American Football Professional Conference became the National Football League today in 1922.
2: There is no play. Unsportsmanlike conduct.
1: On this date in 1947, a man named Kenneth Arnold made the first official report of the sighting of a UFO.
3: What is the status of the ball cube?
4: It has sustained heavy damage to its outer hull.
1: And exactly 50 years later, an Air Force report formally dismissed claims that an alien spaceship had crashed in Roswell, New Mexico.
5: This is Captain Picard of the Enterprise. I'm taking command of the fleet.
1: Born on this date, rock guitarist Jeff Beck, boxer Jack Dempsey, and
6: L. David Sloan,
1: actor-singer Michelle Lee. I'm Mitch Davis, and that's your On This Date update.
6: I'm begging for a chance to forget you, so maybe I can start anew.
7: From the Fox Sports Studios in Los Angeles, here's Steve DeSager.
8: The NBA held the first round of its draft on Tuesday. Washington, selecting number one overall, took BYU star A.J. DeBonsa. Then Darren Peterson from Kansas went to the Utah Jazz. And Memphis at number three got Duke's Cameron Vuser. The Trailblazers' new head coach is Micah Norry, who was a Minnesota assistant. Norry reportedly gets a one-year deal plus two team options in the lone WNBA game. New York won at Las Vegas, 87-76. The NFL decided not to hold a supplemental draft this year, so quarterback Brendan Sorsby will not be in the league this season. NCAA Division I approved a new five-year eligibility model. At the World Cup, late-night wins for Croatia and Colombia. Ghana tied England 0-0, and Portugal shut out Uzbekistan 5-0. In Major League Baseball, the White Sox, despite only three hits, edged Cleveland 2-1. Philadelphia won 14-9 at Washington.
9: I'm Chris Lawrence. Your forecast for the Mountain State today, dry weather returning area-wide, and that'll stretch right into Thursday, courtesy of some high pressure. Seasonably cool temperatures expected today and tomorrow, refreshing nighttime lows amid valley fog. Another unsettled weather pattern, though, returning late Thursday through the weekend as temperatures warm up and that humidity increases again. Have yourself a great day. I'm Chris Lawrence, and this is Metro News, the voice of West Virginia.

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1: They put you in a sitcom, you're always the idiot, man. How have men survived all these years without women and children? That's all I ever heard, man. Find your feminine side, right? You ever once heard a woman be told, find your male side? Find your macho-ness. Yep, that's up to us. 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Guess what? I found my feminine side. 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I married her. I'm good.
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1: West Virginia Metro News, I'm Chris Lawrence. No attrition plan for now for WVU's School of Agriculture.
2: WVU Board of Governors member Terry Hauser says that would be premature until the university does a deeper dive on what's causing what Hauser describes as historic low morale in the Davis College of Agriculture. Hauser got a majority of BOG members to agree with him at Friday's meeting to put the development of an attrition plan on hold and allow WVU's incoming provost to do a comprehensive review. Hauser indicated that Davis College needs new leadership to turn things around, a cheerleader for the faculty.
3: Somebody that's going to really fight for the things that they're asking, and we just don't have it.
2: Hauser, himself a farmer, says those in the industry are reluctant to partner with WVU because of the issues. I'm Jeff Jenkins, WVMetroNews.com.
1: Developers of a proposed data center in Tucker County are in disagreement with the state over their certification. State officials believe the Ridgeline facility needs to be seeking its official state certification. Deputy State Energy Secretary Nick Preservati.
4: There's a definition of a high-impact data center. Mm-hmm. There's like five criteria. And if you know that you meet that definition, that you either have a current operation or that you're going to have an operation that you know is going to meet that criteria, you have 30 days. To file your application for certification.
1: But those tied to the project say they're not developing a data center. They say they're developing a micro power grid for eventual development of a possible data center. They argue it's different. You're listening to Metro News, the voice of West Virginia. It was a night full of pageantry and excitement.
5: Elizabeth Romanek is your new Miss West Virginia!
1: Elizabeth Romanek, Miss Morgantown, taking the title at Saturday night's pageant that was held at the Airborne Center in Martinsburg, also crowned Zoe Little of Clarksburg. She was the Miss West Virginia teen in a very emotional win for her. From the Metro News Anchor Desk, I'm Chris Lawrence.
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9: For 2025, we adjusted our beef production forecast down by 70 million pounds, reflecting lower cow slaughter, primarily offsetting continued higher weights. 2026, we raised our production forecast a bit, about 140 million pounds. Kind of reflecting higher placements in the second half of this year, but still year over year, we're looking at about a little over a billion pound reduction in beef production.
8: Steer price impacts from beef production adjustments include a $7 increase in 2025 forecast from the previous month and a $5.75 month over month rise the following year, with next year's projected price at $228.50 a hundredweight. I'm Rod Bain reporting for the U.S. Department of Agriculture in Washington, D.C.
6: 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That's your pearl of wisdom. 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
10: Your first alert forecast, we're tracking temperatures warming up for your Wednesday afternoon highs into the mid-80s under partly cloudy skies. Rain and storms return late tonight. We're talking very late and early in the morning hours on your Thursday. Strong storms and the potential for some localized heavy rain possible to start tomorrow. I'm First Alert Meteorologist Dylan Godet.
11: Hello, I'm Jerry Stewart, and this is One Moment in America. When I was a boy growing up in Texas, one of my dad's favorite questions was, "Son, if you call a dog's tail a leg, how many legs does he have?" The answer? Listen to this story. When I was a young boy and I came to my dad with something someone had told me, often he would ask me the question, "Son, if you call a dog's tail a leg, how many legs would he have?" Five, right? No, calling a tail a leg doesn't make it a leg. My point? 2 points. First, don't be so quick to believe something just because someone says it's so. Check it out for yourself. Second, be sure before you say something as fact that it is fact. There's way too much half-truths and downright lies flying around our country today. Please don't add to that list. Instead, be a truth-teller. I'm Jerry Stewart, and that was One Moment in America.
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I'm Michelle Pulino. Zach Bryan is hitting the road for his biggest tour yet, titled With Heaven on Tour, a massive U.S. and European run, which kicks off March 7th in St. Louis. The tour spans more than 40 dates across North America and Europe. Bryan is coming off a record-shattering fall, including a sold-out show at Michigan Stadium, the first concert ever held there. We're having it all. More than 110,000 fans and marking the largest single ticketed concert in U.S. history. He's also set to release his new album January 9th. Also hitting the road, Brett Young, who announced his 2.0 tour, which will kick off January 22nd at Nashville's historic Ryman Auditorium. From there, the 18-date run will hit cities across the U.S., including Durham, North Carolina, Greenville, South Carolina, Boston, and more, with special guest Jenna Davis joining as support. That's Fox Country on Fox News.

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1: Fallsburg,
0: Louisa,
1: Lavalette,
0: Webbville,
1: Westmoreland,
0: Crum,
1: Chapman,
0: Cerrito,
1: Canova,
0: Lomansville,
1: Blaine,
0: Wayne.
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4: We start hit the home stretch in group play at the World Cup. Today in Vancouver and Seattle, Group B is about to wrap up. Switzerland and Canada playing in Vancouver in a match that you can see on Fox. Both countries likely moving on to the knockout stage. Bit more to play for Bosnia-Herzegovina and Qatar, who play in Seattle on FS1. Group C play will get underway at 6 o'clock Eastern time from Atlanta and Miami. In Miami, it's Brazil against Scotland. Morocco faces Haiti in Atlanta. That's on FS1. And in Mexico City tonight, Mexico takes on Czechia in Group A play. South Korea and South Africa play also at 9 o'clock Eastern time. The Lakers and guard Austin Reeves have come to terms on a four-year max extension worth $185 million. It's the largest contract for an undrafted player in NBA history. Second round of the NBA draft takes place tonight starting at 8 o'clock Eastern time. Marlins are 16-5 in June. They doubled up and beat the Rangers today 4-2.
5: On Metro News, the voice of West Virginia, this is Outdoors Today with Chris Lawrence, dedicated to more than a quarter million hunters and anglers across the mountain state.
6: Okay, so what's the difference in a salamander and a lizard? I put that question to Kevin Oxenrider at the West Virginia DNR in our recent conversation about the critters.
7: Lizards are reptiles, so in salamanders and newts, which are salamanders, are amphibians. So, you know, reptiles have scales, reptiles have claws, they have teeth, and they have shelled eggs, so they can lay their eggs away from water. Amphibians do not have scales or teeth or claws, and their eggs have to be, they don't have a shell around their eggs, so they have to lay them in the water or in a very moist condition so that they don't dry out. Newts in particular are different from the typical terrestrial salamander that people see, like if you're turning over a log or something like that in the woods, in that they are much more stocky bodied, and then their skin is a lot more rough. So they are able to actually leave the water and be in more dry scenarios than some of our other salamanders are able to
6: do. DNR would like to know when and where you're observing these creatures. We'll talk a little more about that tomorrow. I'm Chris Lawrence, and this is Outdoors Today on Metro News, the voice of West Virginia.
8: Marshall University has had some highly decorated coaches in its history. Do you know which coach led their teams to the most wins? Cam Henderson's teams won 436 basketball, football, and baseball games at Marshall. That was the most in school history until Shonda Stanton arrived as the Herd softball coach. She passed Henderson's win total in 2014 and won 560 games in her 18 seasons at Marshall. With your Marshall Health Marshall Minute, I'm Steve Cotton.
9: Your First Alert forecast, we're tracking temperatures warming up for your Wednesday afternoon highs into the mid-80s under partly cloudy skies. Rain and storms return late tonight. We're talking very late and early in the morning hours on your Thursday. Strong storms and the potential for some localized heavy rain possible to start tomorrow. I'm First Alert meteorologist Dylan Godet.

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1: I work full-time as a Christian comedian. A lot of people don't understand that. Christian comedian, the two words don't go together. It's an oxymoron, like saying jumbo shrimp. United Methodist. I could go on and on. You know, the two words just, well, they don't... They don't understand that you can laugh and that you can love God. For the longest time, I didn't want to become a Christian because Christians scared me. I thought if you became a Christian, you walk around and go, I'm a Christian, kick me! Our church would sing the song, I'm so glad I'm a part of the family of God. What a great song. It's a neat, uplifting song. We'd sing it like this, I'm so glad I'm a part of the family of God. Like they drank Drano and then decided to sing the song.
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all. Great to have you. Thanks for joining me on the Pure American Country Radio Minute today. I'm Bill Cody. It's August 7th, and on this date in 1961, Patsy Cline reached the top of the country charts for the very first time with I Fall to Pieces. And while you don't think of it this way now, it was a long climb. The song had been slowly working its way up the charts since the spring, but it finally hit number one and launched a new chapter for Patsy and for country music as a whole. Hank Cochran and Harlan Howard co-wrote it. The song crossed over to the pop charts, introduced Patsy's voice to the world, and became a timeless classic, blending heartache with elegance in a way that no one had heard before. Now that was on this date, 1961. The pieces came together. I'm Bill Cody. That's today's Pure American Country Radio.

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1: I'm Therese Crowley. Markets rally with oil crashing briefly to $69 a barrel. President Trump orders the DOJ to investigate why gas prices aren't dropping as fast. Democrats complain that he's canceled signing the Road to Housing Reform Bill till the Senate passes the Save America Act for voter ID.
2: These posters and the president's words kind of speak for themselves. He doesn't care about their financial situation. That's the answer.
1: Democrat Pete Aguilar as socialists sweep three seats in the New York Democrat primary. House Speaker Mike Johnson.
3: It's going to decide the direction of the country. Are we going to maintain our status as a constitutional republic on our 250th anniversary? Or are we going to make a new choice and go down some road towards a communist utopia?
1: And moderate Democrat Josh Gottheimer tells Fox.
4: Socialists are socialists. They should form their own party. They try to crash our party, the Democratic Party.
1: Northern California earthquake 5.6 felt as a rolling shake in Mendocino. 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
5: West Virginia Metro News. I'm Chris Lawrence. The House of Delegates District 71 seat controversy could reach a conclusion in the weeks ahead.
6: Commissioners in Harrison County will have the final say in the House of Delegates Republican primary race in District 71. Incumbent Laura Kimball asked for a recount in her 6-vote loss to opponent Tim McNeely. Now, Kimball's now contesting that result, which didn't change the outcome. Now, evidence will be presented to the commission on Friday, and a hearing is set for July 1st. The decision is due July 6th. Commissioners could order a new election for District 71 or deny the contest. I'm Mike Nolting for WVMetroNews.com.
5: The Mountaineers' historic run in the baseball postseason and College World Series provided massive positive exposure for the university and resulted in major financial contributions. That according to President Michael Benson, who spoke about it to the university's Board of Governors Friday.
7: Number of nearly $62 million in what we call advertising value equivalents, and that nearly three quarters were categorized as positive or trending positive about the stories. It really says all the kind of critical mass of attention that was around our team.
5: He added the success of women's basketball bringing the NCAA first round games to Morgantown along with the baseball regional and super regional were major booms to the local economy as well. In Charleston, one person hospitalized after an early morning shooting. The wounds were not considered life-threatening. So far, no arrests. You're listening to Metro News, the voice of West Virginia. A case about how charter schools are authorized in West Virginia is ready to be considered by the Supreme Court.
8: The case has matured for consideration, meaning the court can now choose to decide the case on the merits without oral argument, or set the case for oral argument and then decide it. The most likely time period for oral arguments would be this fall.
5: That's Brad McElhaney. The court adjourned its winter and spring term on June 11th. The next regular term of the court does not begin until September 2nd. From the Metro News Anchor Desk, I'm Chris Lawrence.
9: Your First Alert forecast. We're tracking temperatures warming up for your Wednesday afternoon highs into the mid-80s under partly cloudy skies. Rain and storms return late tonight. We're talking very late and early in the morning hours on your Thursday. Strong storms and the potential for some localized heavy rain possible to start tomorrow. I'm First Alert meteorologist Dylan Godet.
10: This is House Call for Health. If you're having trouble sleeping, you might consider turning to the age-old practice of Tai Chi for some relief. Tai Chi is a traditional Chinese mind-body exercise that involves slow, flowing movements, deep breathing, and focused attention. Researchers at Hong Kong University conducted a study of 200 Chinese adults ages 50 years and older who'd been diagnosed with chronic insomnia. The study found after 15 months, participants who used Tai Chi regularly had fewer problems falling asleep. Other research has also shown long-term use of Tai Chi improves sleep quality, increases total sleep time, and reduces the amount of time it takes to get to sleep. Unrelated to those studies, the CDC suggests creating a good sleep environment. Make your bedroom dark by using room darkening shades or heavy draperies, and also keep the room quiet, cool, and comfortable. For more health news, go to foxnewshealth.com. House Call for Health, I'm Lisa Brady, Fox News.
11: This is Larry King dropping in, brought to you by AARP. Now, I was having lunch the other day with four guys. I thought I was alone. That's because all of them were typing into their cell phones the entire time. I thought this would be a better world if restaurants forced you to check your phone at the door. I figured I might be the only person on the planet with this point of view. Apparently not. Cell phone use is actually becoming an issue for some at weddings. You know how the bride and groom hire an official photographer to get pictures of smiling guests at tables on the dance floor? Apparently some photographers are complaining because all the great wedding photos are going extinct. You know why? They're coming back with images of guests typing into their cell phones. Even worse, the bride and groom are using their phones to take pictures and then cropping them, choosing a filter, sharing them on Instagram, constantly checking to see how many likes they're getting during the reception. One professional photographer has actually started to take his clients' cell phones away during the reception just to get some good photos. So you see, it's not just old-fashioned Larry. Check the cell phones at the door.

0: You can't roller skate in a buffalo herd.
1: Roger Miller on Trucker Radio, one of the goofiest songs from one of the goofiest guys ever to hit Nashville. I loved that guy. He was the coolest guy, the funniest. Just watching him talk, you smiled just watching him.
2: It was always silly, no matter what he recorded.
1: Yeah.
2: But when he did it, he got away with it, no matter how silly it was.
1: Yeah, that was, you can't roller skate in a buffalo herd. Who thinks of that? My uncle used to love me, but she died. Well, I suppose today that could be...
2: That could be a very headline news, but...
1: But there is, he did some serious one, like Husbands and Wives.
2: Yep.
1: Beautiful song. A Little Green Apples.
2: Yep.
1: And then, of course, there's Do Wackadoo, Chug-a-Lug, Dang Me.
2: England Swing Like a Pendulum Do.
1: Yes. And King of the Road. Trailer for Sale or Rent. We have more coming up, including a song from Locash and Dina Carter. It's all about shaving your legs. Who writes a song about shaving your legs? You?
2: I haven't shaved my legs in months.
1: I used to know a guy who shaved his legs. He was famous, too. I worked with him. He was on Canadian television.
2: Wow. I wonder who that might be.
1: He had actually very nice-looking legs. Could have been...
2: A male model?
1: Yeah. Unlike my legs, they won't tan. I've seen better-looking legs on the medical examiner's table on CSI.
3: Western Dragon-esque experience. Death cookies the size of basketballs. Yeah. Today on American Biker Minute. Jeff Ryan for American Biker Minute. ABM's used to the occasional falling rock. Or three, on switchy American 180-degree highways with rock cliffs. Nowhere have we ever seen as many rocks as in the southernmost portion of Route 191 near Safford in far eastern Arizona. ABM came around a corner and found a dead F-350 hovering over a kiddie pool-size area of boil. For this reason alone, 191 is extremely dangerous. Rocks litter the middle of the road, one or two the size of a bushel basket. Bikers willing to ride eastern Arizona's 191 should do a total recon ahead of any rip and run. American Bike Minute, your passport to the open road and two wheels.
4: No, Netflix is not adding an after.

adding an After Dark category, but so many people have been duped by the viral hoax that Netflix had to republish its policies about streaming adult content. It's just more proof that some folks will believe anything, like the rumor this week that Spotify is introducing a new feature that'll play music based on your financial situation. Would you let AI pick your baby's name? A lot of parents have been asking chatbots for help with one name that keeps popping up, and now Alara has suddenly become the baby name of the year, except AI didn't invent it. It found it on Reddit, where it's been talked about for years. Okay, so what were some of the worst new gadgets at this week's Consumer Electronics Show? There was a lollipop that plays music through your teeth when you bite down on it, or the internet-connected treadmill with a built-in AI coach that could yell at you to go faster, but also collects all your biometric data. But it was Samsung's new talking AI fridge that had most people scratching their heads. That's what's trending. I'm Christian Chase.

0: Nice song from Andrew Hyatt on me. I've been mentioning for the last couple of weeks that we're going to talk to a guy who's got jobs, who has a job board, I guess you could call it, and it's free. It's always free. It's free for the company, and it's free for you if you're a driver. We're going to talk to this guy now. His name is Steve Nash. How's it going, Steve?
1: I'm doing great, and yourself?
0: I'm doing okay. Tell me, you've got, am I right, it's a new business, and you're recruiting truckers? Companies
1: No, we're not recruiting truckers. We do not do any recruiting. And there's lots of them out there in the market nowadays. And if you look at the Globe and Mail and other national newspapers, you do not see people advertising like they used to for positions. They either go through a job board or an employment agency, etc. So, but what we have is a job board called truckerswanted.ca.
0: Truckerswanted.ca?
1: Yes, okay. .ca.
0: All right.
1: It covers the United States, covers Canada and Mexico. And we say it's the go-to place for drivers and companies. And it's absolutely, unequivocally free for companies to post their job vacancies. Right now, we have maybe about 30,000 job vacancies across Canada and the United States.
0: Yeah, I know there's
1: and
0: a big demand.
1: We have hundreds and hundreds of drivers that have registered. So anyone that's looking for a truck driving job, they can go there, sign up, takes about 90 seconds, and they can look for a job in any state or province they want.
0: And you say this is free for both sides, for the driver
1: both
0: and
1: sides,
0: for the company?
1: Unequivocally free.
0: Okay.
1: We say it's where drivers find jobs and companies find drivers for absolutely free.
0: Steve, I want to thank you very much for letting us know about it, and I hope this works for you, and I hope that our show on Trucker Radio and Truck News Talk will help you find some drivers and companies.
1: We thank you very kindly for taking the time to speaking with us.
0: Now, back to our goofy songs. Get out the Bic razor. Bye.

0: Dina Carter on Trucker Radio. Did I shave my legs for this? I guess there aren't any men who shave their legs, but they certainly...
1: Swimmers.
0: Swimmers, yeah. But now it's not cool to have chest hair anymore.
2: Right. I know women who actually run salons.
0: Yeah.
2: And you wouldn't believe the stuff that guys have done on a fairly regular basis now. Not all of which we can go into on the radio.
0: I never had to worry about chest hair.
2: Well, it's funny, you know, if you look at movies today, and you look at the guys that are all famous, and they have no chest hair at all.
0: Uh-huh.
2: And then you go back and you watch an old James Bond movie with Sean Connery, and he gets into his bathing suit, and the man's furrier than a bear.
0: Coming up, another goofy song from Blake Shelton, and my off-the-charts song from John Michael Montgomery.
3: Metro News Sports. I'm Daniel Woods. The best seniors in West Virginia high school football are on to the next level. With the conclusion of the North-South All-Star Football Classic on Saturday, a 34-7 win for the North team. University's Jack Beyer continued to show his versatility, scoring 3 touchdowns, 1 passing, 1 rushing, and 1 receiving. He says he wasn't necessarily expecting to get the opportunity to do so much, but he was proud to show off what he's capable of.
4: It was awesome. I mean, all week we've been getting prepped with doing a bunch of different things, a lot of trick plays, a lot of different sets, offensive, defensive, flipping around. So I think being able to take what I did there and kind of come and apply it down here means a lot.
3: Beyer was named the North team MVP with 46 yards of total offense in those 3 touchdowns. Herbert Hoover's Blake Fisher received South MVP honors. Morgantown High School's Madison Wiseman is West Virginia's top high school softball player for 2026 after leading the Mohegans to a state championship in Class Quad A. Wiseman was 22-5 in the pitching circle with a 1.23 earned run average. She also batted .484 and drove in 25 runs this season to earn the recognition from the West Virginia Sports Writers Association. And the West Virginia baseball team continues to add through the transfer portal for 2027, picking up a commitment from William & Mary outfielder Chase Ecker. He made 48 starts in center field and stole 27 bases this season for the Tribe. You're listening to Metro News. For 40 years, the voice of West Virginia. A blockbuster trade is complete in the National Hockey League. The Ottawa Senators trading captain Brady Tkachuk to the Florida Panthers to join his brother Matthew in exchange for the number 9 and number 25 picks in this Friday's NHL draft. Brady Tkachuk scored 22 goals and dished out 37 assists this season. He was the 4th overall pick by Ottawa in 2018. And Wyndham Clark is a 2-time U.S. Open golf champion, winning at Shinnecock Hills over the weekend. He finished 4-under, leading wire-to-wire. With sports, I'm Daniel Woods.
5: The Major League Baseball record for most doubles in a season is 67 by Earl Webb for the 1931 Boston Red Sox. But what's the Marshall baseball record for the most doubles in a single season? The Marshall record for most doubles in a single season is a new one, set just last season when the Herd's Owen Ayers knocked 23 two-baggers, breaking the record of 22 held by Eric Pinkerton for more than 20 years. With your Marshall Health Marshall Minute, I'm Steve Cotton.
6: Your First Alert forecast. We're tracking temperatures warming up for your Wednesday afternoon. Highs into the mid-80s under partly cloudy skies. Rain and storms return late tonight. We're talking very late and early in the morning hours on your Thursday. Strong storms and the potential for some localized heavy rain. Possible to start tomorrow. I'm First Alert meteorologist Dylan Godet.
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0: This does not qualify in the goofy category. Maybe his life is. Blake Shelton on Trucker Radio.

0: Dean Baroti on Trucker Radio and Bounty. Well, we're playing goofy songs this week here on Trucker Radio, if they're not goofy enough. Well, the goofy is part of our whole show is sometimes deals with reality because we're talking about drivers who just, you know, do stupid things on the road, right? And we must share the road with these people. And I guess you have another story. I can see the paper in your hand.
1: Yes, indeed. First of all, now, some driving advice to avoid being pulled over by the police.
0: Yeah.
1: And getting a ticket.
0: Okay.
1: Or getting arrested. Don't speed.
0: Yeah.
1: Keep your seatbelt on. Make sure your taillights are working. And be sure your car is in fairly decent working order and has no missing parts, like the windshield or doors, license plate.
0: Excuse me.
1: And above all, if you drive around with an axe embedded into your roof, you can pretty well be assured that someone with a uniform will notice.
0: That would get my attention.
1: Jared Price lives in Wethersfield, which is just outside Buffalo, New York.
0: Mm-hmm.
1: Not aware of such sage advice prior to driving his Lincoln Town Car through the village. Not a big village, okay? It's not a big town, people are going to notice. Actually, the police were not the first to notice the naturally air-conditioned car, but everybody else did. Someone called the cops about a, quote, suspicious vehicle.
0: Kids with an axe in your roof.
1: Yep.
0: That would be under the, was suspicious.
1: The county where this takes place in Buffalo is called Wyoming County. It's nowhere near Wyoming State, but this is in New York State. The Wyoming County Sheriff's deputies showed up and they were pretty much gobsmacked to see a car with no windshield, no doors, or no license plate, or, well, that it did have an axe in the roof.
0: Why?
1: Young Jared had no trouble hearing the alarm, hearing the sirens, hearing all the people yelling at him because he had no windows either. According to the sheriff's office, he performed poorly on a field sobriety test.
0: No kidding.
1: Was then taken to the sheriff's office for a drug influence evaluation, and a certified drug recognition expert, now there's a job to have, found him to be impaired by multiple different drug categories.
0: Okay.
1: Yes. Jared was charged with driving while ability impaired by drugs, driving while ability impaired by the combined influence of drugs and numerous traffic infractions, including operating a vehicle without insurance. Then again, how are you going to find an insurance company to insure a Lincoln Town Car with no doors, no windshield, but a large axe in the roof?
0: Well, maybe, you know, the air conditioner broke down, so you just rip the doors and take the windshield out.
1: But as Stan pointed out, if you live in Western New York, you share the road with these people.
0: This is our goofy week here on Trucker Radio. If that wasn't goofy enough, we have a song that it's an album cut that I found from John Michael Montgomery. And anybody who's put on a few pounds, especially around waist, maybe could identify with this. This is a gut check.
1: If you can stomach the humor here.
0: Ooh. It's John Michael Montgomery with my shirt on.
2: Remember Key West, spring break, we were 21, in perfect shape.

0: Yeah.
1: I grew up with the complete opposite problem. I wouldn't go swimming without a shirt on.
0: Really?
1: Because I was so damn skinny.
0: I seem to remember, because Tim and I have known each other for 35 years.
1: Yep.
0: And I do remember that you were pretty slim.
1: Yeah.
0: I've never been what you call really overweight. Yeah, according to my doctor, I'm about, I don't know, 10 pounds overweight maybe. Yeah. But my weight's been the same for the last, I don't know, 20 years.
1: Yep.
0: Hey, coming up next, we get serious and talk about the life and music of Glen Campbell.

0: When it comes to news, we're first in country. Country News Now. Tim McGraw answers the question, who's the worst singer in his family?
1: I'm the worst singer in the family. All of my girls can sing, and sure, Faith is one of the greatest singers in the world. So I'm the low man on the totem pole. So I think they'd rather sing with their mom than they would me.
2: I always say singing with Faith's like a NASCAR trying to keep up with a Formula One race car because she's so damn good.
0: I'm Lisa Manning for Country News Now.

0: Valley on Trucker Radio and make you mine. Well, we lost one of the greats of the country music world, in fact, the entertainment world. Glenn Campbell passed away at age 81, and I guess you might say, at least from his family's point of view, he was finally released, because Alzheimer's is probably the saddest disease. There isn't much that we can say about Glenn Campbell that hasn't already been said that you don't already know. I felt a kind of a personal kinship with Glenn Campbell, having met him several times throughout the years, and in the last few times that we met, we would call each other cousin or cuz because of our last names. Campbell. Tim, you and I met Glenn in Nashville at the Music Mill studio because Glenn Campbell's publishing company was right downstairs.
1: Yeah, I always remember you telling me, Stan, about Glenn Campbell and being a little intimidated when we were recording in Nashville and knowing that Glenn was in a studio just up the hall and then finally meeting him in the hall one day.
0: Glenn Campbell had a pretty colorful life. He also had a pretty colorful career. Musician, awesome guitar player, going way back to the Beach Boys, singer, TV show host, and actor.

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1: CBS Entertainment, Quentin Tarantino not making friends after going after Paul Dano.
2: I'm giving you a chance.
1: Creepy stuff there. As the Riddler and the Batman, this week Quentin called Paul weak sauce on a podcast. Now the Batman director Matt Reeves coming to bat for Paul on X, calling him an incredible actor and an incredible person.
3: It's like in the great stories, Mr. Frugal.
1: And if you've got $100,000 lying around, well, we've got a story for you. That's the expected cost at a British auction for the writing desk of J.R.R. Tolkien, the legendary author of the Lord of the Rings books, the very desk where much of those works were conceived. For CBS Entertainment, I'm Matt Wolf.
4: News. I'm Deborah Valentine. President Trump meeting with Senate Republicans today after abruptly deciding not to sign a bipartisan bill designed to lower the cost of housing. Fox's Chad Pergram.
5: The reason is that he said we have to pass the Save America Act first. They don't seem to have the votes to do that, and that's going to be an issue of contention.
4: The Save America Act would impose restrictions on how Americans vote. Voting rights groups warn that millions of legitimate voters could be disenfranchised. The three progressive candidates backed by New York City Mayor Zohran Mamdani won their party's primaries Tuesday, defeating establishment Democrats. House Democratic Caucus Chair Pete Aguilar of California weighs in.
6: Much of that is based on their frustration and anxiety and the economic uncertainty that people face. And voters are going to take it out in different ways.
4: America's listening to Fox News.
7: West Virginia Metro News. I'm Chris Lawrence. No attrition plan for now for WVU's School of Agriculture.
8: WVU Board of Governors member Terry Hauser says that would be premature until the university does a deeper dive on what's causing what Hauser describes as historic low morale in the Davis College of Agriculture. Hauser got a majority of BOG members to agree with him at Friday's meeting to put the development of an attrition plan on hold and allow WVU's incoming provost to do a comprehensive review. Hauser indicated that Davis College needs new leadership to turn things around, a cheerleader for the faculty.
9: Somebody that's going to really fight for the things that they're asking, and we just don't have it.
8: Hauser, himself a farmer, says those in the industry are reluctant to partner with WVU because of the issues. I'm Jeff Jenkins, WVMetroNews.com.
7: Developers of a proposed data center in Tucker County are in disagreement with the state over their certification. State officials believe the Ridgeline facility needs to be seeking its official state certification. Deputy State Energy Secretary Nick Preservati.
10: There's a definition of a high-impact data center.
11: Mm-hmm.
10: There's like five criteria. And if you know that you meet that definition, that you either have a current operation or that you're going to have an operation that you know is going to meet that criteria, you have 30 days to file your application for certification.
7: But those tied to the project say they're not developing a data center. They say they're developing a micro power grid for eventual development of a possible data center. They argue it's different. You're listening to Metro News, the voice of West Virginia. It was a night full of pageantry and excitement.
12: Elizabeth Romanek is your new Miss West Virginia!
7: Elizabeth Romanek, Miss Morgantown, taking the title at Saturday night's pageant that was held at the Airborne Center in Martinsburg, also crowned Zoe Little of Clarksburg. She was the Miss West Virginia teen and a very emotional win for her. From the Metro News Anchor Desk, I'm Chris Lawrence.
13: The Federal Reserve's preferred inflation gauge accelerated in April, focusing attention on the central bank's ongoing struggle to bring price increases back to its 2% target, dimming hopes for a near-term interest rate cut. The Personal Consumption Expenditures Price Index rose 0.4% in April. The average rate on the 30-year fixed-rate mortgage climbed to 6.53% last week. That's the highest level in 9 months. Rising inflation concerns and elevated Treasury yields continued to pressure borrowing costs. Joy Furniture is recalling about 10,400 Talon and Royce sofas, love seats, and recliners after dozens of overheating incidents involving the power recliner switch. The power switch can malfunction and overheat, creating a fire hazard. The furniture was mostly sold in the Northeast. I'm Mark Huffman. 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
11: Your First Alert forecast. We're tracking temperatures warming up for your Wednesday afternoon highs into the mid-80s under partly cloudy skies. Rain and storms return late tonight. We're talking very late and early in the morning hours on your Thursday. Strong storms and the potential for some localized heavy rain. Possible to start tomorrow. I'm First Alert meteorologist Dylan Godet.

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1: Woohoo! Terry Clark on Trucker Radio. We're here for a good time. Hello, I'm Stan Campbell.
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1: Okay, come on, wiggle your toes. Put your butt in the sand, because it's probably the last chance you're going to get for the rest of the year. Here's the Zac Brown Band on Trucker Radio.

0: Go ahead. Wiggle them. You like to wiggle your toes in the sand? The Zach Brown Band on Trucker Radio. Hello, I'm Stan Campbell. Well, we have a whole lot more coming up on the Trucker Radio Show. It's the Labor Day weekend and the end of, not officially, summer. But coming up, some songs to honor the hardworking men and women on Labor Day. And James Menzies will be here, along with a couple of guests, and another doofus driver story. Because we share the road with these people.
1: It's amazing how fast a new vehicle can lose its freshness. This is Jeff Gilbert with a Car Chronicles test drive. Hard to believe it was 6 years ago that Ford revealed the Mustang Mach-E to the public as a bold choice. It was a sporty EV utility carrying the Mustang name. Now the world has changed, and while Ford has continued to do updates to the Mach-E, there are a lot more competitors in that space, and some really nice ones from Chevy, Kia, Hyundai, and Nissan. Ford let me spend some time recently in a Mach-E, and the interior that seemed so cutting edge a few years ago now seems a bit dated. With tax credits now gone, that $30,000 to $40,000 small electric utility is about to become the real EV battleground. And a vehicle that was once leader of the pack is now part of the pack. Let's give Ford's Mustang Mach-E 4 out of 5 stars. With a Car Chronicles test drive, I'm Jeff Gilbert, CBS News.
2: No, Netflix is not adding an After Dark category, but so many people have been duped by the viral hoax that Netflix had to republish its policies about streaming adult content. It's just more proof that some folks will believe anything, like the rumor this week that Spotify is introducing a new feature that'll play music based on your financial situation. Would you let AI pick your baby's name? A lot of parents have been asking chatbots for help with one name that keeps popping up, and now Alara has suddenly become the baby name of the year, except AI didn't invent it. It found it on Reddit, where it's been talked about for years. Okay, so what were some of the worst new gadgets at this week's Consumer Electronics Show? There was a lollipop that plays music through your teeth when you bite down on it, or the internet-connected treadmill with a built-in AI coach that could yell at you to go faster, but also collects all your biometric data. But it was Samsung's new talking AI fridge that had most people scratching their heads. That's what's trending. I'm Christian Chase.

0: Gord Bamford on Trucker Radio, living on summertime. Well, it's one word, summertime, and not for much longer, because this is Labor Day weekend.
1: We've still got a few weeks left. Don't rush it.
2: Back to school time for most.
0: Fall is coming, and I don't like fall.
2: I like fall.
0: Everybody says, I like fall and the colors of the leaves. Well, you know, I know what's next. Dead leaves. Dead trees until May. Enough of that complaining. I guess we'll find out what's going to happen for the rest of the summer and the fall. Did you ever see The Wizard of Oz?
2: Yeah.
0: I didn't.
2: You're joking.
0: Well, I know what it is, but
2: You're joking.
0: It's not my kind of thing, you know?
2: What?
0: Sorry.
2: What's wrong with you? That's like when you told me you haven't seen The Breakfast Club. I wasn't even born, and I love that movie.
0: What was that?
2: The Breakfast Club.
0: Never heard of it.
2: It's a classic. You upset me.
0: I've been living in seclusion for a long time.
2: Under a rock.
0: Here's Miranda Lambert, song about the Tin Man. Yeah.
2: Nice.
0: Yellow Brick
2: nice
0: Road, movie. All that stuff. I heard of it, but I just don't know what it is.
2: Follow the Yellow Brick Road.
1: Speaking of which, I'm going to take a whiz.

0: Randall Lambert and the Tin Man on Trucker Radio. Yeah, well, I know what the movie is about, sort of, but I just don't remember seeing the whole thing from one end to the other.
1: What?
0: Pardon my ignorance. Hey, coming up, James Menzies is going to report from somewhere. And later on in the show, we have another Doofus Driver story and my Off the Charts song.
2: CBS Entertainment, Quentin Tarantino not making friends after going after Paul Dano.
3: I'm giving you a chance.
2: Creepy stuff there as the Riddler and the Batman. This week, Quentin called Paul weak sauce on a podcast. Now the Batman director Matt Reeves coming to bat for Paul on X, calling him an incredible actor and an incredible person.
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2: And if you've got $100,000 lying around, well, we've got a story for you. That's the expected cost at a British auction for the writing desk of J.R.R. Tolkien, the legendary author of the Lord of the Rings books, the very desk where much of those works were conceived. For CBS Entertainment, I'm Matt Wolf.
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9: Switzerland just topped Canada in the FIFA World Cup to win Group B. The Swiss win the match in Vancouver 2-1, so Switzerland will actually stay and play their first knockout stage match in Vancouver on July 2nd. Canada finished second in Group B. They will play in L.A. coming up on Sunday against the second-place finisher in Group A. Bosnia-Herzegovina topped Qatar 3-1, so Bosnia-Herzegovina currently in third place with a very good chance to advance to the knockout stage. Group C play comes up at 6 o'clock Eastern Time. Brazil and Scotland on Fox in Miami. Morocco and Haiti in Atlanta on FS1. Then Group A play tonight, including Mexico against Czechia, is at 9 o'clock Eastern Time. Lakers and guard Austin Reeves came to terms on a four-year max extension. It's worth $185 million. Cubs beat the Mets in Game 1 of a doubleheader 10-3. Dansby Swanson, a grand slam and three-run home run.
10: Ichiro Suzuki holds the Major League Baseball record for most base hits in a single season, banging out an amazing 262 for the 2004 Seattle Mariners. But who's the Ichiro of Marshall Baseball, the man with the most base hits in a season? 2001 was a big season for Marshall outfielder David Colangelo. He knocked 85 base hits that year, setting a thundering herd record that stands to this day. With your Marshall Health Marshall Minute, I'm Steve Cotton.
11: Your First Alert forecast. We're tracking temperatures warming up for your Wednesday afternoon. Highs into the mid-80s under partly cloudy skies. Rain and storms return late tonight. We're talking very late and early in the morning hours on your Thursday. Strong storms and the potential for some localized heavy rain possible to start tomorrow. I'm First Alert meteorologist Dylan Godet.
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0: We're back on Trucker Radio with Kenny Chesney. He's got a new album filled with all kinds of replays from live concerts. Here's his summertime song.

Merlo on Trucker Radio and Motel Flamingo. Oh, I know. I've stayed in a place just like that, according to Madeline's description. I can smell it now.

0: Brad Paisley and Beat the Summer. You know, I guess this is kind of a requiem for summer now that the Labor Day weekend is with us, and some people call it the unofficial end of summer. I know it sounds like we're making a big deal out of it, but you know, for me personally, I love summer and I hate winter. I don't even like fall because I know what's next. And I know what's next right after this. Dan and Shay and a working song for Labor Day weekend.
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3: 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Let's get caught in the web today on the Pure American Country Radio Minutes. I'm Bill Cody. Born August 8th, 1921 in West Monroe, Louisiana, we celebrate the birthday of Webb Pierce, the wandering boy, one of the original honky-tonk kings of country music. During his time, there was no one bigger. It's like There Stands the Glass, slowly, in the jailhouse now. Webb dominated the charts in the 50s, racked up more than a dozen number ones. He had the flash, the nudie suits, the silver dollar Pontiac. It's in the Hall of Fame. The swagger. But more than anything, he had the sound. Twangy, emotional, unmistakably country. He was inducted into the Country Music Hall of Fame in 2001, and his legacy lives on in every steel guitar and sawdust floor saloon. Happy birthday as we remember Webb Pierce. I'm Bill Cody. That's today's Pure American Country Radio Minute.

0: song. Dan and Shay on Trucker Radio and From the Ground Up. Well, we haven't talked to Mark Lee in a while. Let's give him a ring. Shall we ring him up in London? Yes, that's where he
1: Hello.
0: Is. You are in London, right?
1: Yes, I am.
0: Are you back home visiting the folks or what?
1: Yeah, kind of. A funeral.
0: Oh, I'm sorry.
1: Yeah. But it happens to us all at some point, I guess.
0: We all go there.
1: Although, so far, I am immortal.
0: How long are you going to be there?
1: A couple of weeks now, yeah. I've also got a granddaughter to grace us with her present. She's still inside my daughter at the moment, as that works. But hopefully she's going to show up while I'm here.
0: One coming and one going, huh?
1: Exactly. I have already said that, yeah.
0: The reason I was contacting you, I had a feeling that you must have been in the British Isles because when I, as they say, rang your number, I got brrr, brrr, even though it's the same phone number. That's pretty unique.
1: Exactly, yeah. No, it works well like that, doesn't it?
0: Yes, it does. I've had a few people on the show who, you know, they hate ELDs and they think we shouldn't be doing this. And then there are some people who think that it should be not mandatory, but, you know, you make that choice yourself. And you bring a different point of view to the whole thing. I mean, you are pretty much pro-ELD, and in fact...
1: I'm pro-trucking. That's what I think, right? This isn't a movie. This isn't Smokey and the Bandit or Convoy or, you know... Why would you want to work 20 hours a day for 12 hours money? Why would anyone in their right mind... We need ELDs to protect us from stupidity in our industry.
0: Well, hurry back, and we'll talk to you when you get back.
1: I look forward to it.
0: All right, Mark, you take care. Tally-ho!
1: Tally-ho!
0: You can hear the entire conversation with Mark Lee at trucknewstalk.com. It's our Labor Day weekend in Canada and the USA, and let's honor the working man and woman, especially those who work with their hands.

0: Johnny Reed and the Hands of a Working Man. Yeah, see these hands?
1: Yes.
0: These are hands that work on a giant button that turns my microphone on and off.
1: Ooh, your hands are really calloused.
0: And I'll turn it off right now.
1: Do you use moisturizer?
0: Oh, shut up.
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5: Yeah.
3: Oh. In the 2001 heist caper Ocean's 11, George Clooney, Brad Pitt, Matt Damon, and Julia Roberts team up to rob a nasty casino owner of $150 million. Now, typically, we frown on theft, but as heist movies almost always do, Ocean's 11 stylishly invites us to sympathize with these suave criminals' elaborate plan to bilk an even more deserving crook out of his fortune. It's a morally relative exercise in looking past the lesser of two evils. Other content concerns in this PG-13 movie include profanity, drinking, gambling, and revealing clothes. So we're giving Ocean's 11 a 2.5 out of 5 for family friendliness. For this and other reviews of yesteryear's favorites, head to PluggedIn.com/radio. I'm Adam Holtz for Plugged In by Focus on the Family.
6: I'm Ashley DeBorkin with a Fox Celebrity Profile with Sarah Snook, who leads Peacock's All Her Fault, about a mother searching for her missing son and the mysterious circumstances which unfold from there. Snook spoke about how being a mom added to her perspective on the role.
7: Yeah, I was only able to draw on that for my own experiences, or my, I've never lost her at all, but the imagination to the world building of that, what it would be like to have the worst thing happen.
6: Previously starring as Shiv Roy on Succession, she shared what she was looking for in projects following the hits series.
7: I've been really kind of conscious about putting Succession in a different box. Like, it's not a thing that can ever be topped or compared with, or that was such an amazing experience that was career changing.
8: WFGH Fort Gay.
9: Fox News, I'm Deborah Valentine. President Trump meeting with Senate Republican leaders after abruptly canceling the signing of the bipartisan Road to Housing Act, demanding Congress first pass the Save America Act. Alabama Senator Tommy Tuberville defended the move on the story with Martha McCallum.
10: It'll be the last time we'll have a Republican president or a Republican Senate or a House. That's how fast this country's going down to communism, and we need to stop it. We can stop it.
9: Opponents argue the provisions would disproportionately burden some voting groups. A dozen people indicted in a conspiracy to smuggle contraband into 8 federal prisons using drones.
11: 5 defendants are charged in a separate methamphetamine conspiracy, 7 defendants charged in a marijuana conspiracy, and 4 defendants charged in a K2 conspiracy.
9: U.S. Attorney Will Keyes of Middle Georgia. 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
12: With the Wall Street Business Report, I'm Bob Agnew. Stocks wavered to a mixed close on Wall Street. The market weighed down by losses for several tech giants, including Microsoft, driving the NASDAQ off by 110 points. Another decline in oil prices helped ease concerns about inflation. Brent crude dropped 3.8%, closer now to where it was before the war with Iran got underway. Treasury yields fell in the bond market. A car maker fires workers and fires up the debate over robots replacing humans.
13: General Motors is facing renewed scrutiny over automation at its flagship EV assembly plant after adding dozens of robots to the production line months after cutting more than 1,000 jobs. The move reflects a trend seen across the automotive industry, where manufacturers are increasingly turning to robots and artificial intelligence to improve productivity, reduce costs, and streamline vehicle assembly operations. Bernie Bennett reporting.
12: For the Wall Street Business Report, I'm Bob Agnew.
14: West Virginia Metro News. I'm Chris Lawrence. The House of Delegates District 71 seat controversy could reach a conclusion in the weeks ahead.
15: Commissioners in Harrison County will have the final say in the House of Delegates Republican primary race in District 71. Incumbent Laura Kimball asked for a recount in her 6-vote loss to opponent Tim McNeely. Now, Kimball's now contesting that result, which didn't change the outcome. Now, evidence will be presented to the commission on Friday, and a hearing is set for July 1st. The decision is due July 6th. Commissioners could order a new election for District 71 or deny the contest. I'm Mike Nolte for WVMetroNews.com.
14: The Mountaineers' historic run in the baseball postseason and College World Series provided massive positive exposure for the university and resulted in major financial contributions. That, according to President Michael Benson, who spoke about it to the university's Board of Governors Friday.
2: Number of nearly $62 million in what we call advertising value equivalents, and that nearly three quarters were categorized as positive or trending positive about the stories. That really says all the kind of critical mass of attention that was around our team.
14: He added the success of women's basketball bringing the NCAA first round games to Morgantown, along with the baseball regional and super regional, were major booms to the local economy as well. In Charleston, one person hospitalized after an early morning shooting. The wounds were not considered life-threatening. So far, no arrests. You're listening to Metro News, the voice of West Virginia. A case about how charter schools are authorized in West Virginia is ready to be considered by the Supreme Court.
16: The case has matured for consideration, meaning the court can now choose to decide the case on the merits without oral argument, or set the case for oral argument and then decide it. The most likely time period for oral arguments would be this fall.
14: That's Brad McElhaney. The court adjourned its winter and spring term on June 11th. The next regular term of the court does not begin until September 2nd. From the Metro News Anchor Desk, I'm Chris Lawrence.
17: Your first alert forecast. We're tracking temperatures warming up for your Wednesday afternoon highs into the mid-80s under partly cloudy skies. Rain and storms return late tonight. We're talking very late and early in the morning hours on your Thursday. Strong storms and the potential for some localized heavy rain possible to start tomorrow. I'm First Alert Meteorologist Dylan Godet.

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1: Hey, it's Jam and James Riley on your favorite hour for great music and interviews. It's the Rockabilly and Blues Radio Hour. Coming up, we hear from Barrence Whitfield and the Savages and the Dole Brothers. Plus, Shakedown Tim, the Nut Jumpers featuring Jake Calypso, Sarah Lee, Gon Hepsville, our instrumental breakdown, and our heavy hitter Triple Threat. And this week, it's about Waylon Jennings with covers by Webb Wilder and the Fabulous Thunderbirds. We also pay tribute to the late Tilford Sellers. Now let's start the show off this week with a block of tunes from Jittery Jack and Gonna Have a Time on the Rockabilly and Blues Radio Hour.

It's from the Dole Brothers and a song about the shakeup called New England in the Fall, Let's Have a Ball. Still on the way, we hear from Red Hot and Blue and Colton Turner. But right now, let's hear another track. It's Barence Whitfield and the Savages. They've been performing explosive sets for so many years. Here's Let's Go to Mars on the Rockabilly and Blues Radio Hour.

0: Welcome to American Biker Minute. Big travel plans this summer? Headed west?
1: There's a place in Colorado, Golden State Road. Comes out of Central City. Twisty, real sharp turn road, and it's real fun to take. About 20 miles. It's just kind of fun because you're up in the mountains. You go up, down, left, right, and repeat if necessary.
0: Today on American Biker Minute, Jeff Ryan for American Biker Minute.
1: Coming out of the north rim of the Grand Canyon, ran over about a 4-inch drywall screw between the toe and getting new tires, $1,200. Tires today have pretty good sidewalls on them, so even if they do go flat, you know, you just don't flip or anything unless you're doing something real crazy. Pulled off to the side and only had about 2,000 miles on it. Got two brand new tires, went to wash my bike, and I ran over a nail in the car wash and it flattened the front tire.
0: American Biker Minute, your passport to the open road on two wheels.
2: No, Netflix is not adding an After Dark category, but so many people have been duped by the viral hoax that Netflix had to republish its policies about streaming adult content. It's just more proof that some folks will believe anything, like the rumor this week that Spotify is introducing a new feature that'll play music based on your financial situation. Would you let AI pick your baby's name? A lot of parents have been asking chatbots for help with one name that keeps popping up, and now Alara has suddenly become the baby name of the year.

Rockabilly and Blues Radio Hour. We just heard Red Hot and Blue, and She Got Back on the Train. It's from their 1985 album, Wait and See. Colton Turner before that from his 2017 self-titled release, And I Miss You Baby. Now, this next song is a real treat. Perhaps you've heard folklore about this song. Sam Phillips talked about this on many occasions in reference to going for the feel of this song over trying to get it perfect. He often talked about getting a great feel during a recording, even if a phone rings during the middle of it, which it did during the middle of this one. Now listen closely, about a minute and a half into the song, and you'll hear the telephone ringing and the background syncing with the music. It's from Sun Records, 1953. It's Jimmy DeBerry, and Time Has Made a Difference.

walking down the street. Two women standing on my beat. One says to the other, I got a man that lives on a hill.

Conway Twitty and Shake It Up from 1957. As I mentioned at the start of the show, we wanted to pay tribute to Patrick Bowman, known in the music world by his stage name, Tilford Sellers. He was tragically killed in a car wreck on January 28th, 2018, at only 35 years old. He was also nominated for Western Male Vocalist of the Year for the 2018 Ameripolitan Music Awards. Up next is a track from his 2011 release, What You're Doing to Me. This is Get Ready by Tilford Sellers.

0: Fox Sports Studios in Los Angeles. 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
1: Vinny Jr. scored early for Brazil in Group C play at the FIFA World Cup. Brazil's on top of Scotland 1-0, playing in the eighth minute as his goal happened just a minute ago. Also in Group C, Haiti's taking on Morocco scoreless in the ninth minute as they play in Atlanta. You can see Brazil leads Scotland right now on Fox. Earlier today on Fox from Vancouver, Switzerland won Group B. They topped Canada 2-1. Canada finished second in the group. They'll play in L.A. on Sunday in the knockout stage. Bosnia-Herzegovina topped Qatar in Group B play in Seattle. Group A play tonight is Mexico against Czechia and South Korea facing South Africa at 9 o'clock Eastern time. Cubs beat the Mets today in game one of a doubleheader 10-3, while the Rockies were 8-6 winners against the Red Sox. Marlins beat the Rangers 4-2. The Lakers and Austin Reaves agreed to terms on a four-year max extension worth $185 million.
2: A 20-win season has long been the benchmark for a stellar pitcher in Major League Baseball. It's different in softball, where the pitchers can throw more often. Do you know the Marshall single-season record for the most softball wins? Andy Williamson set a Marshall softball record with 33 pitching victories in the Herd's 2013 NCAA tournament season, a mark tied by Jordan Dixon in 2015. With your Marshall Health Marshall Minute, I'm Steve Cotton.
3: Your first alert forecast. We're tracking temperatures warming up for your Wednesday afternoon highs into the mid-80s under partly cloudy skies. Rain and storms return late tonight. We're talking very late and early in the morning hours on your Thursday. Strong storms and the potential for some localized heavy rain possible to start tomorrow. I'm First Alert Meteorologist Dylan Godet.

0: This is Jam and James Riley, and you're tuned to the Rockabilly and Blues Radio Hour. 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Just a bit ago, we played a track from Gon Hepsville and Gimme Gimme. Before that, from Sarah Lee and Hey Bartender. Now, up next is a special New England Shake-Up Surf Edition of our Instrumental Breakdown. We hear from the Sabres, featuring Chris Casello, and this one from the Surf Rajettes. Coming to us from Toronto, Canada, it's Cha Cha Heels.
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0: From their self-titled release, that's the Sabres, featuring Ameripolitan Musician of the Year for 2017, Chris Cassello, and Chicken Pluckin'. It's time now for our heavy hitter, Triple Threat.
1: It's going, going, going, high and far over the fence in deep left field, and it's a home run for Joe DiMaggio.
0: This is Heavy Hitter Triple Threat, where we play a couple of cover tunes of an artist, as well as a track from that artist, the Heavy Hitter. Together, they're the Triple Threat. This week, it's all about Waylon Jennings. We'll hear cover tunes of Waylon by Webb Wilder, taking on Nashville Bum and the Fabulous Thunderbirds, including, at the time, their guitarist Nick Curran. It's from the album Painted On, and their cover of Only Daddy That'll Walk the Line. But let's get started with the man. Now, early on, he was a DJ at stations like KCKY, KVOW, KLVT, and KLLL. He befriended Buddy Holly at the time of his working at KLLL in Lubbock, Texas, and even produced some early Waylon stuff. You may remember Waylon Jennings touring as part of Buddy Holly's band on the Winter Dance Party Tour in 1959 and playing bass for everybody's set. And here's a single from 1963 from Waylon, My Baby Walks Over Me, on the Rockabilly and Blues Radio Hour Heavy Hitter Triple Threat.

0: Headlines. I'm Evan Brown. School kids in some states will be learning about guns. Arkansas, Tennessee, and Utah now have laws mandating firearm safety lessons in public schools. The aim is to teach children at all levels, elementary, middle, and high school, about the age-appropriate way for interacting or not interacting with firearms, either at home or anywhere else. Kids in kindergarten could learn about how firearms should be stored and even what to do if coming across a firearm outside the home, as in don't touch it and find a grown-up. Tennessee's school program would even include games and prizes and making a firearm out of Legos. And while only Utah's law has a provision for parents to opt their kids out of the lessons, Arizona's Governor Katie Hobbs vetoed a law that would have created a similar type of instruction requirement for school kids. At least five other states are working on similar laws. And those are your bullet points. I'm Evan Brown, Fox News.
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2: 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We just heard the last of the full-grown men, Webb Wilder and Nashville Bum, and the Fabulous Thunderbirds, and Only Daddy That'll Walk the Line before that. Up next, a track from Shakedown Tim and the Rhythm Review. It's from the album Shakedown's Throwdown. This is Drop You Like a Bad Habit.

0: WFPH Fort Gay, a service of Wayne County Schools Broadcasting.
1: Fox News, I'm Deborah Valentine. President Trump meeting with Senate Republican leaders after abruptly canceling the signing of the bipartisan Road to Housing Act, demanding Congress first pass the Save America Act. Alabama Senator Tommy Tuberville defended the move on The Story with Martha McCallum.
2: It'll be the last time we'll have a Republican president or a Republican Senate or a House. That's how fast this country's going down to communism, and we need to stop it. We can stop it.
1: Opponents argue the provisions would disproportionately burden some voting groups. A dozen people indicted in a conspiracy to smuggle contraband into eight federal prisons using drones.
3: Five defendants are charged in a separate methamphetamine conspiracy, seven defendants charged in a marijuana conspiracy, and four defendants charged in a K2 conspiracy.
1: U.S. Attorney Will Keyes of Middle Georgia. 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
4: West Virginia Metro News. I'm Chris Lawrence. No attrition plan for now for WVU's School of Agriculture.
5: WVU Board of Governors member Terry Hauser says that would be premature until the university does a deeper dive on what's causing what Hauser describes as historic low morale in the Davis College of Agriculture. Hauser got a majority of BOG members to agree with him at Friday's meeting to put the development of an attrition plan on hold and allow WVU's incoming provost to do a comprehensive review. Hauser indicated that Davis College needs new leadership to turn things around, a cheerleader for the faculty.
6: Somebody that's going to really fight for the things that they're asking, and we just don't have it.
5: Hauser, himself a farmer, says those in the industry are reluctant to partner with WVU because of the issues. I'm Jeff Jenkins, WVMetroNews.com.
4: Developers of a proposed data center in Tucker County are in disagreement with the state over their certification. State officials believe the Ridgeline facility needs to be seeking its official state certification. Deputy State Energy Secretary Nick Preservati.
7: There's a definition of a high-impact data center.
8: Mm-hmm.
7: There's like five criteria. And if you know that you meet that definition, that you either have a current operation or that you're going to have an operation that you know is going to meet that criteria, you have 30 days to file your application for certification.
4: But those tied to the project say they're not developing a data center. They say they're developing a micro power grid for eventual development of a possible data center. They argue it's different. You're listening to Metro News, the voice of West Virginia. It was a night full of pageantry and excitement.
9: Elizabeth Romanek is your new Miss West Virginia!
4: Elizabeth Romanek, Miss Morgantown, taking the title at Saturday night's pageant that was held at the Airborne Center in Martinsburg, also crowned Zoe Little of Clarksburg. She was the Miss West Virginia teen and a very emotional win for her. From the Metro News Anchor Desk, I'm Chris Lawrence.
10: For West Virginia News Service, I'm Nadia Romlagan. Appalachian Power and Wheeling Power, subsidiaries of the national utility American Energy Power, are asking West Virginia energy regulators to approve a settlement allowing them to raise rates and make changes to net metering for owners of rooftop solar panels. A hearing on the case is scheduled in Charleston. West Virginia electricity rates have doubled in 15 years, and residents can't shoulder another 13% increase to their monthly bill, explains Courtney McDonald, Coalition Coordinator for West Virginians for Energy Freedom.
11: In West Virginia, it's important to note that because we live in a monopolized energy system, folks don't really have the choice in terms of where they get their energy from and what that energy is going to cost them.
10: According to the company, the rate increase is needed to improve operations and provide reliable power to households. Around 460,000 customers across 25 West Virginia counties rely on AEP for power. The utility's proposal would also slash the net metering credit for excess energy produced by two-thirds. That would mean homeowners with solar panels would receive a lower payment for the electricity they send back to the grid. McDonald says folks can speak up on how these changes would impact them at a rally in Charleston and by submitting comments at the public hearing.
11: That's really an important opportunity for people to make sure that the Public Service Commission knows that they're not for these changes and really how it's impacting them and their day-to-day lives.
10: According to a Pew survey released this month, wind and solar power are still popular renewable energy options overall. However, Americans are less supportive of using them since the first Trump administration, with the sharpest decline among Republicans. This is Nadia Romlagan for West Virginia News Service.
8: Your first alert forecast. We're tracking temperatures warming up for your Wednesday afternoon highs into the mid-80s under partly cloudy skies. Rain and storms return late tonight. We're talking very late and early in the morning hours on your Thursday. Strong storms and the potential for some localized heavy rain possible to start tomorrow. I'm First Alert Meteorologist Dylan Godet.

City Rollers on Back to the 70s, and I only want to be with you. That's why I'm hanging out with you on Back to the 70s, playing the hits that you request. Our first email request comes in from Muncie, Indiana. Molly and Jordan said they got to have some Atlanta rhythm section, and it's called So Into You.

0: And I'm going to stay locked into you throughout this next 4 hours here as we continue to give you the best hits out of the 1970s that you request. I'm MG Kelly, coming back with more in just a moment.
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2: What's happening, rockers and rollers? It's Andy West. Let's get it started. We kick it off in 1956. Elvis Presley recorded Hound Dog at RCA Studios in New York. Take 31 is the version they released. This was the first time the Jordanaires, a vocal quartet, worked with Presley. The single sold over 10 million copies globally, became his best-selling song, and topped the pop chart for 11 weeks, a record that stood for 36 years. This week in 1975, David Bowie releases Fame, featuring John Lennon on backing vocals. It becomes Bowie's first number one hit in the U.S. This week in 1977, Marvel Comics publishes a Kiss comic book with a vial of their blood mixed into the ink. Kiss's appearance in a Marvel comic book is not their first. The band appeared in issues number 12 and 13 of Howard the Duck earlier in the year. This is their first appearance as the heroes, and band members Gene Simmons, Paul Stanley, Ace Frehley, and Peter Criss take on their alter egos, the Demon, the Star Child, the Spaceman, and the Catman, in a storyline that sees them battle against Dr. Doom. And this week in 1981, Bruce Springsteen plays the first of six sold-out shows at the new Brendan Byrne Arena in New Jersey. The first song performed on night one

How many people have been duped by the viral hoax that Netflix had to republish its policies about streaming adult content? It's just more proof that some folks will believe anything, like the rumor this week that Spotify is introducing a new feature that'll play music based on your financial situation. Would you let AI pick your baby's name? A lot of parents have been asking chatbots for help with one name that keeps popping up, and now Alara has suddenly become the baby name of the year, except AI didn't invent it. It found it on Reddit, where it's been talked about for years. Okay, so what were some of the worst new gadgets at this week's Consumer Electronics Show? There was a lollipop that plays music through your teeth when you bite down on it, or the internet-connected treadmill with a built-in AI coach that can yell at you to go faster, but also collects all your biometric data. But it was Samsung's new talking AI fridge that had most people scratching their heads. That's what's trending. I'm Christian Chase.

Martin and Van Winkle on Back to the 70s, God, Love, and Rock and Roll. I'll provide the rock and roll. You give me some love through emails here. Yeah, I get your requests and dedications on requestasong@usa.com. That is the one that you want to keep handy throughout the program here. And by the way, tell me what radio station you're listening to me on. That helps too. I want

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2: The World Cup action continues on FS1. In the 51st minute, Morocco and Haiti are tied at 2. And in the 48th minute, Brazil leads Scotland 2-0. You can catch that game on Fox TV. Earlier today, Bosnia-Herzegovina defeated Qatar 3-1. They finished third in Group B. It's a strong possibility that they're going to advance to the knockout stage as one of the 8 third-place finishers. And their likely opponent is the U.S. Switzerland topped Canada 2-1. To win Group B at the World Cup. Canada finished second in the group and will play the second place team from Group A Sunday in Los Angeles in the round of 32. And in the NBA, the Lakers and guard Austin Reeves have come to terms on a 4-year max extension worth $185 million. In baseball, the Orioles and the Angels are tied at 5. It's the top of the 10th inning in LA. The Yankees and the Tigers are tied at 1 apiece, top of the 3rd inning.
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4: A former walk-on at UConn is hoping to provide depth for the Mountaineers at wide receiver. John Neider is a Milford, Connecticut native who moved from quarterback to receiver during his walk-on season at UConn.
5: Played quarterback in high school, and when I walked on at UConn, I kind of told them I want to play receiver. I think I had the best shot at receiver. So I started out receiver first year, lots of developing, lots of learning. And I'm still on that path of developing and learning. I still want to learn as much as I can, develop as much as I can, because I had a late start compared to everyone else. So I think it's also a good thing for me, because I got to pay extra attention to the little details to continue to develop. It's a change. We also did that a little bit in high school, so it's not too different to me. It's easy to adjust, but I like the tempo. It's fun.
4: Neider had 27 catches for 422 yards and 2 touchdowns at UConn last season. He's moved into the fast-paced WVU offense now. He decided to leave the Huskies after Coach Jim Mora left for Colorado State. Enter Coach Rich Rodriguez and the Mountaineer staff.
5: It's fun. It's definitely a different environment, different scene, but I like how he runs everything. I like how he pushes us, and he gets the best out of us every day. Getting up here, everyone was great. They didn't lie to me at all. My recruiting visits, everything they said was true. They're going to push me to get the best out of me, and they are doing that.
4: And what about the jump to the Power 4 levels?
5: It's football. It's the same thing everywhere. Some people say it's different levels. There's levels to it, but I've been doubting my whole life, even since I was younger, and I just continue to prove people wrong. So there are levels to it, but I'm going to keep raising my game to every single level. I'm going to give them everything I got. I'm going to leave it all out on the field, and I'm going to try to get everyone around me better.
4: With the Golden Blue Report, I'm Kyle Wiggs, Metro News Sports.
6: Your First Alert forecast. We're tracking temperatures warming up for your Wednesday afternoon highs into the mid-80s under partly cloudy skies. Rain and storms return late tonight. We're talking very late and early in the morning hours on your Thursday. Strong storms and the potential for some localized heavy rain possible to start tomorrow. I'm First Alert meteorologist Dylan Godet.

You're back with MG Kelly right here, and the email requests and dedications are happening. I got an email from Cooper and Sarah. They're listening out of Corpus Christi, Texas, listening on Classic Hits 97.1. Got it cranked up nice and loud. Want to hear some Wings? Let's fly with them and let them in. On Back to the 70s.

Montego Bay to soak up the sunshine one time. Back to the 70s and MG Kelly here. Jordan just said he's going to take his lady on a cruise coming up here. And they're going to be heading down to the Jamaica area. That ought to be fun, man. All locked together in that boat. No way to get away from each other. The things we

0: NCC on Back to the 70s and the things we do for love. Let me count the ways. All right. It's MG Kelly here. We're back with more requests and dedications coming up. Got some David Boy, Natalie Cole, Gary Wright, and a lot more right here. Back to the
1: 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I'm Paul Acey, and you're listening to Plugged In. 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I'm Paul Acey for Focus on the Family's Plugged In.

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Email address, make sure you keep this handy now. 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We'll get it on for you.

Billy Cole on Back to the 70s, and this actually is the only national all-request 70s show in the USA. I'm MG Kelly with some Gary Wright going out to Kat. Kat says she's got to have sweet dreams. I have just

0: Jerry Wright out of 1976 and Dreamweaver. All right, wake up. Coming up in the next hour here, we've got some great music coming on. Hey, yeah, we're going to do that Village People thing, and I expect everybody to dress up for it. Stand by.
1: What did you search for online this year, or have you already cleared your history? Google released its annual Year in Search list, and K-pop Demon Hunters was at the top in the U.S. Labubu government shutdown and tariffs were also in the top 10. Pedro Pascal was one of the most searched actors globally. And the biggest viral dish was the hot honey cottage cheese sweet potato beef bowl. Gross. That's what's trending. I'm Jen Clark.
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3: Fox News, I'm Deborah Valentine. President Trump meeting with Senate Republican leaders after abruptly canceling the signing of the Bipartisan Road to Housing Act, demanding Congress first pass the Save America Act. Alabama Senator Tommy Tuberville defended the move on The Story with Martha McCallum.
4: It'll be the last time we'll have a Republican president or a Republican Senate or a House. That's how fast this country's going down to communism, and we need to stop it. We can stop it.
3: Opponents argue the provisions would disproportionately burden some voting groups. A dozen people indicted in a conspiracy to smuggle contraband into 8 federal prisons using drones.
5: 5 defendants are charged in a separate methamphetamine conspiracy, 7 defendants charged in a marijuana conspiracy, and 4 defendants charged in a K2 conspiracy.
3: U.S. Attorney Will Keyes of Middle Georgia. 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
6: West Virginia Metro News. I'm Chris Lawrence. 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